0: Now, let me ask a question here. What is your go-to snack when you have the munchies?
1: Oh, you got to have General Tao boneless chicken wings.
0: That makes sense. You know, the armed forces are responsible for such great food. General Tao, General Mills, Captain Crunch, Trader Joe's private labels, popcorn kernels, submarine sandwich. But tell me about General Tao.
1: General Tao boneless chicken wings are the best.
0: The best.
1: And the General Tao sauce is so spicy with just a little bit of sweet. It's amazing.
0: Spicy with a little sweetness. Ah.

0: So you actually passed away and came back to life?
1: Dude, like, I died.
0: Explain what happened.
1: I was like, dude, like, I left my body, dude. Like, I was in the room that I was in, but I wasn't in the room in my body.
0: Oh, I wish I could have that skill for family Thanksgiving.
1: And everything was in, like black and white.
0: Wait a minute. Death doesn't even have Technicolor? Probably spent all the money buying souls.
1: Death does not. Well, it was at first. It was Technicolor at first, but when I came back, it was black and white.

0: in like crazy, just crazy geometry.
1: Okay, well, you know, that makes sense. I definitely felt like I died in geometry class.
0: Yeah, but it was like 369, like you see that when you die. It was sacred geometry, bro. Like crazy, dude, like
1: sacred geometry. So when you die, you get an M. Night Shyamalan plot twist.

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Greg Beharrell Show. We talked before on this show about how CD sales are up big time. In some places, 35 to 45% year over year. But here's what's really fascinating. The number of compact disc units sold is up close to 50%. Why is this happening? Why is there a discrepancy? Well, the obvious. The cost of a new CD has dropped dramatically from what we knew, gosh, 20 years ago. So more folks are buying compact discs. In fact, new CDs are running an average, you're not going to believe this, $9 each. My goodness, I once paid $34.99 for an import single and then bragged about it.

0: Is that Greg?
1: In spite of my desire to not face that truth, yes, it is. What's going on?
0: Well, I have something for you.
1: Okay, I mean, I've fallen for this trick multiple times in my life. Why not one more? What do you got for me?
0: I was wondering if you considered being an entrepreneur.
1: Oh, wow. You must be a pole hitter, because that was quite left field.
0: And creating your own toilet paper would be called Greg B. Hole. And you could sell that. I bet everybody will wipe their ass with it.
1: Well, I mean, it would be the first time that a toilet paper mascot is more soft than the actual toilet paper, because I'm at least 20-ply. But I do appreciate the idea. Really puts the in mass marketing.
0: Oh, okay. Well, you know, I just thought I'd throw that out there for you.
1: And on this show, that is only the eighth most crazy idea I've been pitched today.
0: Yeah, well, you know what? You're in a place different than everybody else, I suppose.
1: Okay, well, I mean, it's radio. This isn't the Upside Down.
0: Well, I don't know, but...
1: That said, I am the Barb of my friend group.

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1: Of course! 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
1: I'm so close to solving the mystery.
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1: Right away, sir.
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Let me know what you think. Or just shout what you think, and I'll probably be close enough to hear it. I want to live a long life. 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

0: It's the Greg Beharrell Show. You know, if there's one thing that people are always saying, it's, Greg, can you teach us something? Oh, dating is a lot like Starbucks. A person I don't know gets my name wrong, and I'm too timid to correct them. Another thing people are saying is, Greg Beharrell, you don't have enough news from Fresno on your radio show. And you're thinking, Greg, why would I care what's going on in Fresno? Well, Fresno is a magical place, as we're about to find out when we listen to another actual clip from the Fresno Television News.
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0: So, okay, so you phone this show. What are you on? Or if it's a shorter list, since we're crunched for time, what are you off?
1: No, I'm not on anything. I'm on life.
0: What's life slang for?
1: No, it's not slang for nothing.
0: I see. Okay, so you're just a person who revels in the beauty of humanity's ever-fluctuating unravel.
1: Kind of, sort of, yes, in a way, yes, I am, sort of.
0: Wow, okay, even draft day Eric Lindros would be like, well, that's pretty non-committal. See, now here's my thing. I think that people say things like they're high on life because they're using life to mean Earth, and then anything that comes from the Earth is considered life, so if they smoke what's Earth created, they can say, I'm high on life.
1: You think?
0: I do. So where do you keep the bong?
1: Which one?
0: There it is.
1: Take your pick.
0: Mm-hmm, mm-hmm, mm-hmm. Yeah. So how much are you smoking? Like, is it so much dancing that Mary Jane's going to have blisters?
1: I believe so.
0: Will the plume of smoke emanating from your house be so encompassing that Batman will confuse it for Gotham and do a quick patrol?

It's the Greg B. Harrell Show. We've talked on this very program about the superfan. Oh my gosh. Record labels certainly catering to the superfans these days. In fact, Universal opened a concept retail store in Japan that is focused on only superfans of music. They offer products that only superfans would purchase and special interactive elements with major artists, including photos with special installations geared toward superfans. Most record labels feel the big money in music is with the superfans because superfans of a band are willing to spend 80% more on music than the average music fan. And there's a lot of these music superfans. About 15% of the world's population are superfans of some type of music. Cause superfans are the best fans. You know, on account of the cape.

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1: Yeah, that's us. 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

0: So you know your stuff when it comes to Batman.
1: Yes.
0: Well, okay, so who do you think will be the next Batman movie villain?
1: My son said he heard possibly Mr. Freeze.
0: Ooh, yeah, Monsieur Freeze. You know, how does a guy that smart not finish school and become Dr. Freeze?
1: Yeah, very good.
0: Quite a mystery. But yeah, no, a new Mr. Freeze adaptation would be pretty awesome.
1: Well, Mr. Freeze is a very comic-type character. Like, how do you make him more realistic?
0: Oh, yeah, a realistic Mr. Freeze. Batman, do not touch my thermostat. So how would you make Mr. Freeze realistic, like very modern world?
1: Like freezing people.
0: Oh, did he just freeze you? Or?
1: And then I'm going to have to, like...
0: Oh, thank goodness.
1: ...solve him somehow with, like, some kind of device or whatever.
0: Okay, so the plot would be Batman has to de-thaw Freeze's victims.
1: I guess.
0: Yeah, that could work, because then the toy of Batman could come with real microwaving action.
1: Or maybe he just kidnaps people and he puts them in a freezer and you gotta save them before they freeze to death, I don't know.
0: Hey, maybe there's a flashback to Freeze emptying the freezer to make room for the victims, so then you can get some nice Hot Pockets product placement in there.

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1: This is a test, isn't it? My trainer Tyson is always giving me pop quizzes.
2: This is not a test.
1: Will I pass the test? Mr. Rubin suggests that Colair installs water heaters.
2: Which we do.
1: And he's waiting for me to say the whole idea is preposterous.
3: Or is it?
1: What do I do?
2: You could look at the name on the purchase order.
1: Of course! The bill says the water heaters were ordered by... Mr. Rubin, sir, someone forged your signature!
2: That's one possibility. The other is that we install water heaters now.
4: Call Colair because we can.
1: I'm so close to solving the mystery.
2: Let me know when you do. 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
1: Right away, sir.
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3: Love with herself. She likes the dark. And on her milk white neck, the devil's mark.

0: It's the Greg B. Harrell Show. You know, if you're like me, then you also believe Where the Streets Have No Name is my favorite song about poor city planning. But also, if you're like me, you're busy during the afternoon all week long. If that's the case, there's something very important you're missing. All the great TV that's on during the afternoon. Don't worry, I've got your back on this. Here's a sample of what you've missed on afternoon TV.
1: Unless you're a stoner, it's not something you'd see. So here's what you missed on afternoon TV.
2: That was wet.
3: I loathe that woman.
2: But you love remote control like planes.

0: you're a Star Wars expert.
1: Yeah, Star Wars was a big part of my life when I was little. Yeah, and G.I. Joe.
0: Oh, G.I. Joseph, yeah. Again!

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1: They could have flown in for what they've gotten to a toy airplane.
0: Oh, for that kind of money, you could have Maverick swing by to pick you up in the Tomcat.

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1: This is the rise of the underdog.
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3: Let me know when you do. 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
2: Right away, sir.
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0: even Incogni. It's pretty cool. 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Or just shout what you think, and I'll probably be close enough to hear it. If you don't want to gossip, just tell the gossip to everyone, because then it becomes common knowledge.
1: I did it!

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Live from 2117 Leopard Street in the heart of Corpus Christi, Texas. U.S. motherfucking A, baby. 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

0: And is Max Headroom about to hijack this broadcast?
1: Hey, Greg Vieiro.
0: Mm-hmm. Yeah, hi.
1: Patrick again, brother.
0: Oh, dear. How many beer deep are we?
1: About 8 or 9.
0: 8 or 9. Whew. Well, I mean, here's hoping you pull off the Nadia Comaneci.
1: Well, they're little glasses.
0: What? Little glasses? How little?
1: A couple of croissants.
0: Croissants?
1: Yeah.
0: Move along, folks. Nothing to see here. Just a grown human measuring glasses in relation to French pastries.
1: Yeah.

0: Right.
1: Kinda. Well, oh boy. Sorry. Whoa, how technical are these difficulties? I mean,

0: So, wait, hold on. What do you need?
1: I need some fun and excitement and...
0: Crochet?
1: I need a whole bunch of rock stars to play with.
0: Oh, partying with rock stars. Ooh, I don't know about that. Your eyes would be so bloodshot that your sclera would go on sabbatical.
1: No, I don't smoke weed anymore.
0: Anymore being the operative word.
1: No, I used to smoke weed, but...
0: You know what's funny? In not finishing the sentence, you finished the sentence.
1: It made me have to pee on myself.
0: Okay, wow. Well, we're going to pull over here and put it into park. Smoking marijuana made you pee on yourself.
1: So I stopped smoking this. Yep, I had to stop because I don't want to... It was making me push pee.
0: I used to play in a band called Push Pee.
1: Did you?
0: Every track on our album was number one.

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It's the Greg B. Harrell Show. We've talked before on the program about how 15% of the world's population are superfans of some kind of music. And superfans spend 80% more a month on a band or an artist than the average music fan. Okay, so how do you know if you're a superfan? Well, if you interact with a band or an artist in five or more ways, that likely means you're a superfan. Okay, what are the five ways of interaction? Social media comments, purchasing merch, purchasing music, tickets to a live show, being part of a fan club, trying to win prizes associated with the band or artist. If you're partaking in five of those, you're a superfan. Yeah, so congratulations, and please see Mr. Fury on your way out.

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0: Yeah, that's us. Here's a new rock track.
1: Just for fans.

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1: Here we go.
0: A couple months ago, I texted the show.
1: Eggplant emoji?
0: I told you that your awkward humor is like, hey, my spirit's on the radio, you know?
1: Well, you know, my personality is see-through enough to be a spirit. No, but in all seriousness, thank you for saying that.
0: All right, well, thanks so much for
1: reminding you that things could be worse?
0: Yes.
1: Mm-hmm, mm-hmm, mm-hmm, mm-hmm.

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4: 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She sounds sweet. 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

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Live from 2117 Leopard Street in the heart of Corpus Christi, Texas. U.S. motherfucking A, baby. 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We rock harder.

0: Yeah, no, I can take a request as long as you're willing to take a short survey after about your experience with our request service.
1: Okay,
0: go ahead.
1: Can I hear Foo Fighters?
0: No. Question one, were you pleased with the request service we provided?
1: No.
0: All right, that is the most common response today. Question two, how dissatisfied or satisfied were you with our satisfied handling of the dissatisfied and satisfied?
1: I don't know what that means.
0: Question three, why?
1: What do I say?
0: No cheating.
1: Okay.

It's the Greg Beharrell Show. We talk about weird music stuff on this show. This is very weird. This is how difficult it is for touring bands. And I'm not talking about the mega artists. I'm talking about the bands who get on the road in the van. What is the lowest amount that a band can charge for a ticket and still remain profitable? Currently, $15. Now, that's up significantly from where it was in the 90s when bands could get away with charging $5 a ticket and still make a little profit. But also in the 90s, Zubaz pants. So...

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0: Hey, how you doing?
1: Hey, it's my favorite Joni, followed closely by Mitchell and Cunningham. How are you?
0: Oh, my God, you've had some people on.
1: Oh, yeah. The callers today have been so wild, I might have to turn to Nurse Ratched for an assist.
0: Man, you've got the sense of humor for it, I'll tell you.
1: A blessing and a curse. So what are you up to?
0: I'm going to call and say hi. I'm on my way home from work.
1: Oh, cool. I didn't know I was going to be in a carpool. I would have brought some snacks and a drink with an annoying straw squeak.
0: I just have to tell you how much I enjoy your humor. And, you know, some of the things you say, I'm thinking, so.
1: Well, you know, just make sure to choose a psychiatrist with a very comfy couch.
2: 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Never felt so alone.

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So, you know, blame them. Someday, I hope I have the same confidence that pop-up ads have when they ask, "Are you sure you want to leave?"

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I wasted half my youth on PlayStation loading time. I like to close every show by writing a little something in my diary. So here we go, dear diary, Greg B. Harrell here. If you love something, let it go. For example, I really love my physical appearance.

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2: Right away, sir.
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0: That was a David Bowie song. Okay, but here's another one I could screw up.
1: What is it?
0: Am I gonna do this by myself?
1: Do it by yourself.
0: Okay, well, I think I'll try it in a different key. I'll try it in the normal key.
1: Yeah.
0: If it sounds bad, these people are just gonna have to wait.
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0: nation and its people. 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
1: Got the world in my hands. 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

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Live from 2117 Leopard Street in the heart of Corpus Christi, Texas. U.S. motherfucking A, baby. 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

0: actually dead. 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

0: That was a David Bowie song. Okay, but here's another one I could screw up.
1: What is it?
0: Am I gonna do this by myself?
1: Do it by yourself.
0: Okay, well, I think I'll try it in a different key. I'll try it in the normal key.
1: Yeah.
0: If it sounds bad, these people are just gonna have to wait.
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2: I heard the call to serve, so I answered. I earned a title and discovered my purpose. I found belonging, an unbreakable bond with my fellow Marines. We fought to overcome adversity together in defense of our nation and its people. I've lived a full life, rich with meaning. And even though I no longer wear the uniform, I am still a Marine. My service has come full circle. I will always look after those around me. I will always uplift and support my country and my community. Because that is the promise I made. That is what it means to be a Marine. Semper Fidelis. Always faithful, always Marine.

0: I am still a Marine. My service has come full circle. I will always look after those around me. I will always uplift and support my country and my community. Because that is the promise I made. That is what it means to be a Marine. Semper Fidelis. Always faithful, always Marine.
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0: bunch of great boobs. It's like, that would be cool. Even if they are not real, fake, push-up, I don't care.
1: Remember when they had
0: I don't care.
1: The water bras, and they would wear those, and it had water in them, and it would be, I mean, it's all fake.
0: Yeah.
1: That's got to be one of the biggest disappointments ever on Earth.
2: Yep.
1: Is you see a woman, you're like, golly, she's got a great rack. And then you go home, you start to get to some risky business, and then she unsheathes those boobies, and you're like, all right, where'd the girl go that I was with?
0: Yeah.
1: Who are you? What are those?
0: Yeah, that would suck if they were all fraudulent. I wouldn't care, because I'm not going home with any of them. I'm not seeing them ever. I wouldn't care at all.
1: I'm just saying, in public, Derek,
0: I think it would be cool to see in public, yeah.
1: You may see more of the push-up bras as they're back in style.
0: Yeah, but that's not going to help me at all, because those are going to be like, it's an age group that I'll never look at. So it's just
1: What's the age group of Gen Z? Isn't it like 20-something?
0: Is it? I'm at the age now where it's like I'm only looking at like 28 and up.
2: Yeah, Gen Z is 14 to 29 years old.
1: Yeah, so you
0: at the tail end there.
1: Yeah. Tail end. So you might be looking at a Gen Z.
0: Yeah, it's going to be pretty 29. Soon, but I'm only looking at 30-year-olds, which is gross.
1: You just won't be looking anymore.
0: Yeah, no, I'll just be worried about my golf game.
1: Yeah, you just be worried about my back hurts.
0: Yeah, right, yeah. My back hurts. My back did hurt. I did a lot of weed eating this weekend.
1: It hurts bad. When I pickleballed yesterday, do you ever do something you're like, man, I could totally be a pro at this?
0: I mean, I have before, not quite like you are right now with pickleball.
1: No, I feel like I could be a pro at it.
0: Yeah, you do. Like, I bet he could. Billy's even, like, on the breaks, like, talking-ish about pro players.
1: I mean, because I was like, let me look it up. I looked it up in the Olympics, and it moved so slow.
0: He's like, what is this? These are the best in the world? He laughed at him.
1: I get ping pong. Like, I could never do that. That's insane.
0: Ping pong, when you see ping pong, you're like, I could never do that.

0: that.
1: I can't watch it because it moves too fast.
0: Yes. I can't even keep up. Yeah, I can't even watch it because they're hit. How can you hit the ball in ping pong?
1: Tennis?
0: Dude,
1: no,
0: yeah.
1: I can't
0: returning
1: do that.
0: A serve at 100
1: Derek's phenomenal at tennis.
0: Yeah, not on that. I couldn't return a 100-mile-an-hour serve.
1: Yeah, I couldn't do that.
0: I couldn't.
1: But pickleball, I feel like I could go pro.
0: Yeah. No, that's really funny.
1: I think I could.
0: But no, I don't, you know. Because golf, definitely not there. Golf's hard as hell. Bowling.
1: I've never actually played golf.
0: Yeah, golf is hard as hell. It's not boring at all. It's actually the opposite of boring.
1: It seems pretty boring.
0: If you're playing it, it's not boring. What are you talking about? You didn't watch any U.S. Open this weekend?
2: Nope.
0: Okay, wow.
3: Nope.
0: Wow. Nope. None
1: I do kind of like the clothes. I feel like I could look snazzy in the clothes.
2: Hell yeah.
1: I think my build is
0: they
1: built
0: look dad,
1: for golf.
0: It's very dad-ish. Yeah,
1: yeah I feel sure. like I'm supposed to wear golf clothes, but I feel like a fraud, much like I did in Harley boots.
0: People did hate the winner of the U.S. Open, though. Like, they hate that guy. Like, bad. But anyways. So I don't think I've ever played a sport where I'm like, I could go pro in.
1: I'm not. Yeah, putt-putt, I could do putt-putt.
0: Even pickleball, because I play pickleball, too. I'm good at pickleball because I have a tennis background, but I don't think I could go pro because I couldn't keep up. You know, you got to play a lot
1: stuff?
0: Of games. I get wore out.
1: No, I played for an hour and a half.
0: Yeah, you're
1: I was ready
0: you're
1: to
0: in
1: go.
0: Great shape. So
1: I
0: it's
1: just
0: like
1: warmed up.
0: Yeah, it doesn't. You might actually, you know, I'm glad you got into pickleball because I never would have thought. I just wouldn't think you would get into something like that. But it helps that you were good at it right when you picked it up.
1: Yes,
0: that's why you're into it.
1: That's the only reason.
0: Which is hilarious, by the way. It's like if Billy's never going to pick up anything new unless he instantly picks it up and is good at it.
1: Within a minute.
0: He did the same thing with the Wii.
2: Yeah, he did.
0: He bought every Wii game and product that they sold because he played Wii one time and was good at it.
1: Yeah, that was it. Mm-hmm. I'm terrible at PlayStation. I mean, Xbox is all, it's dead anyway, so that's going to go away. Xbox isn't even going to be around much longer.
0: Remember, I came over to beat Billy and Wii, and he got rid of all the stuff.
1: Yeah, I sold it all.
2: All of
1: got rid of it.
2: Yeah,
1: what were we playing, tennis or something?
2: I think so.
1: Yeah, but you had a tennis background.
0: I did, yeah. That's why I told you were overreacting when you got rid of all the Wii stuff. Yeah. I told you, I was like, this is a dramatic, like, you shouldn't do this.
1: No.
0: Yeah.
1: No, losing isn't fun.
0: You can tell Billy is an only child.
1: Yeah, 100%. He is. All boy and all only child.
0: Because, I mean, what other person would do? Only an only child would do that.
1: Yep.
0: They want to be good at whatever it is right away, and if they don't, get it out of his face.
1: I distinctly remember being a small kid and then taking my action figures over to someone's house.
0: Mm-hmm.
1: And in the first minute and a half playing action figures, he played weird. I took all my action figures and went back home and never went to his house again.
0: Billy, you shut down a yard sale because of this.
2: So fast. Never
0: because a weird kid picked up your action figures and you didn't like the way he was following them and lowballing you. And so, and this was the day before the yard sale. The yard sale hadn't even happened yet. Billy took everything back in the garage, shut the garage, it never came out.
1: No, I yelled at the people, told them to get off my property or I'll beat their ass.
0: Yep. Yeah. And he was like, well, what kind of, who lowballs people like that? And I was like, everybody that goes to a yard sale.
1: Look, I got a price on there. Yeah. Pay the price or don't get it.
0: I was like, nobody goes to a yard sale and pays sticker.
1: You were with me there.
2: I had everything laid out.
0: No, I was dying when you did
2: and
0: that.
2: Then you're
0: I
2: like,
0: was dying.
2: You're like, no, I put everything back in the garage. Yeah. And I was like, what? We just got everything out.
0: At first, it was like, is Billy serious? And I was like, he's 100% serious.
1: Yeah, I didn't want all those
0: I was
1: weirdos.
0: Like, he will not participate tomorrow.
1: Nope. Nope. I hate that now.
0: First person tried to lowball him, negotiate with him.
1: Well, it didn't.
0: Billy just wants to be a store, and whatever the price says, you just bring to the register and pay
1: that
0: price.
1: Thank you. That's exactly. And they were really ugly.
0: And that's not how yard... I mean, these were people that were going around and trying to get ahead of the crowd the day before.
1: Yeah, and I told... They started stepping on the grass. I said, you get the hell off my grass.
0: He did. They were like, sir, we're just... This is a yard sale.
1: Yeah, well, get off my yard. Dumbass.
0: It was hilarious.
1: This was in Oklahoma.
0: It was hilarious is what it was.
1: Nope, and they scooted right off the...
0: No. And Billy never tried to do a yard sale ever again.
2: Never.
0: He actually didn't even try to sell any action figures for like a decade.
1: No.
0: After because of them.
1: Yeah. He scorned
0: he
1: me.
0: He didn't want to get lowballed again.
1: Can you imagine being shushed?
0: That would be really rude.
1: I

0: I think men get shushed all the time probably during sex.
1: Yeah.
0: I really do. Because they start talking dirty, getting a little weird, and she's just like, shh, shh.
2: Have you ever been shushed during sex?
3: No.
4: What do you define as shushing?
3: I'd be so offended.
0: I don't think women get shushed. I do think dudes have been shushed.
1: I think women get more because maybe they're in a house where other people are in there.
0: Maybe because they're being too loud.
1: Yeah, yeah. So it's like, shh.
3: Oh, yeah, no, me either. Shh, I'm trying to.
0: Imagine that being shushed during cheeks.
1: Yeah, I can't imagine women say that to men often. And if you are a man that has been shushed, that's crazy.
0: Sappy Pappy shushed an old man the other day at her work.
1: That's way different than just...
5: Way different.
0: Unless you guys are having sex, Sappy Pappy.
1: I mean, people, it is crazy to get shh at all, even as an adult.
0: Joey says Billy looks like a big shusher.
1: Oh, no, he'll go get the manager.
0: I'm starting...
1: And that's at a movie theater.
0: Look, I'm starting to get manager stuff.
1: Yeah. Starting to get manager
0: stuff. I'm getting...
1: And Billy's defense, when he's a little bit younger, he would beat people up.
0: Yeah, so now I don't do that.
1: You don't act like... I mean, Billy hasn't always been a Karen. He hasn't.
5: Uh-uh. No.
0: So now...
1: He used to whoop your ass, is what he used
0: and
1: to
0: now
1: do.
0: I don't do that. So now we go and get the manager, which is probably how I should have done it when I was younger.
1: Billy's never... How are you going to tell... I've seen him do it!
5: Yeah.
1: Like,
5: yeah.
1: I mean, with my own... I've seen him do it multiple times!
5: He turned into a ninja.
1: Like, what do you... I've seen him whoop somebody's ass when he was wearing a kilt!
5: Yep.
0: Yeah, that
5: and then briefly told us, hey, we all need to go. And so we all left.
1: Like, you can't tell me that I'm making up stories about Bill that I've seen!
0: I mean, it was fast. It wasn't really a long ordeal. It was just like maybe 30, 40 seconds. And then we all left.
1: It was quick.
0: Well, yeah, you got to get there before the cops show up, dumbass.
1: Yep. But he's age appropriate now. Now it's he's in his Karen era.
0: I am.
1: Yeah.
0: I'm a more, you know, calm.
1: Hey, can you get these guys out of here? They're being loud.
0: Yeah.
1: Which, if you, I don't know if you notice at movie theaters, though, people are just like, there's no etiquette.
5: Really?
1: Oh, yeah. They're like, they're on their phones, and their phones are on, like, full brightness, and they talk at full volume, too. I don't know why people forgot how to go to movie theaters.
0: That was the nice thing about going to Toy Story is that none of the kids had their tablets or anything.
1: Okay.
0: So it was, I like Toy Story 5. I don't know if anybody saw it.
1: No, I didn't. I'll probably wait till never.
0: even though it's been out for a while, Nard just saw Back Rooms, and I agree with Nard, one of the dumbest
5: movie.
0: Okay. Hold on, Grandpa. It is a dumb, dumb movie.
1: Yeah.
0: There was no beginning and there was no end.
5: No. It was
0: all you did, you just sat there and watched them go from room to room.
5: That was it.
0: It was so stupid.
1: People like that movie's getting great reviews.
0: How?
5: No, there's no way.
1: I don't know. I don't know.
5: There's no way. The people that made the video made those reviews.
1: No, it's like kind of universally like people love that movie.
0: Well, I saw a bunch of people say that there was no beginning, no end, and they felt really dumb for going to see it.
5: No,
1: really?
5: You,
1: okay, all right.
5: You basically interpret your own storyline.
1: I got you.
0: I don't want to do that. I'm trying to escape.
5: I interpreted something.
1: Way... If you guys say it sucked, it sucked.
0: It was dumb.
1: I have seen a lot of people like that movie.
0: Who, Chris, you see it?
6: No.
0: No, you don't go to movies, right?
6: I don't.
1: Not unless they start showing porn again.
6: Yeah.
0: Yeah, unless he can touch himself.
1: Yeah, he wants to go to adult movie theaters.
0: Yeah, a glory hole.
1: Uh-huh.
6: I'll go watch Back Pages.
1: You think this guy's going to see Toy Story 5?
6: I do kind of want to see Toy Story 5.
0: No, it's really? Rated PG.
1: Oh, wow. Sorry.
0: It's the first Toy Story movie rated PG.
6: Mm-hmm. But I've never seen 2 through...
0: I've seen them all.
1: I did go see that Disclosure Day movie. That was awful.
0: Oh, after Toy Story, so they got this Ultimate Buzz and Ultimate Woody, and they greet each other so they could talk to each other.
1: Ultimate Buzz, Ultimate.
0: Yeah. So at the store, I had them talking to each other, right?
1: Yeah. Oh, I bet you loved it.
0: Oh, man. I had to buy them.
1: Oh, is that why you bought them? No. Yeah. Come on.
0: So they
1: now they go along with all your others.
0: Exactly.
1: From every movie that's ever came out.
0: Let's go to Jamie. Yes, Jamie.
7: The only reason Nard didn't like Backrooms is because he's over 65 years old.
1: Okay.
0: No, I didn't like
1: it
0: either.
1: That's a fair thing to say.
0: I didn't like it either. I thought it was dumb. You're telling me that paper mache big pirate thing was, like, scary?
7: Well, the thing is, you have to be pretty young. And this thing, this back,

0: Norm deal has always been on the
1: internet. No, I get it. It's on the internet. I understand that.
2: That's
1: I
2: where
1: saw
2: it started.
1: On the internet. It's just, it wasn't that great.
2: What was the plot line?
1: What's the, do you know the point?
3: I don't
2: know. What a plot line is?
1: You don't even know the point. You're calling to yell at us.
2: Exactly.
1: Call us old,
2: idiot.
1: But you don't even know
0: Nard.
1: The point. Oh, okay.
0: Well,
2: he just
0: Nard.
2: He was just calling out Nard.
1: All right, that's fine. Then I'm on your
2: well,
1: side.
2: Well, he's technically
1: then,
2: yelling at both
3: no,
2: of us.
3: No. He only said Nard.
2: I'm on your side.
1: Jamie just said Nard.
2: I'm on your
1: that's
2: side.
1: It. I'm on Jamie's side.
2: He doesn't care about that movie. He just cares about Toy Story 5.
1: You're right. Unk, he's too. Okay. It's a great movie. Unk just doesn't understand it.
2: I was on your side.
1: He just doesn't get it.
0: Good day except
2: Unk,
0: for Nard.
2: You are an idiot, sir.
3: Unk don't get the lingo.
2: This guy didn't even know the plotline.
1: He's not hip.
2: He has no idea what he'd seen.
3: I think he does.
2: I don't think he does.
1: I've been movie maxing, and so I really enjoyed it.
3: I love when people call Nard Unk and Nard gets mad.
2: So stupid. Because they're probably an Unk
3: just
2: himself.
3: Just be Unk. Like, who cares?
1: I mean, just own it, dog. You got the Unk chain on. I mean, there's no more Unk chain than that.
3: Dude, that is that thing goes down to your belt.
1: You need to show your chest hair, Unk.
3: Well, man, this dude's Cash Money Records over there.
1: Cash Money Records in the 2000s.
3: Like, that chain does hang so low.
1: It does.
2: I think it's just kind of a small head.
3: You have a small head?
2: So it looks like
1: small
2: it hangs
1: neck.
2: Low.
3: Is that what you think the
1: neck.
3: Problem is? Because you have such a small head?
2: Yeah. The neck's not an issue. Just the head.
1: I mean, all the right. Neck is the issue.
3: Yeah.
1: Your head? Did you wear the necklace on your head?
2: No, but things look like longer and bigger without a big head.
3: What? That's, I mean, okay.
2: Yeah.
3: I see. I understand
2: put
3: what he's saying.
2: Put the necklace on Chris and it will look small.
3: It'll be a choker.
2: Yeah.
4: No.
1: Could he fit that around his head?
4: Yes, I could.
1: I don't know.
3: I don't know.
1: That'd be a stunt.

0: If this radio spot were Nikki Baker's life, it would start pretty normal, like this.
1: But then, right around here, her life would take a bad turn with her mother abusing her.
2: And about this far in, Nikki would drop out of high school and run away.
3: Here, she'd be forced to work two jobs struggling to support herself
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5: She'd feel stuck. 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
11: 9 p.m. If you would like to be there hanging out with us, that is this Friday. We're going to try one and see how it does in the summer. And if it's ass, then we won't do it again. But I think it should be a great time. Limited seating. We didn't go to a bigger venue because we don't know. You guys could be on vacation. You guys could. I don't know what you're doing in the summer. I have no idea. Sometimes I drive in the morning. There's nobody on the road.
12: Yep.
11: And I think nobody's listening to our program.
12: And so, just so people don't get mad at us, if the venue does fill up quickly, if you sign up on our app, Kiss Rocks app, it will let you know so you don't make the trip. And
11: right. Exactly. Let's see here. This woman hates shopping at a grocery store because men don't let her go first. This
13: is what it's like to grocery shop as a woman. Walking down the aisle, looking at... Oh, here comes a man cutting me off. Okay, go ahead. Oh, I'm going into an aisle that's a bit of a tight squeeze. Oh, a man's coming and he's going to go first. He's not even going to consider letting me go. Okay.
11: Why? Why? That's done.
12: Dude, if we do anything nice for you guys think that we're trying to have sex with you.
11: Yeah. You think that we're into you.
12: And yeah.
11: By the dude doing that, he's saying, hey, I don't want to have sex with you.
12: Yep. I have a wife is what he's saying.
11: He's saying, I don't find you attractive. You could probably lose a couple pounds. And so I just want to get this first and get out of here.
12: The longer that I take now, the further it puts my wife away from cooking.
11: Or that. There's that, too.
13: Imagine that happens like 10 more times all in the span of like 30 minutes. I'm so sick of men. I don't even get mad about it anymore. It's just like, go ahead, diva. Of course you need to go first, little bitch.
11: Go ahead, diva. Yeah, well, there used to be a time where men would be like, yeah, women and children first. And then all of a sudden, somehow, you know how the dog started to move up the family.
12: Yeah. Yep.
11: And dude's heard enough. I like the dog more than I like you today.
12: Yep.
11: And that's a real thing that a dude has heard. You know what? Today, I think I like the dog more than I like you.
12: Mm-hmm.
11: So he heard that and he's like, oh, okay. Well, so now it's not. It became women, children, and dogs first before dudes. And now it's, guys are like, nah, you don't want us talking to you. You don't want us looking at you. So guys are like, I got to get this too. Then you should move faster, lady.
12: You should.
11: If you want to get
12: whoever
11: that,
12: gets there first gets to go first.
11: Yeah.
12: Like,
11: manners are gone.
12: You want us to let you go ahead of
11: because you're a woman, but you're a strong, independent woman.
12: If we're both at the grocery store, it's because we're both the women of our household.
11: Yeah, and we're in a battle.
12: Yeah.
11: I'm on the man's side. You're on the woman's side. We don't like each other.
12: We're both the bitches of our house.
11: Or there's that.
12: Yeah, so it's just like, why would you go ahead? I'm also a bitch.
11: Man, there's a gender war going on. Do you not know that?
12: Yeah. We're
11: in a serious battle.
12: Our husbands are waiting for us.
11: We're in a very big battle. There's a gender war. You guys have declared war.
12: Mm-hmm.
11: So, and we want to win the battle. So, yeah, we're going to go in there. We're going to grab whatever we're trying to get and get out of there.
12: Yes. I don't understand what this lady's problem is or how she doesn't know this.
11: I don't know, Derek. I don't know. So this dude, he's like, hey, man, I want to take this woman on a date.
12: Mm-hmm.
11: She got upset because he used a coupon.
13: So this guy on Hinge, and he's cute, he's normal, he has a good job, whatever. Asked me out, and he picks a nice restaurant. I'm thinking, okay, maybe Hinge is finally improving. Tell me why, before we even sit down, this man reaches into his pocket and pulls out a piece of paper, like a printed Groupon. Not even on his phone or on an app, like printed, like it's 2012.
11: Wow.
12: Yeah, I mean, that's a crazy move.
11: I don't know how that's a crazy move.
12: To use a coupon on a date?
11: Okay.
12: That's a crazy move.
11: Would you be offended if a dude used a coupon on a date?
12: Because what's the excuse? Is that he goes on so many dates that he has to use coupons now?
11: No, he's just sensible. He's a sensible guy, smart with his money.
4: They see it as him being cheap.
12: Yeah.
11: Why don't you ever see him as being smart? He's like, hey, I can pay full price here, or I can go on Groupon and get this coupon.
12: Buddy, you cannot use a coupon on a first date.
4: No.
12: You can't. You're going to look crazy.
11: Why is that
12: bad? I understand,
11: bad?
12: Billy, what you're saying. You're like, this guy's sensible. So if a guy wants to save money, like, isn't that a positive thing?
4: You would think.
12: I understand. And that would make, but it's just like, it's so out of, I don't know. It might turn a girl on, though. Some girls in the chat are like, I would think that's hot. So it just depends. Maybe use the coupon, and I'll tell you what kind of girl you're.

0: Yeah, I think she's probably.
1: It would be crazy, though. I'm just saying, it would be crazy, though, to bust out a coupon on a first date. Like, that would be crazy.
0: It will tell you everything if you're with a gold digger.
1: It will.
0: If you're with a woman who expects you to pay for everything.
1: Mm-hmm.
0: If you're with a woman who is not about having a real relationship.
1: Yep.
0: She just is the glitz and glamour of getting to go out on dates. And she was probably more worried about how dumb she looked at the restaurant because this guy used a coupon, and now we look like the stupid couple.
1: We've had a girl that is called in before, it was a long time ago on this show, but she got the ick because a guy noticed that he was charged for an appetizer that they didn't get, and she was just like, it's just like he's just monitoring everything that closely. And I remember that girl, it was like a turnoff for her.
0: Yeah, she got the ick.
1: Yeah. But it's like he was charged for an appetizer they did not get. Like,
2: doesn't matter. Pay for it.
1: Yeah, I don't know. Like, it didn't seem unreasonable.
0: Derek, do you have the massage one?
1: Yeah, I do. It's in the first row in red, like.
0: Gotcha, I see it. So, Chris, have you ever gotten a massage?
2: No.
0: You've never gotten a massage?
2: No, because I don't trust myself.
1: What the hell?
0: What do you mean?
1: What the hell does that mean?
2: Pop a willy. I mean.
1: Oh. I think they're used to
2: and
1: that.
2: And then I'd be like, is this one of those places? Wink, wink. Like, I got some cash.
1: Mm. And then you're in jail. I got
2: yeah,
1: it.
2: Yeah. And then I'm in jail.
1: Yeah.
0: And well.
2: Joe gets called and it's just a big mess.
0: It's a big, huge mess. Yeah. Norn, have you gotten a massage?
3: Yeah, I have, yeah.
0: Have they ever, he said, yeah, I did, yeah.
1: Yeah,
0: he
1: hits me with the,
0: yeah, I did, yeah.
1: Yeah, I did, yeah. What was the question?
0: Yeah, I did. Yeah, a bit over.
1: What's a massage?
3: I knew you were about to say something else.
0: All right, so you get the massage. Did you ever think that maybe she was gonna, you know, tug it a little?
3: No, I never had that thought.
0: Never. Did you pop a wheelie?
3: No, I didn't.
1: This is why when you get a massage, you have a dude do it.
2: I don't do touch.
1: They have stronger hands.
3: No.
1: They're gonna give you a better massage.
0: Guys, I think that one would end up with.
1: I am right about that. It's a proven fact.
3: It's a girl industry.
2: But
0: that is. That's like daycare.
3: Yeah.
1: Yeah. What, guys? No.
0: That's like daycare.
1: If you're really there to get a massage, get it from a guy.
3: No.
0: No. I'd rather get a bad
1: massage.
0: He's
1: going to stretch you out. No, not stretch you out. He's going
2: to. Yeah, he is.
3: Yeah.
0: You're going to the wrong place,
1: he's
0: gonna Derek.
1: He's going to get the you know what I mean? He's going to get it. Deep tissue. Thank you.
3: You're welcome. Uh-uh.
1: Thank you.
0: I'm fine. I would rather go there and feel worse after than have a dude do it.
1: No, the queen years ago. I forget what it was for, but gave like a massage thing where we go and cash out Lock and Terror. And there was a dude that came, big old buff dude.
3: You asked for a dude?
1: No, but a dude came in. I had no problem. That was when I realized, wow, dudes are better at this, just like everything else.
0: No, I recently went to a place, and there was a dude in a kilt, and I couldn't because I don't want pubes on my food. I couldn't do it.
1: What?
0: Yeah, just I
1: you're
0: just
1: not gonna get pubes
0: I know,
1: on your
0: I know
1: food.
0: I'm not, but that's all I could think about.
1: The pubes coming
0: there.
1: Down from the kilt and then
0: I
1: going up and then onto your plate.
0: I couldn't do it. I had to leave. I got up and I was like, nah.
1: Especially your hair, that's crazy.
0: What do you mean?
1: Well, I mean, you know, because you're like Irish or whatever.
0: Yeah, I know, but they don't have that where I'm from.
1: They don't have kilts?
0: They do, but they're in battle. They're not serving you food.
1: Oh, okay. Well, they don't do battle like that anymore.
0: So. I know. So that's what it was weird.
1: Right.
0: I couldn't do it. It felt weird.
1: Mm.
0: Felt bizarre.
2: Yeah, to be naked in a room with a dude.
1: My whole life I've done that.
0: Yeah, Derek's
1: always
0: done that.
1: You ever play football, bud?
2: Yeah, I did.
1: All right, cool. You got penises everywhere.
0: Yeah. No, I never got
2: they
0: naked
2: were touching
0: football.
2: Me. Never.
1: They weren't touching you? Okay,
2: no.
1: You guys weren't very good then.
0: What? I was not upset that I wasn't wearing the
1: That's
0: kilt.
1: That's a sign of a good team.
3: I don't think so.
1: It is. You wouldn't know. Because you didn't play 6A football.
3: Okay, well, I'm glad I didn't.
1: Yeah, you played 8-man, so I don't want to hear it.
3: I didn't play 8-man.
1: You played 8-man.
3: It's 11-man.
0: No.
1: You played flag.
3: No,
0: he
3: did not.
0: He did. He played 7-man.
3: There was no 7-man, 8-man.
0: Yes.
3: It was normal 11-man.
0: Yes. You played 7-man.
3: Okay.
0: It's fine. It doesn't. What does it matter?
1: Hmm.
0: Dude, you know what I mean? Everybody won at the end of the game.
1: Yep.
3: What?
0: So that when you play football, like
3: not
0: everybody
3: won.
0: Yes,
1: yeah,
0: they did.
1: They're all winners.
0: Everybody got carried off the field.
1: They didn't keep score.
3: Yeah, they did.
0: No, at the end of the game, they just made the score even every game.
1: It was
0: every
1: a bunch game. Of touchdowns to a bunch of touchdowns. All right. Well, yeah.
2: Yeah.
1: You tell me in your locker room, you guys didn't get naked?
2: Wow. Yeah, I got. Yeah.
1: You didn't
2: no,
1: see
2: all,
1: none of your team.
2: No, we all saw each other's junk.
1: There you go.
2: Touching each other.
1: You guys weren't playing, you know, pranks on each other.

0: each other with all right.
1: All right, so this woman got a massage.
2: I just had a massage. It was so amazing. And there was no happy ending. And I realized in the massage that I have spent, I'm 46, I have spent most of my adult life wondering during massages, like, is this the time it's gonna happen? Like, is there a secret code word? Or, like, you know, like when they like move up your thigh and you're like, is this the time? It's like a hour of foreplay. But anyways, it didn't happen. And I figured, why not make it happen myself? Like, I know massage therapists always come
1: out. What do you mean make it happen yourself? So she's trying to give herself one?
2: For me when I talk about this. I know it's not sexual. I know it's a profession, but it can be so sexual.
1: Damn. So when women are getting massages, they're thinking about naughty time, huh?
3: I bet.
0: I imagine.
3: It's hard not to.
0: Mm-hmm.
1: I don't know. Usually you go in there because your neck hurts. So the last thing you're thinking about is anything sexual. You're thinking about, oh, I can't move my neck. My shoulders.
0: Shoulders hurt from all this work you have.
1: You
0: been
1: just
0: doing.
1: Fall asleep. You're like, I hope I don't fart. That's all you're thinking about when you're getting a massage. Who's thinking sexual things?
0: No.
1: Nard, are you thinking sexual
0: I'm
1: things?
0: Not. No. No.
3: How could you not?
0: Yeah. I mean, naked. I know I am. I'm thinking me and this guy could tag team some chicks.
1: Yeah, with the strong hands.
0: Yeah, right? That's what I'm thinking.
1: I don't know how you did it, Derek.
0: How I did what?
1: I the thing with the guy.
0: I didn't do anything. I got a massage.
1: You got the massage.
0: The dude was great.
1: Hmm.
0: In the business.
1: I couldn't do it.
0: 5 stars.
1: Right. I'm sure he's a great guy.
0: Dude, awesome guy.
1: All right, this
0: way
1: woman,
0: better than any girl could have ever done.
1: She was talking about what she wants her future husband to do every day. Here it is. So this woman is thinking about, okay, this is what I want my future husband to do every day for me.
4: I mean this from the bottom of my heart. If you're a man and you're not trying to actively become a better person every day, you're not trying to become a multimillionaire, you're not reading every day, you're not being out in nature, you're not going to the gym, like, and you're hanging out with, like, little, like, boys every night and, like, doing God knows what, just don't text me, please. If I'm not, like, learning so much from my husband, I'm, like, in awe every time he talks, like, hello? Like, why would I even talk to him?
1: Imagine that.
4: I mean this from the
1: think about that. That's so funny, because she's like, if I'm not learning something from my husband every time he talks, then, like, why am I with you?
0: They don't want that. They hate when you teach them things.
1: Imagine that. There's some woman looking at her husband, and he's just shoving his face full of food, and she's like, I don't learn anything from this man.
0: Yeah.
1: He hasn't said one good thing in years.
0: Oh,
1: I ain't learned nothing.
0: Dude, like, women do not want to learn. Not from their husbands.
1: No.
3: No, because
0: they hate when you teach them something. They hate that. They hate that.
1: So funny, though.
0: Like, my chick will sit there and cry if I put on another documentary or something. I'm tired of learning.
5: Oh.
0: Literally.
1: It hurts my brain.
0: She literally cried and said that. I don't want to learn. That has been something she has said. That's a real story.
1: Yeah, no, I believe it.
0: I don't want to learn anymore.
1: Well, what kind of documentaries do you watch?
0: All kinds,
1: like,
0: man.
1: What?
0: Geopolitics, you know what I mean?
1: I'm with her.
0: Like, history of, I don't know, China, whatever it is.
1: Yuck.
0: All kinds of stuff.
1: Yeah, I'm with her.
0: You know?
1: Like, I'd earmuffs my ears and be like, I don't want to learn. I'm just
0: Billy,
1: like,
0: she's literally cried.
1: I would do the same thing.
0: I went to watch a Winston Churchill thing. I'll never forget it. Tears.
1: What a snooze fest.
0: Tears. Winston Churchill is like one of the greatest leaders our world has ever seen.
1: Yeah.
0: What are you talking about?
1: I know.
0: That guy is like one of the most revered men of all time.
1: Okay, give me a fun fact.
0: About Winston Churchill?
1: Yeah.
0: He defeated the Nazis.
1: Okay.
0: Fun fact.
1: What else?
0: He would He'd usually, like, he'd make his assistants come into the bathroom with him, and he'd be butt-ass naked in there, like, drinking champagne,
1: right,
0: having
1: funny.
0: A bath.
1: All right, I was going to fall asleep until right. that. That's hilarious.

0: What's FDR saw him butt naked because he would just walk around naked. He even did that at the White House.
1: Why does this guy not have clothes on?
0: That's just how he rolled.
1: What a creep.
0: This guy would drink all day, every day. All day, every day. This dude was hammered drunk. Fighting the Nazis.
1: Well, why is he naked fighting the Nazis?
0: Well, he's not naked fighting the Nazis, but, you know, he's got to take a bath. He just, he wasn't embarrassed, you know? I think part of it had to do with the fact that he was drunk all day, every day.
1: Wasn't he fat?
0: He was fat, yeah. He had a great hat collection.
1: Yeah.
0: Mm-hmm.
1: Nord, you wake up, buddy.
2: I'm awake.
1: Okay,
2: I love just checking. I love the history.
1: You do?
2: Yeah.
1: All right, what's your documentary that you, so you can teach the audience something?
2: The latest one I watched was the guy that was in the Olympics and how Hitler wouldn't shake his hand after he won the Olympic gold.
1: Okay.
0: What was his name?
2: I don't know his name.
0: Oh, wow. How disrespectful.
2: Why is that disrespectful?
0: You're doing your own Hitler.
2: What?
0: You won't even say his name.
2: I don't know his name.
0: Say his name.
1: How do you not know his name?
0: Say his name.
1: How am I supposed to learn anything from
0: you?
1: We
0: didn't learn anything from you right there.
2: Yeah, you did.
0: Yeah.
1: No, I didn't.
2: Yeah, you did.
1: All right. What? Tell me another one.
2: And how Hitler was trying to spin it.
1: Oh, so all you do is just German stuff?
0: Yeah.
2: No, this was still the same documentary.
1: Oh, my gosh.
2: What?
1: All right, go ahead. What else?
2: That was the latest one I watched.
1: All right. Well, what happened?
2: Where he was trying to spin it to where, like, he didn't want no more Olympics there because we were cheating. We were just giving all of our best.
1: I like when Derek talks about it more. It's just more exciting. Yeah. I didn't fall asleep.
0: Mm-hmm.
1: Derek had a clever way of telling the story. Nord, your story just...
3: That story really sucks.
1: It just...
0: As an audience, we're telling you this.
1: Yeah, I liked how Derek... I'm actually interested now in Winston Churchill.
0: Yeah.
1: I'm not interested in Hitler.
0: Nope.
2: I mean, you made Hitler part of history.
1: One of the most maniacs. You made
0: so
1: Hitler
0: what?
1: Sound boring.
0: He is a part of history. You're right about that.
1: I know, but you made Hitler seem like that. What a snooze fest this guy was.
0: Well, and he also didn't honor the guy that the documentary was about.
2: Well, do you know his name?
0: Yeah,
1: gosh,
0: Jesse
1: you know what?
0: Owens.
2: There you go.
0: Yeah.
1: I would thought I'd want to learn some stuff about, you know, one of the most evil people on the planet, but he just is so boring.
0: Yeah, he wasn't into handshakes.
1: Norton made Hitler seem like the most boring guy.
0: Yep.
1: The most evil guy on the planet was so boring.
0: And he had beef with the...
4: No matter how hard you try, you can't stop us now.

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3: 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The other is that we install water heaters now.
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3: What the? I got to give away some VIP tickets to our BMS Live this Friday, 7 to 9 p.m. Now, the show's free.
4: Yep.
3: So it doesn't cost anything. But nothing. This will guarantee your butt cheeks a seat. So let's get you qualified. Let's get you a VIP right now.
4: Okay.
3: It's not even a qualify. You just get it.
5: Yeah.
3: I don't even know why I said that. I'm just so used to saying qualify. It's just muscle memory. I just said I'm going to qualify you for something that you're actually going to get. That's just so stupid. So let me get you something.
6: What do we want to talk about? Here. What did we bring up earlier?
3: Married dads are doing what more of now? What are they doing more? We brought this up earlier on the show. Derek actually got something for Father's Day that kind of went along with the story. Let me go to Austin real quick. You got to be in the listening area, obviously. What's up, Austin? Do you remember what married men are doing more of?
7: What are married men doing more of?
3: Yeah, because we talked about this earlier.
7: They're going shopping and doing like cleaning clothes and doing housework.
4: Yes, that's
3: correct. Yes, that is it.
4: Ding, ding, ding.
3: More of the domestic duties is correct. And do you remember, it doesn't matter, you already got the VIP tickets to our BMS Live, which is going to be at Hooters this Friday, 7 to 9 p.m. Get there early. It's right off of 151 near SeaWorld. But do you remember what Derek got for Father's Day, what troll gift?
7: He got a vacuum.
3: Yes, he did.
4: True story.
3: All right, hang on the line, Austin. We'll get you guys more tickets tomorrow for VIP to our BMS Live.
4: This is why I talk, because my chick trolls me.
3: She does.
4: So, you know, I laughed. It was a hell of a gift.
3: I love the fact that she cries because she doesn't want to learn anymore.
4: Cries. Actual tears.
3: You know what I think is also funny? That Nard will watch a documentary and know less about the subject than he did before.
4: Somehow he goes in when he's done, he's dumber. And I don't know how. That's impressive.
3: It's incredible.
5: Yeah.
4: It really is. He watched a whole documentary and now somehow he knows less.
8: What? I know a lot.
4: No, you didn't. You were given a shot and you said nothing.
3: I now know less about Hitler.
4: Yeah. I now think that Hitler just hated Olympics.
3: He hated cheaters.
4: Yeah.
3: That's what I learned.
4: Right.
3: Hey, you guys cheat.
4: He hated track and field.
8: Yeah.
3: He just wanted to stop the world from cheating.
4: No, he was racist.
8: Well, that too, yeah.
3: He was a
4: bad
3: guy.
4: That was the point.
3: That's the whole point, Nard.
4: You missed the whole point.
8: Was it?
4: You thought that he hated sport.
3: He hates the Olympics.
8: Look, he did.
3: No, he didn't.
4: Because black people were in it and they were winning.
8: Yeah.
3: He wanted the Germans to win all the Olympics.
4: Right. Yes.
3: All right, anyways.
4: You didn't say any of that.
3: Let me move on, because I got a very important story to tell Derek.
4: Okay.
3: Breaking news.
4: Uh-oh.
3: Oklahoma Arby's employee accused of giving herpes to a customer.
5: Uh-oh.
4: Oh, well, all right. That's a terrible story.
3: Yeah, it is.
4: Yeah, how did he do this?
3: Many have heard claims of retaliatory restaurant workers spitting a customer's food.
4: God.
3: Urban legend, that type of stuff. Well, now, but in Oklahoma, a former Arby's manager is charged with felony poisoning, accused of spitting in a woman's food, as a result, giving her herpes on her lips.
5: Ugh.
4: That's awful, and that guy's going to go to jail. This would never happen to me, though, because I am never, ever mean to fast. I never complain. I don't care if it takes, 20 minutes. I'm always like, thank you so much.
3: And this was a woman, I think, that did this to another woman.
4: That's crazy.
3: Yeah.
4: I mean,
3: and the woman was showing her herpes lips.
4: Just think, man, if you got herpes, maybe you shouldn't work handling food.

0: but
1: probably not, but they probably can't ask that question.
0: Luckily, I don't live in Oklahoma, so...
1: You are
0: But that is where I started my Arby's love, to be honest.
1: That's right. That's when you got your first...
0: But I'm also like...
1: First bit of beef in your mouth.
0: I'm immune to those kind of things. Like, I have an iron stomach.
2: He does.
0: I was once somewhere where all 11 other people that I was with got food poisoning except for me. No problem.
1: That is impressive.
0: I mean, they had to go to the hospital. Some of them almost died. I never even got... I didn't get sick at all.
1: No, you went back there another day.
0: I was like, this place is great.
1: That was yummy.
0: Yeah.
1: Please, sir, can I have some more?
0: No problem. I've run through that.
1: An urn ordered on Amazon wasn't grandma.
0: What?
1: So, a family purchased an Amazon urn for their grandmother's ashes, horrified after discovering someone else's remains inside.
0: Oh, God. It came with what? Somebody's ashes already? Oh,
1: yeah.
0: My God. All right. Yeah, that's...
1: Someone must have bought
0: it. Somebody bought it, then returned the urn with the ashes.
1: Yeah, put their grandma or ma or whatever in there, returned it, thought it was ugly, and didn't take the ashes out.
0: Oh, my God. People are so stupid.
3: Yeah, 100%.
0: So stupid. And I bet they did it on purpose. Like, you know what I mean? Like, I bet they probably knew that the ashes were in there. They were like, I'm going to send this back anyway just because it's funny.
1: And a little bit of ashes.
0: Yeah. God, people are hilarious.
1: The reason that I wouldn't want to be cremated is
0: because
1: eventually your ashes are going to be at some garage sale or something.
0: I don't think most people do that, but all right.
1: Okay, I get it. Your immediate relatives will care about it.
0: Yes.
1: And then they'll pass it down to
0: who? I get what you're saying,
1: who
0: happens
1: pass
0: to
1: it
0: them
1: down
0: then?
1: To? Eventually, they're going to be like, I don't know who this is.
0: Yeah.
1: What do you want to do with it? Put it in the garage sale.
0: I think what people said, most times they get just thrown away.
1: Yeah.
0: So there's just ashes just in the dump.
1: So it was weird, but I at least respected the fact that my dad was cremated, but then he was buried.
0: And now I understand why he was. It's because he didn't want this to happen to him.
1: Probably not.
0: Where, you know, eventually he just winds up in a dump.
1: Well, he knew that he didn't live a good enough life to make people care about him. So.
0: Okay.
1: So they're like, hey.
0: Most people don't.
1: So he's like, hey, yeah, you just put me in the ground.
0: Mm-hmm.
1: 85-year-old among two accused of street racing. You see the 85-year-old that was going over 100 miles an hour?
0: No, I did not.
1: Yeah, they arrested an 85-year-old who is now facing street racing charges.
0: Hmm.
1: They say that was going up to 125 miles an hour.
0: Yeah.
1: 85. His name was William. Said the other driver had swerved at him, and he should not have done that. So, anyway.
3: The other guy was 57. Young buck.
1: Yeah, young. To 85, 57 is like a brand new baby.
3: Yeah.
1: And a dog goes viral for bringing a live armadillo into a family's home.
0: Mm.
3: Oh, that's pretty cool.
1: Little armored one. Isn't that what that means?
0: I think so, yeah.
1: Right?
0: I think so. I'm pretty sure. I've heard that before, so...
1: I hope that's correct.
0: I'm going to look it up.
1: They are really cute, though.
0: They're adorable.
1: They're giant, roly-polies.
0: Yeah.
1: Aren't they... Do they carry disease? I don't think they carry that many diseases, right?
0: Yeah, little armored one.
1: Right? I've always wanted one.
0: The word originates from Spanish.
1: But I don't think... You know, you can't just take one and be like, hey, guess what? You're going to be a pet now. They'd probably be like, what?
0: Why not?
1: Well, I don't think you can do that if they're in the wild. Because they probably want to get back to their family and stuff like that.
0: Do you ever get... The Aztecs used to call them armored turtle rabbits.
1: Hilarious.
0: Yeah.
1: Have you ever had a bug in your car, and then you drive like 30 miles, and they let the bug out, and you're like, ha,

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2: You want me to take my shirt off for you?
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2: Okay, baby.
4: What's up? Nord.
5: Yes.
4: People got to call our Texas Hammer hotline. I want to see the phone lines lit up today. Today, that's what I want to see.
5: Okay.
4: Texas Hammer hotline. Nard,
5: yes.
4: You're not really saying it with excitement.
5: Can
4: you do that again? No, I think it might help. Put your hand out.
5: All right.
4: All right, a little over here, buddy.
5: I
4: all right. Okay, now say, call the Texas Hammer hotline.
5: Call the Texas Hammer hotline.
4: All right.
5: Ow!
4: Okay, you got to say it better with more excitement.
5: Okay. Call the Texas Hammer hotline. Okay. Ow! Why are you hitting me for?
4: I didn't hit you. What do you mean? All right, say it again, buddy.
5: Call the Texas Hammer hotline.
4: Hotline, there you go. Let's see, what else? All right, Nar, what's our phone number?
5: It's 1-855-FU-BILLY.
4: Yeah, what do we call it?
5: The Texas Hammer hotline.
4: All right, that's a little bit better. Little bit better. I'd like to see more excitement, though.
5: I got excitement.
4: All right,
5: okay.
4: Right there. Texas Hammer hotline.
5: Texas Hammer hotline.
6: Oh, man, you broke my
5: hammer. Yeah, I didn't break it.
4: You broke my hammer, you dumbass.
5: I didn't break your hammer.
4: Put your hand down.
5: Texas Hammer hotline.
4: Yeah, Jim Adler and associate. I want to see the phone lines lit up today. So let's go. Let's go. What a way to kick off the show, huh? What a way to get that going. You know what I noticed, Nard?
5: Yeah.
4: Is that women have to do a lot of things with their ass out. I was just watching, and I don't think women can jet ski without their ass out.
5: No, they can't.
4: I know. Isn't that crazy?
5: That is crazy.
4: So I don't think they can. I think it's impossible.
5: No, they get better grip on the seat.
4: Oh, well, what do you mean?
5: Well, their ass is out, and it's going to be gripping the seat better.
4: That's right.
5: Yeah.
4: So you have to. I just was watching this video, and these women, they were doing their with their butt cheeks out. So that was kind of nice. So they were doing this fun little activity where they had their butt cheeks out, and I don't think they could do full coverage. You know what I mean?
5: There's
4: I don't think that they could have their ass out.
5: Nope.
4: So I think that's really what the problem is. So these ladies, they were having their whole butt cheeks out, and it must be so difficult to be able to, you know, handle business with your ass out like that.
5: It's got to be hard.
4: Yeah, it's got to be hard. Yeah, it's very interesting, though. I was watching these two women. They were

0: struggling to get on the jet ski. And I think one woman looked, she's like, I know what we need to do. We need to have our ass out. That's the only way we can get this done. And she's like, I think you're right. I think we got to have our ass out to do this. And so then they took their asses out, and then lo and behold, they were able to get on the jet ski.
1: They had more fun with their ass out.
0: I think so. So that was pretty incredible. So I don't know. I don't know about you, Nard. Have you done anything with your ass out?
1: No, nothing like that.
0: Nothing?
1: No. I mean, I would still have fun with my ass in.
0: Yeah, I think I could still do it with my ass in.
1: Yeah.
0: It might be difficult, but I think I could do it. It's a little tough, though. When you're watching these women struggle to get on this jet ski, you felt bad for them. So, with their butt cheeks out. Pretty incredible.
1: They are.
0: Yeah, it is. It is really incredible. Let me see here. I'm looking at other activities that women do with their ass out. It's pretty awesome. These women, obviously, you have to have your ass out to play beach volleyball.
1: You do.
0: That's a very important one, to have your ass out to play beach volleyball. What's another activity, Nard, do you think is very difficult?
1: Ooh, riding motorcycles.
0: Riding motorcycles. I have seen that where women have to have their ass out to ride a motorcycle. That's a great one.
1: And their shirts have to be halfway down, too.
0: Yeah, that's true, too.
1: Every time.
0: Yeah, I bet you it's... I've never rode, because I used to own a motorcycle, and I never rode the motorcycle with my ass out, but I would imagine, I should have tried that if I'd have known.
1: Right?
0: If I'd have known that it would make it so much better to have your ass out, I would have done it. But yeah, pretty incredible stuff there. Got to have the ass out. I'm trying to think, what other activities do you need to do with your ass out? Nard, do you got any other activities that you could do with your ass out?
1: Snorkeling.
0: Snorkeling. That's a perfect one, buddy.
1: Yep. Yep. They always got to have their ass out.
0: You have to. Golly. That is so correct. You have to have your ass out and able to, right, to snorkel.
1: Yep.
0: That's true. That's really.
1: And working out.
0: Oh, my goodness. How are you even supposed to work out
1: if you don't work out
0: if you don't have your ass out?
1: Yeah. And then now they're showing their backs too along with their ass. It's like, what?
0: Oh man, yeah, you have to have that. Yeah, what are you supposed to do? That's a great point, Nard. You have to have your ass out to do that. You got another one there, buddy?
1: I'm going to say just going out. Just going to the club.
0: Oh man, going to the club, you have to have your ass out.
1: Yeah. Like they,
0: how do you even have a good time if you don't have your ass out?
1: And then they complain they're cold, but their ass is still out.
0: Oh, my goodness. That's a great point.
1: Because girls have to complain, so they have to make themselves complain.
0: Oh, my goodness. The struggle is real for these poor women.
1: It is.
0: Is there another activity?
1: Movie theater.
0: Movies. Oh, my God. You got to have your ass out to even enjoy a movie.
1: You have to. Because
0: oh my God.
1: You can't sit down.
0: No,
1: in the
0: you
1: theater.
0: Can't sit down, as Nard says.
1: You can't.
0: Like, no, that wouldn't even be comfortable if you didn't have your ass out.
1: It wouldn't be like sitting at home.
0: No.
1: No. I think they have more clothes on at home than they do when they go out.
0: Probably.
1: If you want my honest opinion.
0: I want your honest opinion.
1: I think they're.
0: Can I get your honest opinion?
1: Yeah, I think they're wearing their man's hoodie and sweatpants at home, but they're like out in public, ass out.
0: Ass out.
1: Whoa. Ass out. They probably shower with their ass in.
0: Yeah.
1: Because they're at home.
0: I bet you. I'm trying to think of some other stuff that you got to do with your ass out, Nard.
1: They got the mall.
0: The mall. Yeah. How do you even shop if you don't
1: you
0: have your ass out?
1: You can't go to the food court with your ass in.
0: Sandwiches can't even taste good if you don't have your ass out.
1: No. Hell no, they can't. No.
0: I'm trying to think of something else. Man, is there even anything else that's even fun?
1: The nail salon?
0: Oh!
1: Yeah.
0: There's no way you can even get your nails done.
1: Not.
0: I would have to skip it.
1: Yeah, you would.
0: How do you get your toes done if you don't have your ass
1: out? There's no way. There's no way. It'd be virtually impossible.
0: You're right. That would be tragic.
1: It would be the end of the world.
0: I couldn't do it.
1: No, they would.
0: I

0: gonna do more stuff with my ass out.
1: If there was a girl that walked in with her ass in, they'd be like, well, what's wrong with her?
0: Yeah, what is wrong with this lady?
1: This girl is a Karen.
0: What is her problem? Yeah, I'm with you, buddy. How do you even do any of those things?
1: I don't know.
0: It'd you got difficult. Another one there, special buddy there over there?
1: Let's see here. Just going to their job.
0: Going to their job.
1: Yeah, receptionists, their asses are out.
0: How do you even do that?
1: Yep. Can't answer phones without your ass out.
0: No, you can't.
1: Uh-uh.
0: It's impossible.
1: Yeah, I can't do that.
0: No Derek way. Just texted me. He said that because his ass was out, he overslept.
1: Uh-oh. He does sleep naked.
0: Yeah, how do you even sleep? But, you know, I bet you women wear more clothes to bed next to their husband than they do when they're going out.
1: I'm telling you, if they're at home, they're wearing more clothes than they are anywhere else.
0: I think I agree, Nard.
1: Yeah.
0: I think you're right.
1: Yeah, that's the most clothes they wear all day.
0: All day. All day.
1: Yeah, the man gets punished.
0: Yeah, he does.
1: Yep.
0: That's funny. So just think about that. All those activities that you got to do.
1: All of them. Just that.
0: You got to have your ass out to do any of those things. It's crazy. It really is. It's crazy. So you got any other ones?
1: I would say going to get their Dutch Bros.
0: Dutch Bros, I don't even know how you would even get, like, I understand you can be fully dressed getting Starbucks.
1: Yeah.
0: But Dutch Bros,
1: no,
0: you got to have your ass out.
1: Yeah. Because they want the compliments.
0: That's so true.
1: Yep. Target.
0: Let me see. Target, oh my goodness. How do you even see the sales?
1: You can't.
0: I don't even think you can shop if you don't have your ass out.
1: Hell no, you can't.
0: I'm learning that about women. That they can't even, there's really not much you can do if you don't have your ass out. It's really remarkable, if you think about it. You got to have, like, all that stuff, just with your ass out. So, pretty awesome. I'm trying to think of other things that you can do with your ass out. Can you think of anything?
1: I'm trying to think of it. Man, I think we nailed that.
0: I think we did. I think that's it.
1: Yeah. I mean,
0: I can't think of anything else.
1: Oh, man.
0: Can you think of anything else?
1: Anything else? I would say probably skydiving.
0: Skydiving. Yes. I've noticed that you have to skydive.
1: Yeah.
0: When they have their whole ass out.
1: Their whole ass.
0: The string is riding up.
1: Yeah.
0: Yeah. It's pretty incredible. So, yeah.
1: Church.
0: Church. Ah.
1: Some of them.
0: Maybe your church, your nomination church that you go to.
1: I don't know, dude. Like, a lot of them will start, like, wearing those tight clothes and stuff.
0: Yeah, I don't go to a nomination church, but I know that you do. Mm-hmm. So, maybe that is a possibility that you got to have your ass out to go to your church. At my church, I think they would probably stone you.
1: You think so?
0: Yeah. I mean, they would at least ask you to leave. Stoning might be a little much. I don't go to that radical of a church, but they would at least, you know, they'd probably send you the confession, have a talking to, maybe get you a shirt to cover your butt. You know, something like that. Yeah, I'm trying to think. Yeah, what else can you do?
1: Oh, gaming.
0: Gaming.
1: Yep, their asses have to be out on that.
0: Yeah. Yeah, just a game, right?
1: Yep.
0: Huh. Yeah, I'm trying to think what else. What else you can do. What else you can do?
1: I don't know.
0: Yeah, I'm kind of spent. I'm trying to think. What else could you do? What is the chat saying? No, I don't go to a mega church. People are calling in. With our Tech Samurai Online!
1: Tech Samurai! Tech Samurai Online! Okay!
0: Tech Samurai! Alright, yes. Cody.
2: What? Hey, Bill. You're wrong for what you're doing right now. Hey, you know, Daniel calling me a dick for trying to give him a job. Reminded me of when Nard said you were selfish for giving you money and giving him a place to live and then his kid.
0: Yeah, I remember that. I remember that. He said I was selfish. He said I wasn't giving enough.
2: Yeah.
0: Imagine that.
2: He called Bill selfish when he housed you and your kid and was giving you money.
1: You're right.
2: Yeah, of course I am.
1: Yeah, you're right.
0: Yeah,
2: what I do.
0: Yeah, you're right. That was
2: you know, so
0: that was crazy.
2: You know.
1: Yep.
2: So

0: don't let him fool you over there, Bill.
1: I know. I know.
0: And stop hyping him up, because he's going to be like, oh, this show is smoked today without Derek.
2: I never said that.
1: No, Derek overslept. And you're right. My house is still not painted. Thank you, Cody. We go to Jason. Yes, Jason.
3: Yes, sir. Good morning.
1: Good morning. What's up, buddy?
3: Yeah, another thing girls have to do with their ass out, play tennis.
2: Yeah.
1: Play tennis? Oh, man, you have to. You kind of have to
3: tennis,
1: do that.
3: Tennis, golf, shooting pool.
1: Shooting pool. Okay, this is incredible. I watched a woman shoot pool. Obviously, it was two women, and she used her butt to kind of stabilize the pool cue so that she could make a shot. And then this other woman, she actually laid on her back, and she used her lady bits to stabilize. So she used her friend's lady bits to stabilize the pool cue, and she made this incredible trick shot.
3: That's talent.
1: Yeah, that's what I was saying. I was like, that is incredible talent she's displaying right there. Really incredible talent. So, thank you, Jason. Appreciate all these people wanting to contribute. All these people calling in with our Texas Hammer Hotline. Yeah, I just noticed that today when I was watching. There was all these women, and they were doing these activities, and they were like, I just can't jet ski. It won't turn on. The jet ski won't turn on. And then she's like, maybe we'll have our ass out.
2: Yep.
1: And then they took their ass out, and then it turned on. It was incredible. All right, let me take a quick break. Derek's on his way. He just overslept. Just a sleepy boy. So we'll be right back.

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1: 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Nar, put your hand out.
2: Oh, God.
1: All right. You guys did pretty good with the phone calls so far this summer. I'd like to see a little bit of an increase with the phone calls. You know, because we are a live show. Right, Nar?
2: Yes, we're live. Yes, we're live.
1: It's 1-855-FU-BILLY with our Jim Adler, the Texas Hammer Hotline. So let me go to Fred real quick. Yes, Fred, were you talking about activities that you have to do with your butt cheeks out?
3: Yes, sir, I was. How you doing this morning, Billy?
1: Good. How are you? Any activities that you have to do with your butt cheeks out?
3: Yeah, I was thinking my original thought was rock climbing, but, you know.
1: Oh, that's a great one. I don't think women can climb rocks unless they have their butt cheeks out. I have seen an
3: uptick. That's what I'm saying, you know. It goes all the way back to Adam and Eve. You know, what do you think Eve did when she bit the apple? She bit it ass out.
1: Yeah, that is so true. So true. Rock climbing is another one that is very difficult to do if you don't have your butt out. I saw a woman. She couldn't do it. She couldn't climb. So then she pulled off the shorts that she had, exposing her buttocks. And you would have thought she was Spider-Man when she climbed up that mountain.
4: Nice.
1: It was insane.
4: That's hot.
1: No, she'd immediately just climb that thing. She's like, I had no idea. All I had to do was take my shorts off and expose my buttocks.

0: What's up, Comic Book Rick? Hello.
1: Chick.
0: What you
1: Billy,
0: got?
1: Billy, I saw a bubble butt chick chip a ball playing golf.
0: Yeah. Ooh, yeah, yes. that is one. You can't go to Top Golf or one of those places like that unless you have very form-fitting outfits on that really accentuate your buttocks. Otherwise, I don't think you can hit a golf ball.
1: All right, well, peace out, dude.
0: Yeah, no, take care, Comic Book Rick. Appreciate it. Yeah, that they got to have your butt cheeks out. Golf has got to be one where you have to. Mm-hmm. I mean, there's a very famous one. I think it looks like she's at Top Golf, and she records herself swinging a golf club, and she's got a very athletic build, very robust butt cheeks.
2: Yeah.
0: And she was able to really knock that ball so far, all because she had her butt cheeks out. Look at all these guys. Look how early you guys are calling in with our Texas Hammer Hotline.
2: Yes.
0: 1-855-FU-BILLY. What's up, Caleb?
3: Hey, yeah. So I just want to go on the record and say you can't go to the amusement park
0: without your butt out.
4: Nope.
0: How do you even enjoy a ride? Think about that. How are you going to go to Six Flags, SeaWorld, if you don't have your butt cheeks out?
2: Yeah. That's a big place.
3: Can't go to the amusement park, water parks, and you know what? I'd even say daycare.
0: Yeah, it's tough. How do you even pick up your kids from daycare if you don't have your butt out?
2: Dude,
0: kids will be like, where's mama? Where'd she go?
2: Where's your mama?
0: Well, my mama always has her butt out. That's not mama. What's up, Evan?
5: Hey, Billy, how you doing?
0: Good. You know what the funniest thing that Nard said today was, Evan? You want to hear?
4: Oh, God.
0: So relatable.
5: I do want to hear it.
0: All right. When he said that women wear more clothes to go to bed with their man than they do when they go out.
4: They do.
0: To go shopping or go to the mall or go to the amusement park. It's so true.
2: Nard nailed that one from downtown.
0: Yeah. That was so true.
4: Yeah, they do.
0: I don't think there's been a more real thing ever said.
2: That was impressive, Nard.
0: Yes. Go ahead, Evan.
5: Yeah, they gotta bleep the bleep with their ass out, you know.
0: I will say that it does feel better. I think you're right about that. If they have their butt out, bleeping the bleep, yeah, I think it looks more aesthetically pleasing.
2: Yes.
0: It feels more natural.
4: Yep.
0: It feels unnatural if she's got jeans on.
4: Yeah, I can't have the jeans on.
0: No, just some jeans on. Or she's like, hey, you want me to bleep your bleep? And she's got like some basketball shorts on. It's like, no, that's all right, Kat.
2: Basketball shorts are the worst.
0: That's all right.
2: I'd rather have jeans.
0: That's fine. Don't worry about that. We'll skip that. No, that's all right, Wemby. We're good. Well, thank you, buddy.
2: Yeah, we're moving, and I threw all my girls' basketball shorts
0: out.
2: I was like, oops.
0: We should have a basketball shorts bonfire.
2: Bonfire, that's right.
0: Where all the dudes get together and they secretly steal all their girls' basketball shorts. Right, and have a basketball short bonfire. Yes. What's up, Sadie?
6: Hey, good morning.
0: Good morning. Is there something that is just, it's more, I guess, it's just easier for you to do if your butt cheeks are out?
6: Absolutely, everything, but I still don't understand why nobody has said roller derby.
0: Oh, man.
4: Oh, yeah.
0: Because nobody thinks of roller derby anymore. No. But that's probably why. Yeah, they do. Well, that is correct. And do you roller derby?
6: I do.
0: Do you, like, attack people? Is it, like, one of those things or just for fun?
6: Well, it's just for fun, but absolutely attacking people. You're blocking jammers and you're pushing people down and breaking ribs and having a blast.

0: yeah.
1: That's right. We do have a BMS Live coming up this Friday.
2: Yes, sir.
1: It is at Hooters.
2: Hooters.
1: So
3: as Hooters.
1: That's right. So that's 7 to 9 p.m. at Hooters this Friday, BMS Live.
2: Ingram 151 location.
1: Nice. Right by SeaWorld.
2: Yeah.
1: What's up, T-Dan?
4: Hey, Billy, what about all the fishing shows with girls in their butts hanging out?
1: I cannot
4: out while
1: believe.
4: Fishing.
1: I feel stupid right now because I never mentioned fishing. But there's no way to noodle. There's no way. What's that other one where they stick? They just stick their hand in the water and grab the fish by the mouth.
0: I thought that was noodling.
1: Is that called noodling?
0: I could be wrong.
4: It is.
0: Okay.
1: All right, so that is noodling. Yeah, you can't do that unless your butt cheeks are out.
4: That's it.
1: You can't be on the ocean trying to catch a swordfish without your butt cheeks
0: out. Yeah, you can't.
1: There's just no way. The fish aren't biting. They're just not. It's like, I was going to bite yours, your lure, but you don't have your ass out, so I skipped it. What's up, Justin?
5: What's up, brother? I was going to say horse riding, like a jockey.
1: Yeah, that is very difficult for women to ride horses without their butt cheeks out. Yeah. Even like Nard said, I think motorcycle riding, or somebody said motorcycle riding. How do you even electric bike ride without your butt cheeks out?
2: Down a knee bike.
1: How do you even skateboard without your butt cheeks out? There's a girl, she's very talented. I don't know. She's like in her maybe early mid-20s. She's very talented at skateboarding. She always has her butt cheeks out.
2: Nice.
1: I feel like that is one thing where you have to have your butt cheeks out.
2: Tony Hawk never did.
1: No. I mean, he's pretty good, but I don't know if he's good at this girl. What's up, Miguel?
6: Yo, Billy, what's up? What's up?
1: What's up, buddy?
6: I'm a sucker for whenever I see girls with their butt cheeks out when they're doing laundry, especially when they get stuck in the dryer.
1: Laundry.
2: Oh,
1: how do you even do laundry if you don't have your butt cheeks out? The clothes don't come out smelling as good, that's for sure. Well, thank you. Appreciate it. Somebody brought up a great point. Surfing. As a man, yeah, you can do all these activities without your butt cheeks out. Mm-hmm. But women, I don't think they can even surf without their butt cheeks out.
2: It's the way they're built.
1: Yeah, it is. So that was very interesting.
2: That was a great topic. That's a good morning.
1: You guys kicked it off. Round of applause.
0: Yeah.
1: Calling in with our Texas Hammer Hotline, getting those phone lines going. People are bringing up, how do you even superhero without your ass out? That's true. How do you even Comic-Con unless you have your ass out? Right, Nard?
0: That is true.
1: You can't.
2: The ass cheeks must be like crazy at Comic-Con.
1: Soccer? I think that's the next one. Right now they're wearing shorts. They are getting shorter, but I think eventually soccer will have their ass out. It's just, you know, it's a slow adaptation. It's because it's worldwide. I think it was just an American sport because you've already seen women in America, they can't flag football or tackle football without their ass out.
2: Nope. Can't.
1: So, hockey with your ass out, that could be dangerous, though, and kind of cold.
2: Yeah.
1: Nard, do you know the number that people are supposed to call in?
0: 1-855-FU-BILLY.
1: Yeah, but dumbass, we have a sponsor. You idiot. You're supposed to say the sponsor.
0: I was just about to say the sponsor.
1: Well, what was the delay then?
2: Yeah.
1: Was there a delay from when I was like, what's the number?
0: Yeah, and then I was saying.
1: So can we try that again? Take two. Hold on.
0: No!
1: All right, try that again.
0: The Texas Hammer Hotline.
1: What? Sorry, what?
0: The Texas Hammer Hotline.
1: Yeah, say that. You got to enunciate.
0: No! The Texas Hammer Hotline.
1: All right.
2: There you go.
1: There you go. A little bit better. Woo. Try it again.
0: The Texas Hammer Hotline.
1: No, I couldn't hear it right there. It was a little muffled.
0: Okay.
1: It's like you were talking into butt cheeks.
0: Texas Hammer Hotline.
1: Can you say it a little
0: slow? Oh! God damn.
1: What is it?
0: Texas Hammer Hotline.
1: It didn't even hurt.
0: Yeah.
1: Hold on. Texas Hammer Hotline. You can call in 1-855-FU-BILLY. You're fine. You're fine. Quit being a baby. What's up, Tiffany?
7: Hi, I just wanted to say good morning, and also can't have your butt cheeks out unless doing dishes.
1: Dishes.
2: Mm.
1: Yeah, that is one thing that is always better. It just makes the kitchen look better.
2: Yes.
1: Right, doesn't it spruce up the kitchen when the butt cheeks are out? Right, don't you think?
7: Huh?
1: When you were in there doing dishes in the kitchen, do you have your butt cheeks out on a regular basis? Do you tie up your shirt and then have your butt cheeks out?

0: Well, I don't have my shirt tied. No, but I'm a single mom. I've got two kids, and my nightwear is just nothing but undies and an oversized shirt. So yeah. If I'm not going anywhere during the day, that's my attire. That's what I'm wearing is an oversized shirt and just my undies. So that's me doing dishes.
1: Yeah, they always say that single moms and single women dress hotter to go to bed than wives.
0: I'm sorry?
1: No, you don't have to be sorry about that.
0: No, I didn't hear what you said. I'm sorry.
1: Oh, I said they say that single moms and single women dress hotter to go to bed than wives.
0: Oh, really?
1: That's what I just read.
0: Somewhere. Well, that's the first. I've never heard that.
1: You've never heard that? Yeah. It's all over.
0: No.
1: Everywhere. It's all over social and Instagram and stuff like that. TikTok and, you know, I'm sure it was on MySpace back in the day, too. Well, thank you. Appreciate it.
2: Hey, we'll chat.
1: Was that Tiffany that I just talked to? I already forgot. I already talked to you, Tiffany, right?
0: I'm sorry? What,
1: yeah,
0: what was
1: no,
0: that?
1: You don't have to be sorry that I already talked
2: Overshirt,
1: to you. She's always sorry.
2: We can talk to her again. She's great.
1: Sergio just hung up. That's fine, Sergio. That's fine. I didn't have to go to you then on the Texas Hammer Hotline. I didn't have to. Let's go to Crystal real quick. Mr. Goof in there, he's been working his ass off.
2: I know.
1: He's not used to work until about 7:30.
3: Right?
1: So, Crystal.
4: Hi. You cannot have your butt out unless you're doing a maternity photo shoot.
1: That's true. And a lot of times you have to have your boobies out to do a maternity photo shoot.
4: Exactly.
1: And now I've seen.
4: It used to not be that way.
1: It did not. It used to be you would wear maternity clothes to show off your baby bump. That used to be the thing. Mm-hmm. But now you have to have. I've seen. Usually they'll hold on to their boobs for their maternity photos because they're really excited because their boobs have probably gotten bigger and they feel sexy. But you're right. Now I've seen an uptick in women having their butt cheeks out during their maternity photos, and then they'll post it online.
4: Exactly. Mm-hmm.
2: Yep. It's like a boudoir with maternity.
1: So when did they make taking the maternity photo sexual? I'm just. When do we go down that road?
4: I don't know. I have no idea. But I'm glad because I love them.
2: Me too.
1: Yeah, Chris really loves. Both you guys love them.
2: Me too.
1: Did you ever take any of those?
4: I did. So I've got 8 kids.
3: Oh, my
4: and
3: God.
4: Almost
2: wow, dude.
3: What?
4: I think on my...
3: Are you...
4: I think
3: They're
4: on
3: all
4: my
3: yours?
4: Seventh... Yes.
3: Oh.
4: On my seventh one, it had snowed that year, and my husband took them for me outside, and we had a whole bunch of snow out. It was really pretty.
1: Oh, I bet. Yeah, you can't really enjoy snow unless your butt is out.
4: I mean,
1: how do you snow ski without your butt out?
3: How do they even enjoy their day with 8 kids?
1: What do you mean?
2: He's stuck up on that.
1: Here's the thing.
3: That's a big ass.
1: Yeah, but you had a big ass family too, you dumbass. Your family have 4 kids. What are you talking about? You act like you're an only child. This woman popped out 8 beautiful children.
3: Yeah, that's normal.
2: Beautiful children.
1: Yeah, that is normal. That's normal. Kids? That's normal for a sexually active woman that's happy with her husband.
3: Okay.
1: It's very normal, and it's very. Don't listen to Nard kid shame you.
4: Yeah, if it wasn't for my husband getting a vasectomy, we probably would have more.
1: Oh, yeah, no.
2: He had to get snipped.
1: Think about that.
4: Yeah, you did.
1: 8 kids.
4: I was like, hey, that's enough, guys. That's enough.
1: Do you have any twins, or are they all individuals?
4: Say that again?
1: Are they all individuals, or you got any twins?
4: Oh, no. 8 pregnancies.
2: Ooh.
1: Damn.
4: Our oldest is 17, and our youngest is 2.
1: Gosh, you guys, you've been pregnant the whole time. You guys need your own show.
2: Yeah.
1: You guys really need to contact like TLC or something. Get on that show.
4: Y'all were actually talking about us.
1: You should like call it 2 to 17. That's what you should call
4: it. Y'all had Dr. Genevieve had did some surgery on me. And y'all were talking about us. And y'all had mentioned about sharing one soda. We do not share one soda.
1: Oh, you just pass it down, right? Everybody gets a sip. Everybody gets a
2: one sip.
1: Times are tough. I mean, you got 8 kids.
4: Yeah, sips,
2: see what
4: guys,
2: happens.
4: I promise.
1: My mom, I was an only child. My mom would make me do that. You get one sip.
2: Just one.
4: Oh, that's funny.
1: Yep, she used to do that all the time. You can have one sip. I'm like, well, all right, that's how I got addicted to soda, because I just had one sip. That made me want more.
4: We actually don't even drink that many

0: So it is.
1: Oh, I wish I didn't. But I have nothing else. I have no other vices. I don't do drugs. I don't smoke. I'm not a crackhead. Yeah. I'm not even a former crackhead.
0: That's good.
1: Right? I never done heroin, fentanyl. I don't smoke the weeds. I'm not on some sort of an antidepressant. You know, I'm not on Adderall. You know, I don't booze it up. I don't go to strip clubs. I mean, really, when you think about it, all I have is Diet Coke. It's like, oh, what'd you do today? Diet Coke.
2: Yeah.
1: It's Coke, but besides diet. That, no, I just had Diet Coke and had my day. That's it.
0: That's too funny.
1: Yeah, I don't, like, you have 8 kids. You probably have lots of sex with a vasectomy husband. I just have Diet Coke. What'd you do today?
0: That is true.
1: I had Aquafina.
0: That is very true.
1: And then I washed that down with a Diet Coke.
2: You washed down your water.
1: I do, because I can't stand it. Water's so gross. Thank you so much, Crystal. Yeah, it is. Water's so gross. I got to wash it down with a Diet Coke.
2: A water chaser.
1: Yeah. I'm not the only one that needs a water chaser. It's so gross. I don't know how anybody's like, oh, it's so delicious. No, it's not. You know what's delicious? A Frappuccino from Starbucks. Yeah. That's a dessert coffee. That's delicious. Water's not. It even says on here, it says, pure water, perfect taste. There's no taste.
3: No taste.
1: That's why I got to wash it down with Diet Coke. Yeah, it's awful. It's awful. That's it. That's the only vice I have. All right, I didn't have enough time to tell you which WWE star was supposedly on OnlyFans, but I'll get to that next. I'll tell you what celebrities' DMs are open, Nard.
3: Okay.
1: Do you remember the movie Jaws?
3: Yeah.
1: Jaws back in the day.
2: Yeah.
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2: When we were driving back from Laredo, we got hit on the freeway by a sheriff that was doing a U-turn in the middle of the freeway. Clipped my truck, you know, hit us in the side. The police, they told me, you know, that I was gonna be okay. I didn't have to worry about anything. But, you know, after they left, I was just there alone, and I didn't feel like comfortable at all, you know. So we called Herman and Herman to help us out, and they really led the way. They took care of our injuries. They took care of my vehicle. They really put us first. I'd recommend Herman and Herman to anybody.
3: Mr. Rubin, sir.

0: What's with all these water heaters? 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
0: It's funny because it sounded like you said,
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0: This is a test, isn't it? 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
1: This is not a test.
0: Will I pass the test? Mr. Rubin suggests that Colair installs water heaters.
1: Which we do.
0: And he's waiting for me to say the whole idea is preposterous.
2: Or is it?
0: What do I do?
1: You could look at the name on the purchase order.
0: Of course! 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
1: That's one possibility. 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
0: I'm so close to solving the mystery.
1: Let me know when you do. 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
0: Right away, sir.
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0: Derek in the chat. They're saying Derek knew how boring the first hour was going to be. That's why he slept in.
1: Oh.
0: It was all about women's butt cheeks. Yeah, that was pretty boring.
1: No, I don't think that was why I overslept.
0: No, I'm pretty sure that was a pretty exciting first hour.
1: Yeah, I love women's butt cheeks.
0: Yeah, we were just talking about all the different things that, you know, women can't do unless their butt cheeks are out. So you'll have to listen to the podcast to check that out. Let's see. There's this WWE star, Trish Stratus. And there were rumors that she had joined OnlyFans.
1: Yeah.
0: And people were like, about time. Yeah. I think she's close to 50 years old.
1: Sick.
0: Which seems to be when the money dries up or they want a bump in money. You look at Carmen Electra. Who was the latest one? There was some other. The girl from American Pie just joined OnlyFans. Yeah, Denise Richards. Denise Richards and her daughter were doing collabs.
1: Sick.
0: So, but it turns out this is fake.
1: Oh, okay.
0: So I looked it up. So all those people, all these perverts out there, they're like, Trish Stratus. She's a WWE superstar with big knockers. And there were all these reports that she has officially joined OnlyFans. But turns out that's fake. Jessica Simpson, though, she has turned on her DMs. But you have to be verified.
1: I don't think she understands that anybody can be verified now.
0: Right.
1: Which is hilarious.
0: But I saw that on TMZ that Jessica Simpson says that her DMs are open.
1: Like, she thinks that... Okay.
0: There was a funny story because her ex-husband kind of... said he saw her on a flight and that she was in first class and that her kids were back there in the, you know, I don't know, wherever the back class is, whatever that's called, the cabin or whatever.
1: Yeah.
0: And then she's like, oh, why don't you mind your own business? It's just funny. They don't like each other now.
1: Yeah. I don't, you would think that they would be like, I don't know.
0: Or just friendly or just like, hey, I mean, that's her ex-husband.
1: Kids or
0: she used to fart in front of him all the time. She used to stink up the bathroom in front of that guy. And now all of a sudden, but it's just so funny. That guy, people hate him.
1: People do, yeah.
0: They don't like Nick Lachey, but it was so funny. He's like, yeah, I saw her on a flight and she was sitting in first class, made her kids sit in the cabin.
1: Mm-hmm. Which that's just how it should be.
0: That's how it used to be.
1: Yeah.
0: It used to be. Mom and dad got steak. The kids got hot dogs.
1: Yeah. And then when you were a kid, you were like, man, one day when I'm mom and dad, I'm going to get steak.
2: That's how Will Ferrell does his kids. Like, he won't let him ride first class.
1: Yeah.
0: I mean, that's just smart.
1: Yeah.
0: It's smart. Don't give him everything. Make

0: gonna have to work for something if they want it.
1: You start putting your kids like first class though, your kids are a-holes.
0: Yeah, they grow up a little entitled.
1: Yeah, a little bit. A little bit.
0: There's a Jaws. You remember that movie? Dum dum dum dum dum dum dum.
1: Yeah.
0: Very famous movie.
1: Mm-hmm.
0: It's from the 70s. Well, there's a special Jaws showing where you have to be in the water to watch it.
1: Okay.
0: Which would be kind of terrifying. Imagine, they should have thought of this back in the 70s when it came out. Had people watch the movie in the ocean. Like, that would have been terrifying, watching Jaws while you're waiting in the ocean.
1: Yeah, I wouldn't do it. Yep, that's how scary that would be. I would not do it.
0: That,
1: no way.
0: That's kind of, that's like watching the movie Halloween with Michael Myers in some creepy-ass backyard.
1: Yeah, watching scary movies and scary situations would definitely add an intensity.
0: Did you watch House of Dragons, that debut?
1: Yeah, of course.
0: Okay. Well, the star says the incest scene where he was supposed to hump his mother made him want to throw up.
1: He almost took his mom. His mom was like, no, please don't. Dude, he was like, yo, I'm about to hump you, mom. And I was like, why?
0: Why is the writer so weird?
1: Why? I mean, the whole show's, you know,
0: but that guy has
1: dragons
0: to have,
1: and stuff in
0: I,
1: it. But.
0: I know, but that guy has to have some sort of incest fetish. He writes about it all the time. And every single one of those things that he's written about,
1: they
0: all have incest.
1: Well, I guess because, I don't know.
0: Maybe because back in the day, there was so much incest.
1: There was a lot of it, you know, because there was something to keeping the bloodline, a pure bloodline.
0: Okay, so
1: but
0: maybe.
1: The thing is like his mom isn't like one of him. Like, he gets his, you know, whatever it is, the dragon from the dad.
0: Oh, gotcha.
1: Like, the mom's just like a commoner.
0: Yeah, I don't know much about the show. I always fall asleep when I put it on.
1: I just think his mom's kind of hot, and he's just like, yo.
0: More dragons, less family gangbangs from Panda.
1: I'm with you.
0: I do like the dragons.
1: There has been a lot of dragons.
0: This dude, he had real tired eyes.
1: Mm-hmm.
0: He's like, man, my eyes are just so tired. So he used a massage gun on his eyes.
1: Whoa. He just pounded his eyes.
0: And it worked exactly how you thought.
1: He's got black eyes now. I imagine, anyways.
0: Discovered when a man who was in his 20s appeared to treat his tired eyes with one of those massage guns.
1: Mm-hmm.
0: Yeah.
1: Hilarious.
0: It wrecked his face.
1: I bet. It probably looked like Ilya Topuria.
0: Yeah. He now has vision problems.
1: Probably broke his orbitals. You know, because he's talking about one of those ones that guys will use, like, on their thighs and stuff.
0: Yeah.
1: When they have a major, like, after a workout or whatever, it's like a jackhammer. And this guy's putting that to it.
0: I have one. It makes your teeth chatter.
1: Yeah.
0: Because I'll use it on my neck. Dude used it on his eyeballs. What a dumbass.
1: I guess you don't know until you try, but listen, this guy has tried for all of you out there so that you don't.
0: This psychiatrist got suspended, just suspended, by the way, after patients say he demanded that they undress during the appointment. He's like, hey, you know what? I think we could really get through this therapy if you just had your breasts out.
1: Okay.
0: And so this Dr. Andrew guy was trusted to listen to people whose minds were hurting. Now the state says he had an obsession with women's breasts and would ask them to expose their breasts during the session as it would make it better.
1: I bet it works sometimes.
0: Well, and then he would squeeze the breasts together.
1: Wow.
0: All right, tell me about your daddy issues. And then he's grabbing the boobies. Okay. All right, daddy wasn't there, huh?
1: He's somehow convinced him that all of this is in their breasts.
0: Yeah.
1: Wow.
0: And then he also took a picture.
1: Oh, God.
0: Some thought they had to comply, right? Or lose their benefits, or they wouldn't be able to get treatment. So some of these women did it because they're like, all right, I guess take a picture. How's the picture of my breasts going to help my therapy?
1: Well, because you don't want to be the person that's like, oh, you know more than the doctor? And you're like, well, like, no, I guess I don't. I didn't go to school, so I guess the doctor knows more than me.
0: Yeah, I guess. So weird.

0: It's so crazy that people were in such a vulnerable position that they complied with this. Now they feel dumb.
1: Yeah.
0: But he had an obsession with women's breasts. All men have an obsession with women's breasts. That guy just took it way, way too far.
1: Yeah, it's a good thing to point out, though. All men do. Do you, no matter if they're a doctor or whatever.
0: Do you watch that show, Love Island?
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1: 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And people go on the show and they try to, I guess, win the show, I would imagine, I guess. I mean, I don't know the rules of the show. I don't know what the whole thing is. I don't know if it's just a hookup show. But I read all these stories about how the show is bad for our youth because it's making our youth, you know, saying, hey, be promiscuous, be slutty and all that stuff. Well, they have a lot of sex on this show.
2: Yeah, they do.
1: And they'll swap partners, and then they'll start with this person, and by the end of the show, then they're on this person.
2: Mm-hmm.
1: The shocking meaning of Love Island USA's steamy code, French fries. So, these, I guess on the show,
2: mm-hmm.
1: they, instead of saying sex, they say they're having French fries.
2: Yeah. Love Island is a reality dating competition where a group of single contestants called Islanders live on an isolated and luxurious villa under constant video surveillance. So they show up as singles, they couple up, and then throughout the show, there's called bombshells, and that's new arrivals that show up to disrupt established relationships.
1: Oh, yeah.
2: Yeah. And so, like, I guess that girl that's from San Antonio, I'm guessing she's going to be a bombshell. She's going to be a girl that is thrown in to disrupt other ones. And then, basically, it's kind of like a Survivor kind of show, and there's a grand prize at the end. But it's basically just to watch hot people hook up.
1: That's all it is.
2: That's all the show is.
1: Now, they say it's bad.
2: Yeah.
1: But, yes, yeah, so there's a girl from San Antonio. She's a fitness coach.
2: Mm-hmm.
1: And, yeah, it looks like, yeah, she's going to be the latest bombshell twist.
2: I guess the viewers at home vote, and couples who receive the fewest votes are at risk of being eliminated.
1: Gotcha. That's how it works. Yeah. Well, according to this, there's lots of sex that goes on.
2: Lots.
1: Lots of sex that happens.
2: I'll never forget that one clip of the guy who's, like, on the beach, and they're showing a video of his girlfriend, like, getting pounded on by another guy. And he's, like, 5 miles down the beach. And he just takes off running towards the villa. But he's just so far, he'll never make it in time.
1: Yeah, that's a long run. And I think that was in another language.
2: Because it was.
1: They have all these love islands all over in every country almost.
2: Mm-hmm.
1: Well, the contestants have been using French fries as a code word for sex during their time in Fiji.
2: Okay. Cute.

0: And there's two people that were having what they call French fries. And she says, I was definitely getting some French fries, she said, feeling good. She confessed, we were probably doing a bit much, got a little bit carried away. Because this one woman, she said, the squishy sound was too squishy to just be kissing.
1: Yeah, you could tell the difference. There's a distinct difference.
0: So a lot of people are now referring it to, like, hey, you want to have some French fries? So that's like the new term right now to have sex. Do you want French fries?
1: Dude, this show's evil.
0: That's what they say.
1: It's so there's perhaps the show's most famous twist is something called Casa Amor. I don't even know if I'm saying that right, but it involves separating the male and female contestants into two different villas. Then a new batch of potential romantic partners is introduced to both groups. And after a few days, the original islanders must choose whether to stay loyal to their original partners or couple up with one of the new arrivals, leading to dramatic reunions. So you got a girl, right? It's like, oh, man, this is my girl. Now you guys are going to separate a couple days. She's going to go to a villa with a bunch of hot new dudes. You're going to get a bunch of hot new chicks. And then in a few days, we'll be like, hey, do you want to get back together? Or are we with these new people? What are we doing? That's tough.
0: All right, you're probably going to go with new just because you don't know what your girl did.
1: Also, too, you got to, like, that's how maybe the people that are watching hate you and then vote you off is because maybe you left your girl.
0: Right, you become a villain.
1: Yeah, so show sounds kind of good, like, honestly.
0: I feel like they only vote. Mm-hmm. They're just like, all right, that person's the ugliest, so let's get rid of them. That's how I feel like they vote. I don't think it has anything to do with, oh, that guy's a mean guy. I really do think they're like, no.
1: Let's get the ugly people out of here.
0: That one's not that cute. Let's vote them off. That's how I think America votes.
1: God, I would love to try to get Nard on here. Watch him get voted off immediately.
2: I would not either.
0: He's too old.
1: Yeah, I know.
0: Do they have like
1: an elderly island?
0: A golden island or something?
1: Golden love island.
0: our time island.
1: I don't know if that would pop off.
0: The good old days island.
1: But this show's so big. Apparently, like, they play it in like bars and stuff.
2: Yeah, they have watch parties.
1: Okay. So people are really into this show.
0: They are. That's why that term, having French fries, or I'm getting French fries, was such a big thing, because that means like having sex. And so if you hear somebody use that word somewhere, oh, I had French fries last night, it could mean they just got their cheeks rattled.
1: It's just crazy though to have sex like on just like a regular TV show. You know, I know they don't show anything, but they do show.
0: I mean,
1: like,
0: they show enough.
1: They show you getting humped.
0: They show everything except the nudity and the actual act. I think it goes all the way up to that.
1: Yeah. And then it's just like, oh, okay. It's like, damn, girl, we saw you have sex.
0: And possibly.
1: With multiple men.
0: Yeah. Yeah, but they do that with The Bachelorette.
1: They do. I used to watch Big Brother. And it wasn't every season, but every once in a while, it was a treat. You'd get a season where you'd have a couple on there humping. And you'd be like, oh, this is great.
0: There's an 89-year-old former Saturday Night Live member makes headlines, right? He's 89.
1: Mm-hmm.
0: You don't think an 89-year-old guy is going to make headlines for his bulge.
1: No.
0: But this guy did. You got to look at him. This guy's 89 years old. Look at that.
1: Damn.
0: Look at the snake in this guy's
1: pants. Damn.
0: This dude.
1: Packing.
0: He's 89 years old. This guy's getting Nart. Packing. Look at the size of that thing.
2: Yeah, no, that sucker's huge.
0: Look at that. That's what a man looks like, Nard.
2: Is it?
0: Yeah. Now look in your pants.
2: Yeah, I'm cool with mine. That looks like that would be ridiculous.
0: No, this woman, she's...
1: Nard, you wouldn't want to be packing.
0: Man, to have that kind of power.
1: Yeah.
0: Just, do you know what I mean? I get it. Not all women are going to be into that, but there are a lot of women that want the big one.
1: Dude, your lady problems would be cut in half.
0: Look at this guy. That's why he's lived till he's 89, because he doesn't have any stress.
1: That guy's never stressed about anything. He's like, well, no matter what's going on in his life, he's just like, well, I got this big old dong.
0: He's gone viral. His name is Garrett Morse. He's 89. He's gone viral with an eye-popping snap of his huge, humongous bulge. And he offered a very funny response to the fans out there.
1: Oh, he did? Okay.
0: The fan wrote, y'all done made.

0: made this lady post and delete.
1: Wow.
0: She removed it, I guess.
1: Because she thought she just posted an innocent picture.
0: Yeah.
1: And it turns out, no, this is his Johnson.
0: Yeah, I can't tell if he was excited.
1: It looks like he's just hanging out.
0: It could have just been, you know, sometimes you ever get like half staff?
1: Yeah.
0: Right? That's what it kind of looks like.
1: Usually the temperature's right.
0: He was halfway bricked up, but not all the way.
1: Mm-hmm.
0: Yeah, that's pretty incredible.
1: That is incredible, and what a great thing to have out there about you.
0: I bet you no wonder he's in a wheelchair. How does he even walk? It's got to be so heavy.
1: He probably can't carry it. It's probably so heavy.
0: Derek sent me this yesterday. So even Polymarket is in on this.
1: What?
0: Divorce among older Americans has surged with nearly 40% of divorces now involving people 50 and older.
1: Yeah, you would think if you're in your 50s and you're married, you're just like, I'm stuck. But they're choosing not to do that.
0: How terrifying.
1: Yeah.
0: You're like, oh gosh, we're almost 50.
1: Mm-hmm.
0: Oh no, she's getting, and it's not the dudes that are divorcing. It's the women that are filing divorce. They're like, and this is how they explain it. Well, they got married. They had lots in common. They're having a great time. They're having all this sex.
1: Yeah.
0: Then they have a baby, like, you know, get a house, have a baby, that kind of stuff. Baby comes along. Then dude kind of becomes the third wheel, but he's okay with it. Maybe another kid rolls around.
1: Mm-hmm.
0: Now they raise those kids, and dad's pushed out even more. And then, they become strangers because they've never worked on their marriage, and they didn't continue to get to know each other during the marriage.
1: Mm-hmm.
0: They stop getting to know each other to raise the kids, and then once the kids are out of the house, they're like strangers.
1: Yeah.
0: And then she's like, oh, I've realized that I don't even like them.
1: Yeah, though they grew apart, they just have different things.
0: They didn't, and that's why, I don't mean to preach the Bible, but I do have a very religious man next to me
1: yes,
0: on my left.
1: Yes, we do,
0: here.
1: Yes.
0: Nard.
1: Holy Nard.
0: But that's why they say, you need to put your spouse first above the kids. The kids were going to go. They're going to go have their own spouses, their own lives. They're going to make their own choices. But when you've done all the raising, you're supposed to raise the kids together. And mom and dad are first.
1: Yeah.
0: Otherwise, you're going to see what's happening. All these people have put the kids first above their marriages, sometimes above themselves. And then once the kids are gone, living their lives, you got these two people that don't know each other, don't like each other because they've had so many fights over the kids probably because they're not on the same team.
1: Probably. Yep. There was a guy like under this post who I guess his wife left him because he decided to retire early, which I guess he could. He went on about, how he'd had all these successful.
0: Guy.
1: Yeah. He had made a lot of money and he had bought them a house. She was a teacher, so she was still working. And she was just upset that every day when she came home, he was just like playing video games or, smoking weed or something like that. And she's just like, I'm leaving you because you're a loser. And he's like, how am I a loser when I made all this money and I bought us this big house and I have all this, like, what are you talking? We go on vacations every year. Like, the guy's basically like, he has a lot of money.
0: Where's the gratitude?
1: It's just like, okay, so he's made all this money, so he wants to just stay home. He likes just playing video games, and his wife was just like, ugh. And so they ended up getting divorced.
0: He's
1: basically over video games, I guess.
0: Look, if he's got all that money, he's smart.
1: Mm-hmm.
0: He's going to trade her in for a newer model one.
1: He did not want to.
0: I know he did. But he's forced to. His hand has been forced.
1: Oh, absolutely, yeah. Because his wife doesn't want to live with a loser. But I'm just like, you can be a loser and like financially well off. I've never heard of that.
0: I haven't either. Well,
1: I've never heard of that.
0: This woman, she posted, she's like, husband is stressed out. He's been working 70 hours a week, and his job is stressing him out.
1: Yeah,
0: She wasn't like, hey, how do I help him?
1: 70 hours a week is insane.
0: What can I do to alleviate his stress? Her comment was, should I divorce him? She wasn't, hey, what can I do to make, when he comes home, as stressless as possible and make it fun. And
1: well, that's because in this society, it's only his job to, make sure that he's not stressed. He has to do that himself.
0: Oh, I see.
1: It's not up to her to make him not stressed.
0: Yeah, but isn't that kind of your job as a spouse?

0: No, and women have been like pushing back against that.
1: But okay, but as a guy, if you are working and paying the bills, isn't that taking the stress off of the woman that she doesn't have to worry about that aspect of her life? Right? So aren't you in a way alleviating by going to your stressful job? You're alleviating her stress because she doesn't have to worry about where the money's going to come from to pay the bills.
0: Yeah. I mean, if that's their case, for sure. Now, if she works, maybe it's different. Because she's like, well, I'm in charge of my, you know, stress.
1: I would be fine, Derek, if the guy upstairs is like, I'm just going to douche Earth again. We're going to start over.
0: Oh, it's happening. So
1: you know what I mean? I think I'd be fine with it.
0: Yeah, well, I mean, I'm glad you say that because it's going down.
1: When is it going to go down? Do you know?
0: You know, I'm not a prophet, but it's definitely happening. It's coming. It's coming.
1: I think it
0: There's
1: has
0: no
1: to.
0: Way it's not.
1: I saw this where women were saying, you know, that men like variety. They like a variety of women.
0: Mm-hmm.
1: Well, she was also saying that women are just the same. In fact, women love variety.
0: Oh,
1: that
0: they
1: get very bored with the same weenie.
0: Yeah. That girl going viral yesterday on Twitter, she was like, her tweet just said, hear me out, two boyfriends.
1: What?
0: And that was all the tweet said.
1: Oh, and I bet you a bunch of ladies are like,
0: listening.
1: Yeah, all ears.
0: Yeah, yeah. They like the idea.
1: Call our Texas Hammer Hotline 1-855-FU-BILLY. If you like variety, that's next.

0: Look at all those cars bumper to bumper. How many miles do you think that backup is?
1: 20? 30? It's probably more.
0: I'm just glad I'm not sitting in that traffic.
1: Bet all those people sitting in that backup pretty happy to see us heading to the city. Straight into the eye of that hurricane.
0: No kidding. A lot of people are counting on us.
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4: Hi, I'm Dr. John Hellerstedt. Child abuse isn't just physical. It also comes in the form of emotional abuse and neglect, such as constant yelling, name-calling, threats, or depriving a child of food, clothing, or other needs. Most child abuse happens in the family. Look for physical signs like bruises, burns, or broken bones, or sudden changes in a child's behavior, such as being abusive, having problems at school, or becoming severely agitated or withdrawn when they have to visit a certain place or person. If you suspect abuse, report it immediately to the authorities or to a doctor.
6: So I was like, I might want to play it again, right?
7: Mm-hmm.
6: But now I'm seeing this woman, I think she's a nurse, and she's might be charged with a felony.
8: Football players are serious about their sport.
9: If you have a super competitive personality, definitely would get a little bit crazy.
8: But an arrest warrant shows one St. Augustine woman took the game too far. The St. Johns County Sheriff's Office says Michelle Bannister was playing pickleball with her son at one of Treaty Park's 20 public courts on May 31st. Tensions were already high. The report says Bannister had been arguing with another player when things escalated. Witnesses tell law enforcement Bannister hit the victim in the head multiple times with her paddle.
6: She's a nurse.
7: Yeah.
6: And how are tensions high? I can see it though. Well, competitive, but I also think hitting the ball into the other court and it disrupts their game constantly.
7: Yeah.
6: Because that's what we did.
7: Mm-hmm.
6: Well, I should say that's what the family did. I didn't do that.
7: Right, yeah. You're staying within the line. Right.
6: Yes,
7: yeah.
6: Of course, mm-hmm. Derek. Mm-hmm. Yes. Almost a professional.
7: Well, that's a family's problem.
6: Yeah, they were knocking it all over.

0: Oh, man, they're probably disrupting everybody's game.
1: Yeah, you see, it's, you ever go bowling with people,
0: yeah,
1: and their ball goes into somebody else's bowling alley?
0: I've never seen that.
1: You haven't seen that?
0: No.
1: Oh, that's always
0: funny.
1: Where
0: the ball jumps,
1: bumper
0: and is in somebody else's lane.
1: Goes into somebody else's lane. That's essentially what they were doing. Imagine you're about to bowl all the time, and someone's bowling ball kept going in your lane. That's what we were doing to these other people constantly.
0: Now, I do go golfing, and sometimes you hit it into other people's holes, like it is on their fairway. You're in their way because you suck, essentially, is what it is.
1: Yeah, it happens.
0: It does happen. It would probably be a little more disrupting in pickleball, I'd imagine.
1: I noticed that you have to also have your ass out to pickleball.
0: The ass is very important athletically.
1: I noticed that the men are fully clothed.
0: Unless you're fighting, apparently.
1: Yeah.
0: Because a lot of people thought that, you know, Alex Pereira was going to dominate Ciryl Gane at the White House card because he had because he put on a bunch of weight and he had a big fat ass.
1: Okay, and they thought he was going to win with his ass.
0: They're like, dude, look at this guy's ass. This guy's ass is a bubble. Like, this dude's got cheeks on him. He's going to knock this dude out, and he got his ass whooped.
1: Rad, he pointed out that Billy wearing his Lululemon shorts playing pickleball. That is correct, sir.
0: What else am I supposed
1: to wear?
0: Can you name the problem?
1: Yeah, I'm not sure. I don't know what else I would wear.
0: That's what he bought them. I mean, he's using them what they're intended for.
1: To do athletic stuff.
0: Yeah. Mm-hmm. Don't be mad at Billy because there's male Lululemon.
1: Yeah, it's not my fault. I don't know what other shorts to wear. They all look dumb on me.
0: Oh, would you respect him more if he was in Under Armour?
1: Yeah, I can't do that. You know why I can't do the Under Armour?
0: Then you'd have to get all Under Armour.
1: Yeah, and I'm not that jacked.
0: Mm-hmm.
1: You know what I mean? I feel like Under Armour, you have to have a lot of muscles. I'm just kind of skinny muscle guy.
0: Yeah. I think you, Lululemon's right up your alley.
1: That's right up my alley. Mm-hmm. That's right. I might even wear it to our party.
0: Nice.
1: Yeah. I do have a Rock t-shirt that I might wear.
0: Mm.
1: So I've not worn
0: it yet. Still debating?
1: Yeah, I'm still debating.
0: Is it on the mannequin in the closet or whatever?
1: I don't have any mannequins in the closet. No, it's not. It's just on the floor. Like a normal guy.
0: Oh, okay.
1: You know, where we leave our clothes. We're not supposed to, apparently, but that's...
0: That's why I thought you'd have a mannequin.
1: This guy says Billy is gay. So,
0: just coming out and say
1: nothing but spandex for Billy. I don't own any spandex. If I got fat, I would get those shape shifting underwear though.
0: They don't work.
1: People are accusing me. I'm gonna wear my Benson Boone t-shirt.
0: Benson.
1: That's funny. I don't have a Benson Boone. I think. No, I'll wear my Rock t-shirt. I forget
0: Benson
1: who's on it.
0: Boone.
1: I'm trying to think who's on it. Who's on my shirt?
0: Mm. You know, it's something that you'll have to find out.
1: Can't tell. I can't remember if it's like Pink Floyd or something.
0: Oh,
1: I'm not
0: you
1: sure.
0: Can't actually remember. It's
1: yeah,
0: not
1: I can't
0: a tease.
1: Remember. No, it's not. I can't remember. I'm teasing myself right now. Because I can't remember. No, it's not a Jonas Brothers.
0: Oh.
1: I don't have Jonas Brothers one.
0: Yeah, guys.
1: I don't have Fleetwood Mac shirt, even though there was one that I liked.
0: It's a big time rush.
1: I don't have that. That's old school, huh? BTS? Nope, mm-hmm. It's not BTS. I guess you'll have to find out on Friday.
0: NAR got arrested on their bus.
2: I did not either.
0: Yeah, you were.
1: You were asked to leave.
0: Yeah.
2: To leave?
0: Yes.
1: Yeah. Remember when?
0: Because you were trying to rush the big time rush kids?
2: I was not.
0: Oh, okay.
1: Oh, I thought you were talking about BTS because, you know, he's got that thing for the Asian persuasion.
0: Oh, yeah.
1: What do you mean, who? You do, dumbass.
2: Who is that?
1: Nard.
0: Oh, no. Oh, Nard's doing that thing his lawyer told
1: Nathaniel
0: him to do.
1: Daniel?
2: What?
0: Yeah. Yeah, the lawyer was like, just act stupid.
1: All right, listen to this. So women want variety just like men.
3: Men have evolved a desire for sexual variety.
1: You know, back in the day, what men would do is they would hump a woman, get her pregnant, and they would get on the horse and go off into another town and get a woman pregnant and stuff like that.
0: Oh, they would leave?
1: Yeah.
0: Oh.
1: Because they would want to then spread their seed around.
0: Mm.
3: Most people, even if they know nothing about evolution, would say, yeah, that makes sense. But now here's the interesting part. Women, too, have evolved a very strong desire for sexual variety.
1: Now, what? I thought you guys wanted to nestle down with one weenie. We're the one weenie women. You guys, we got a bunch of multi-weenie women out there now. I thought there was just all women were just one.

0: She had all the excitement beat out of her when she was in her 20s and early 30s. Then he marries her, and now she's a big old prude.
1: All the fun beat out of her.
0: He wasn't worried about all the fun she had. He was like, hey, just let's keep the fun train going. Just
1: keep that going, but she's like, I'm tired.
0: That's what he said. That was the worst decision he ever made.
1: Mm-hmm.
0: Because all fun and games before, but now... She just plumb tuckered out from all the fun.
1: Yeah. That sucks when they had their fill.
0: Why don't you let the guy have a side woman? If you've had your fill, your fair share, why don't you just let the guy, if he's still a little bit rowdy, he's still got some cowboy in him, why don't you let him go out there and, rodeo out there a little bit?
1: I mean, it's a great idea.
0: Why not? Let me go to Julia. Yes, Julia.
2: Yeah, listen, we want variety, but we just don't say anything, okay?
0: Well, that's a good idea. You guys shouldn't say anything. You should keep that. Mind your P's and Q's.
1: Keep your mouth shut.
0: Shut up, Derek. That's terrible.
2: No, listen here. I'm married. Well,
0: okay,
2: never...
0: Now, listen here, you little... You listen here, you scoundrels. All right, I'm listening. Go ahead.
2: Thank you. I guess you have to train a man like a dog.
0: Yeah, kind of. I've always said that, though, that you should train a man like a dog.
2: Right? All right. Well,
0: if you want your man to be happy to see you, have treats. Just saying. Pet him.
1: Have treats.
0: Right? You want your man to... You come home and your man's waiting at the door, have your treats out.
2: I'll make sure I have those treats right in my hand for him.
0: Yeah. All right, go ahead.
2: Well, listen, I love my husband. I'm married to him. It's just I could never admit that I want variety. And you know what? He just couldn't handle that admission either. And
0: yeah, it's gross.
2: Like, oh, come on. A couple of my friends are divorced, and they love that they can see multiple men. It's like option of getting to hook up if they want to, you know?
0: Yeah, but I don't know. I feel like it. You start to... You look single. You know what I mean? Where you got a little more wrinkles there around the lips. And you're a non-smoker still getting... I don't know. I just feel like it adds years to you.
1: Mm-hmm.
2: Well, all I know is they enjoy getting to go home after they have some fun. And, I'm one of the few married women in my friend circle. So I have to hear about all their fun adventures,
0: But this is what we got to do. We got to get you away from that group. You're with the wrong friend group.
1: Those are her friends.
0: Yeah. But we got to dump those
1: friends. How do you tell a girl to, get away from her friends?
0: Well, here's the deal. You shouldn't be hanging out with those women because...
1: They're her friends.
0: Yeah. No.
1: How do you do that?
0: Well, you just don't hang out with them because you don't have... the same lifestyle that they have.
1: Yeah, but they're her friends.
0: I know, but it's clearly having an impact. These stories are having an impact on her psyche.
1: Mm.
0: So you should probably hang out with other married women. And then you guys could talk about, what married women talk about instead of talking about what single women talk about. You're having the wrong conversations is what I'm saying.
2: Well,
1: he thinks you need new friends.
0: I think you need married friends that talk about married things. And you're
2: you're
0: going and you're listening to all these single women stories and you're thinking it sounds good. They're out there, seeing multiple men. They're talking about their bad girl behavior. Oh, it was Friday night, girl. You're not going to believe what I did. And you're thinking, oh, I got this husband. And, we went to bed at 8:30. You know what I mean? Doesn't sound as glamorous.
2: I mean, I hear what you're saying. But when it comes to my friends, it's fun. I get to, hear about it, but I won't lie, I do feel a bit envious, and I love being married, but you kind of feel jealous that your friends can do what they want all the time, and they get to see a variety of men.
1: That's probably why Billy's saying you need a new group of friends, because you're feeling envious.
2: No, they're good people. It's just they get to have different experiences.
1: I don't know why they got
2: divorced. I
1: hold nothing against them.
0: I do think that divorce is contagious. Cheating is contagious. And if you're around that and they're making it sound like it's the greatest thing in the world, being single's the best.
1: Mm-hmm.
0: And they're talking about all these rendezvous that they're doing, all these hookups and things like that. You could feel like you're

0: missing out?
1: Oh, you know, the thing is my husband is a great person. It's, you just get so used to the same person when, you know, it comes very predictable. And after a while, it's very bland. And
2: yeah,
1: you know what?
2: Natural.
1: Women
2: that's
1: truly
2: marriage.
1: Do love novelty and variety.
2: Yeah.
0: Yeah, but why can't you teach your old dog some new tricks? You know what I mean? You got this dog. He's probably got a couple moves. What? Why? When? And I, maybe this is, some women do this, but in, let's say Dr. Genevieve, that's our buddy, the plastic surgeon. He's always going to seminars, learning new techniques.
2: Always.
0: He's always having to sharpen up his skills, right?
2: I remember asking him, I'm like, why do you go to, like, don't you know everything? He's like, absolutely not.
0: Absolutely not. He's continuously learning new things, new techniques, all that stuff,
2: and after
0: right?
2: you've seen what he's starting to do to butts, I see why he goes to seminars.
0: Why don't married people continue to sharpen their bedroom skills, learn new tricks, you know, research it a little bit, and still try to, you know, bring the excitement into the bedroom? Instead, you get caught in that rut and you're doing the same few moves that you did when you met them.
1: I personally think just across the board that women just truly love variety, and women would rather have variety.
2: You just like your friends more than you like your husband.
1: No,
2: so
1: I
2: like
1: love
2: it comes
1: my
2: down
1: husband.
2: To it. You'd rather be with them than your husband.
1: No, I think that's what you guys are putting into this. I'm simply just saying that women across the board love variety when it comes to men. We just don't get to be as open and forward about it as men are when they like to have multiple women.
0: I'm going to push back on that. I don't think a married man wants multiple women. I just don't think so. I think he's pretty happy with his woman. Sure, there are guys like Derek. He'll look at some boobs on Instagram,
2: yes,
0: but in
2: right.
0: general, he's happy with his woman,
2: mm-hmm.
0: and he's not out there trying to hump other women.
2: Nope.
0: Nor is trying to just find one woman to hump.
2: That's it.
0: That's what he wants.
2: That's what he says, but I don't believe him.
3: No, it is. I just want one woman to love me for me. That's it.
2: It's a smokescreen.
0: Let me go to Jackie.
2: What
0: yes,
2: is his
0: Jackie.
2: Problem?
0: I don't know.
2: What the hell was that?
0: I don't know.
4: I think all these women are just in really unhappy relationships and marriages because I'm married and the thought of another man disgusts me. Like, I don't want variety. I don't want anyone else. I just want my husband.
0: You're a one weenie woman. That is really sweet. That's the sweetest thing I've heard all day. She's a one weenie woman.
2: When women say that, it's cute.
0: It is. When women say other men disgust me,
2: mm-hmm.
0: is there anything hotter?
2: I don't think so.
0: And then you think about how you're talking, Julia, and Jackie's saying that just the thought of another man grosses her out.
2: Makes her ill.
1: You know what? There's
4: absolutely nothing that I want to look at in another. Like, I don't feel like I need to look at outside validation in order to feel good about my marriage. And I don't want anybody to validate me. I just want my husband to.
0: Yeah, you just want compliments from your husband. You want your husband to hold you and to, as Nard would say, make the love to you. Make the whoopee.
2: What
0: he,
2: likes
0: he calls it make whoopee.
4: A whoopee?
0: Yeah, he says make
2: crazy,
0: whoopee.
2: Dude.
0: Thank you, Jackie.
2: We need to give this guy, we need to bring him to 2026.
0: I mean, can we get him to, I'd like to just get him to 2008 if
2: okay.
0: we could do that. If we can get this guy up to 2008.
2: Making whoopee is crazy.
0: Emmanuel.
5: Yes, sir.
0: What's up, buddy?
5: What's up, man? Hey, first off, I wanted to shout out to Jackie. That was a really good comment. And to the other girl, yes, she does sound unhappy. I feel really bad for her husband. She sounds like she's kind of convinced that she wants to be out there with her single friends trying out multiple men.
0: Well, you know, if you're not happy with your car and you're going to other car lots and you're looking at other cars and you're just...
2: Yeah.
0: You know, you could look at people driving way better cars than you and start to feel envious. And, you know,
5: exactly.
0: instead of just looking and seeing what you have and being happy with what you have. And she obviously
5: exactly.
0: doesn't try with her husband. She doesn't even try to bring new fun stuff.
5: Exactly. It just begins to wonder that her mind is going to wander off and start being a little curious.
0: Well, even if she doesn't cheat, Emmanuel, right? Even if she doesn't cheat, she's still going to be unhappy.
5: Exactly. So I like Jackie's comment. That was really nice of her. Like you guys said, I just feel very unfortunate that one woman, she's saying that
6: she has these single friends. It's like you

0: You guys say she should be around people that are married.
1: Happy married people.
0: Yes, sir.
1: Surround herself with happily married people.
2: People have a problem, like, cutting off friends, but it's like, they can be a bad influence if they're going through something else in their life.
1: They'll cut off their sister or their brother.
2: Oh, my God, they'll cut off their, but
1: so
2: never
1: fast.
2: Their friends.
1: Yeah, no matter what their friends do to them.
2: Yeah.
1: Julia, I don't think you're going to be, I don't think your husband's the problem. It sounds like you're the problem.
2: I think she knows that, right?
1: She has
3: to. No, you know what? I'm not the problem. Women just need variety.
2: Okay, you're definitely the problem.
1: I mean, I don't think all
3: I could
1: women,
3: honestly say men.
1: If you need variety, then you should probably.
3: The problem.
1: You should not be
2: no,
1: in a marriage.
2: No, you're the problem.
4: Nope. All girls want variety.
1: I don't think all girls
3: you're
1: want
3: all
1: variety.
3: You're a bunch of jerks.
2: You
3: honestly.
2: Know another problem, Julie, is that women can never be like, I'm the problem.
4: Nope, never.
2: Why do you guys not have that in your brain?
4: Always the guy's
3: I don't know. Didn't Taylor Swift say she was a problem in a song? Just
2: yeah,
3: saying.
2: That's yeah, why she's the GOAT.
1: Yeah, but I think she was
2: That's why she's getting married.
1: I know, but I think she was just goofing about that.
2: Oh, it wasn't her that was the problem?
1: Yeah, I think she was just goofing around. I don't think she meant it.
2: Oh, okay. It was like tongue-in-cheek?
1: Yeah.
2: Like, oh, yeah, I'm
1: okay,
2: the problem.
1: Okay, I'm the problem. Yeah, it's me. Sure.
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0: is what he wanted a tattoo. So that
1: I did not.
2: You want that tattoo? No,
1: I do not.
2: I can make it happen.
1: What?
0: I'm DTF.
2: I know a couple.
0: BTS.
2: I know a couple tattoo artists. Yeah. You can put it right there. You got a great spot on your ass for it.
1: Right.
2: What do you think?
1: Ah, no.
0: I love it.
2: I remember I had this idea where we were going to auction off parts of Nard's ass for advertisements.
0: Mm.
2: Thought that'd be funny. There was one time we were just going to have Nard. We're going to point his mic the other way, right? And he would have to be in the police dog position with his ass to the camera. And then he would just talk into the mic. And he would do the whole show in the police dog position.
0: That was one of the better ones.
2: Yeah, we should really do that.
0: Nard says anytime, let me know. He'd love to do that.
1: What?
2: That would be hilarious, dude. If every time somebody just tuned in, it was Nard's ass on the camera instead of his face.
0: I agree. That would be really funny.
2: Oh, my gosh. That would be hilarious. Oh,
0: but, I love that Nard guy.
2: Man, that Nard guy, he's the best looking one on the show.
0: He's always in doggy.
2: I wonder if we could do that. There has to be a way. I will talk to the engineers and make that happen. Nard, would you like that?
1: Yeah, sure.
2: Then you don't have to show your face.
1: Yeah.
0: There you go. Nobody can ever make fun of it.
2: You'll be anonymous. Let's see here. This woman's upset because her man followed a girl on Instagram and then she turned it up. Listen to this.
3: He followed some girl on Instagram, so unfortunately, I'll have to cheat on him.
2: I got to cheat on him. That's how they think, though. You followed a girl on Instagram, so I had to go bleep this guy's bleep.
0: Just such an overreaction.
2: During the opening segment, we were talking about how this guy said that when a woman gives you a bleep to bleep, it's better when their butt cheeks are out, you know, wearing a thong or something like that.
0: Facts.
2: You know, I'd never really thought about that, but, you know, if a woman bleeps your bleep in jeans or something like that, it's like, ugh.
0: It's not as great.
2: No, I don't think it'd be the same. Or if she's got basketball shorts on, it's like, yo, thanks, Wemby, for that.
0: Yeah, thank you. Yeah, that'd be crazy looking.
2: I don't like that.
0: I don't either. A thong, way better.
2: Yeah.
0: Hot.
2: Almost
0: adds
2: topless.
0: To it.
2: And I get, like, you know, she's getting nothing out of that, really.
0: Mm-hmm.
2: But topless with a thong, I think that might be the best. But if she's bleeping her bleep and she's got, you know, what she's like, the frumpy outfit on.
0: Mm-hmm.
2: It's like, don't even bother. Don't even bother.
0: Don't even worry about it.
2: Throw you off. Like, oh, what is that?
0: It definitely would throw you off.
2: Oh, it's my moo moo. Yeah. It's my night night moo moo. Well, let's fix that. You got to wear something kind of hot to do that. Can't be wearing jeans or slacks or what do you call them, Nard? Cargo shorts.
1: Yeah.
2: Can't be doing that. But women are so funny. It's like, oh, he followed a girl on Instagram, so I had to cheat on him.
0: I don't understand.
1: That's women math.
0: That's a reaction that you would have.
2: That's, they call it girl math.
0: But that's
2: Nard,
0: how they look at you following other women.
2: He's like, that's a women's math.
1: It is.
2: Instead of calling it girl math.
0: Mm-hmm.
2: He's so funny. He's so old school.
0: Yep. But he kind of dabbles in, you know, current things. But he
2: does.
0: Just doesn't quite pick up on them.
2: No, he does. He's not.
0: So he combines like old terms with new. It's funny as hell.
2: No, put your fingers up to the camera and snap your fingers. You guys got to see this. All right, go ahead.
0: What the hell?
2: Yeah, I know, right? He can't do it.
0: You can't snap your. You can't do a snap.
2: Do it to the rhythm, right? No.
1: Rhythm of what?
2: See, you can't really snap.
0: No, it
2: his
0: sounds
2: finger.
0: Like frail skin.
1: Oh.
2: Yeah, it's weird. Women were asked if a guy only lasts a couple minutes, how they feel about that. What would they do?
3: If a guy f***s under 2 minutes, bye-bye.
2: bye-bye. You got to go.
0: What? No. They take it as a... They're like, oh, my God, I'm so good.
2: No, they do not.
0: They're like, I'm so good. I just made this dude 1 minute. God, I got
3: please
0: that.
3: Get lost.
0: Good.
3: Big no, minus.
2: The last girl said, no, you get lost.
3: Big no, minus.
2: Big no, minus.
3: Please get lost.
2: Please get lost. Please go away. Under 2 minutes. Great, Rad. Rad says, hey, it's better than no minutes. Huh, ladies? Glass half full right there. That's better than no minutes.
3: Big no, minus.
4: No, obviously not. I mean, I wouldn't pick that person.
3: I've been with guys who've had that.

0: first time with me, so like I know how that works also. Ready to make the other person learn.
1: I love your confidence. I also want that.
2: So they don't like that whole.
3: Oh, okay. Well, I was mistaken. Sorry.
2: How is that not?
3: I thought that they would
2: look
3: at it like getting gassed up.
4: No.
2: How was that? That means, ladies, that you have the good.
3: Mm-hmm.
2: You have the best.
3: Mm.
2: If the guy takes a long time, that means it's not the best.
3: Yep.
2: That's what that means.
4: No, I disagree.
2: What?
4: Yeah, like...
2: Who said that?
4: Me.
3: That little bitch over there.
4: Little right. bitch. Well,
2: how do you disagree with that?
4: Because the guy could really enjoy it and not want to.
2: Yeah, I mean...
3: Are you talking about like when I did that thing to you?
4: Do what thing to me?
3: And you really enjoyed it and you didn't want to.
4: Okay.
2: All right.
4: You're so dumb.
2: I get it, but you know what? Okay, Derek. So if you're really enjoying it, right? Yeah.
4: You don't want to stop.
2: Yeah, but you have to. You're gonna have to break every once in a while, right?
3: Yes.
2: So that you don't get there.
3: You do,
2: right?
3: Yeah. You're like, was
2: hold on.
3: Yeah. Is there a sound at the front door? What was that?
4: Yes. Yeah, you just
2: You gotta start thinking of baseball.
3: Yeah.
2: Grandma.
3: I always act like there's like something going on outside. I'm like, hey, what was that?
2: What was that?
4: No. Then you start talking to her and be like, oh, you're so
2: sweet. How was your day?
4: No.
3: And I try to forget that I was even doing it and then come back in the room and be like, oh, hey, what's this here?
2: What do you mean you start talking to her, asking about her day?
4: No, you don't ask her about her day.
2: What do you do then?
4: You just tell her how much you love her and how much you care for her.
2: So you stop in midway and you're like, I just want to say... that I love you and I care about you.
4: You pull the e-brake, you just ease into stopping. You know what I mean? Like, it's coming up to the stop sign.
3: How do you not have hundreds of women on? I mean, you're just the most romantic.
4: I try to be. You know what I mean? They're just dicks. That's what they are.
3: You're just so... Oh, you're so sweet.
4: Girls don't like sweet guys.
3: And you're just so romantic.
2: Look, they like a sweet guy.
4: They don't.
2: No,
4: they really don't.
2: They really do like a sweet guy. It's just that you cry a lot.
4: I can't help that I'm in touch with my feelings.
2: This woman argues that 43-year-old, that's a sweet spot, a 43-year-old woman is the best at bleeping the bleep.
3: Like all right.
2: If you were to put an age on it.
5: Okay, hot take from a 43-year-old. I don't want to give you a... because, like, you can do that yourself. I know you're great at that, and I wouldn't even try and embarrass myself by trying to compete with that. But I want to do something that you physically can't.
2: Yes. And she says the sweet spot, the sweet age, when they, you know, think about that. When is a football player at his peak?
3: Like 28 years 28, old? 27. Yeah.
2: 28, 27, something like that. So peak mouth hug age is 43.
3: Mm-hmm.
2: That's when they've acquired the skills. And then after that, it kind of falls off a little bit, right? They don't have the arm strength they used to.
3: Yeah. Right. Or the.

0: Right, or the.
1: In the U.S., 1 in 5 children with cancer will not survive. 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
2: I saw this. I was trying to Snopes to see if it's true. But listen to this, Derek. You might like this. Panama wants to pass a bill to make paternity fraud criminal. And if you lie about it, you face jail time.
3: I like it. I mean,
2: the bill is called 510, which turns so-called paternity fraud into a crime. The vote was overwhelming, 42 in favor, none against, and they say the law punishes with 2 to 5 years in prison plus fines anyone who induces a man through deliberate deceit or concealment to recognize at his own child who is not biologically his, forcing him to take on legal, financial, and emotional responsibilities that are not his.
3: I mean, it's not totally that I just want to see, like, people in prison. It's just like, at least give them a deterrent. At least give them something to think about.
2: You should be paid back.
3: You definitely should be paid back. Like, if you've paid child support or any of those kind of things, that should be easy.
2: I'll open up phone lines, 1-855-FU-BILLY, because, you know, they're always open.
3: But I've heard somebody make the argument, like, if we did that in America, for some reason or another, the way our system works,
2: all women would be in jail.
3: The system would no.
2: Oh, okay. I thought that's what you were going to say.
3: It would be like our financial system would crash or something like that.
2: Oh, I thought you meant like so many women would be in jail. Then what would we do?
3: Well, I mean, some people

0: probably would say there'd be a lot of women in jail. Probably would.
1: Yeah, right here.
0: What?
1: Me. I'm saying there would be a lot of women in jail for paternity fraud.
0: I'm saying there's a lot of people probably that would agree with you on that.
1: Well, do you agree with this, that it should be criminal?
0: Oh, man.
1: How else? Okay, if you don't want people to steal, right, you have to make it criminal.
0: You do.
1: If you don't want people to do fraud, mm-hmm, you have to make it criminal.
0: There's really no, that is like,
1: there's
0: the
1: no other
0: deter,
1: deterrent.
0: Yeah, people from bad behavior, because no, who wants to go to prison? Very few. Some people, you know, are into it, but I couldn't imagine going to prison. It'd be the scariest thing ever.
1: So yeah,
0: I think girls feel the same, because girls go to prison and get wrecked as well.
1: Let me see. So this, I mean, I can't find anything that says this isn't true, but no more raising a child that isn't yours. Mm-hmm. Panama approves law that will jail mothers who lie about paternity.
0: Yeah.
1: Do you think that it should be criminal? Mm. We'll see, but Green Goddess, our tax dollars would still have to pay for it. Yeah, well, we have to pay for, look, we don't want our cars to get stolen. You still have to pay for the criminal system with our tax money so that our cars don't get stolen, even though we have insurance.
0: Yeah.
1: So if you think about those terms, I'm already paying for insurance. Yeah, but you're paying for the criminal system to charge the people that are stealing your cars.
0: I honestly, I'm okay with leaving it the way that it is now, because to me, if you're a guy out there and...
1: Oh, look at this. Green Goddess is like, yeah, but now all the orphans and welfare that's going to come with this if you make it criminal. Look, making excuses.
0: She's just pointing out the problems that would come with it. Now, I think that's where the Green Goddess is part of the people that are like, yo, this would crash our system if we did this.
1: I'm all for it.
0: Right. And that's fine. You're all for crashing the system to,
1: yes,
0: to, you know.
1: If we have to have some
0: lean years.
1: You think
0: it's that big of a deal that guys are unknowingly raising children that are not theirs?
1: Correct.
0: Yeah, and that's a fair stance to take. Me, I would just leave it the way it is, because ever since they made the thing where you can go to a drugstore and pick up a DNA test and you on your own can find out right away if it's you're the dad or not, it's really up to you.
1: Well, we live,
0: and some guys just ignore it.
1: Well, this is what I think.
0: Yeah.
1: If you, this is a one way to do it so that it's not criminal.
0: Mm-hmm.
1: So you make it mandatory that you have to have a DNA test, right?
0: Yeah.
1: Before any dude's name goes on there. So the child is fatherless until the DNA test is taken.
0: Right.
1: And so...
0: until you could submit to the court, like, okay, we did a DNA test, now my name goes on the birth certificate.
1: Yes.
0: Yeah.
1: Okay, then it's not criminal.
0: Well, and I think there's...
1: puts the power in the woman. She's like, you know, he's the dad. All right, then he gets a DNA test.
0: So, you know, I had a baby, you know, almost, it's going on like a couple of years now. And when we had her, you have to, like, you fill out the birth certificate stuff, you know, at the hospital, right? But it's like a month later, you go down to like some office and then pick up the birth certificate. Like, it could be a thing there where it's like when you go pick up the birth certificate, you bring the proof and then they notarize you on, you know, the birth certificate right there.
1: Yeah.
0: And if you don't, then the mom just gets the birth certificate, I guess.
1: Exactly.
0: It could be something like that. Yeah.
1: Yes.
0: I just think as a guy, like, if you don't want to know, then you just don't want to
1: know. Okay, Derek. If somebody fakes signatures and memorabilia and sells it,
0: yeah,
1: as if it was Tom Brady's signature, and it comes back, mm-hmm, and they find out that that was not Tom Brady's signature and that they frauded that autograph,
0: yeah,
1: you go to jail.
0: You do. You do.
1: You go to jail.
0: It's becoming a big problem with Michael Jordan stuff right now.
1: Okay, so you go to jail if it's fake.
0: Mm-hmm.
1: But... shouldn't that be the same thing then with paternity?
0: You're saying it because it's fraud.
1: Yes.
0: It, yeah.
1: What's the difference? You're faking a signature, essentially.
0: I don't know. I just don't. Whatever we're putting our weaker sex in jail, it just doesn't feel right.
1: What's up, David? We're putting our stronger sex in jail.
0: What? You said women
1: they
0: are
1: they
0: going,
1: run the world
0: now. You're talking about women
1: there.
0: Going to jail.
1: No, they run the world now. What's
0: where,
1: up, Billy? David?
0: Where?
1: Everywhere.
0: Where?
1: Arby's?
0: They don't.
1: Yeah, they do.
0: I've only dealt with male managers.
1: No. What's up, David?
2: Hey, what's up, man? Hey,
1: Wendy's.
2: Didn't Wendy's. That one president...

0: president that locked up all those inmates or all those gangsters all together, didn't he say to our president that everybody who's going to the World Cup who owes child support to deport them back?
1: Yeah, he did.
2: I think he did.
1: Yeah. And so they're having to like try to come up with new identities to try to get into the World Cup.
2: Yeah.
1: Because I think in Argentina, right? Like if you owe child support, they don't allow you to go to the football matches.
2: Well, look at that. You get punished if you owe child support.
1: Right.
2: So you miss out on something.
1: And owing child support could be like you lose your job.
2: Yeah, but think about that too. If you owe child support, you can go to jail.
1: Mm-hmm.
2: So.
1: Well, look at the guy from Elf that's going to jail for it.
2: Yeah, he's going. He just got arrested
1: Faze
2: in Florida.
1: Love or whatever his name
2: right,
1: is.
2: Doesn't he owe child support? He just got arrested.
1: He did.
2: So if you're going to make it equal, then paternity fraud, lying about the identity of the father, knowingly, is going to cause some problems. Now, they can argue, but I didn't know. But it's like, okay, but you had sex with dude. There's no argument. Well, I didn't know he wasn't the father.
1: Mm-hmm.
2: That's not a legit argument because only you know who you're having sex with.
1: And so, honestly, sending a guy to jail over child support, it's like, well, then you're just guaranteeing you're never going to get the money because he's never going to get a job.
2: That's right.
1: He's in jail.
2: That is right. That's why I think if you want to do this a different way, what you do is nobody's the dad until DNA test establishes it. And there's no back child support.
1: It can't be that expensive.
2: There's no back child support. Once the DNA says that you're the father, if you're looking for child support, it starts the day you are the father. Not when the child was born, but when you determine who the father is through DNA. That's when you start paying.
1: Yeah.
2: That way the guy isn't behind and he's struggling and trying to catch up.
1: Right. Yeah. You're not going to pay, you know, utilities on a house you haven't even moved into yet.
2: So that's how you alleviate. And then women aren't going to jail for it.
1: Uh-huh.
2: But men aren't paying for kids that aren't theirs.
1: But
2: how is Panama way ahead of us?
1: Oh, yeah. Panama way ahead of
2: us.
1: And
2: here's another thing, too. It doesn't put a strain on any of the systems at all because you're not bottling up the crime system or whatever, the criminal justice system or whatever.
1: Mm-hmm.
2: So you're not having to go through, you know, paternity fraud cases. But you just don't get any money until you know who the father is.
1: Yeah. I just think, you know, America's stance is going to be morality and just how about you don't get with dirty women?
2: What's up, Charles?
3: South St. Mary Street.
4: Hey, bud.
2: What's up, buddy? Oh, you got a woman telling you where to go, huh? I like it. It's very submissive of you.
1: You like to play Risk.
2: Yeah, I like it.
4: Hey, on that child support deal, check it out, man. It's whack because, okay, if a guy owes child support, right, they put you in jail. So now you already get behind because you say they give you 3 to 6 months in jail. You get out, you're already much more behind. But then, not only that, the state of Texas takes your driver license from you. So now you can't drive a vehicle to get to work, to get to a job, to pay your child support.
1: Mm-hmm.
4: You know what I'm saying?
1: No, you're right.
2: And now you've gone to jail. Now
1: it puts you in an impossible hole to climb out of.
2: You've lost your job.
4: Exactly.
2: You don't have your driver's license. Yeah. You owe all this money in child support.
4: Right. So they're setting you up for failure, basically.
2: They are, but again, that's why they say, like, pay your child support.
1: Right.
2: Right?
1: Don't get behind.
4: Yeah,
1: but yeah,
4: I mean,
1: if you do get behind, there's no
2: yeah, but
1: there's no easy path back.
2: Okay, so if that's that difficult for a dude, then the least you could do is just establish that the guy is the father.
1: And you know who nobody ever feels bad for is guys behind on their child support.
2: Yeah.
1: Nobody ever does. Everybody's always like, you're a man, you should be able to figure that out.
2: Right, and so you're a woman, you know who you had sex with, you should be able to figure out who the father is.
5: But they just got little bird brains.
2: What's up, Dan?
6: Hey, man, on that mandatory DNA testing?
2: Yeah.
6: I'm pretty sure they can put it to where the hospital gets some kind of incentive, just like they did with the COVID testing. Every time they got a COVID test, you know, the hospital got like a kickback. I'm pretty sure they could do the same thing with the DNA testing.
2: We couldn't even come to work unless we had the test that said we were negative. We couldn't even.
6: Yeah.
2: I mean, they forced us to do that. I don't want to get into the whole COVID
1: blind
2: thing.
1: Dan, are you going to get those Meta glasses where you can see again?
2: I don't know. He hung up.
1: Damn it.
2: Yeah, he's gone now. I like this, though. And then

0: everybody knows who their daddy is. How fun would that be? We'd have a society where everybody, that's my daddy.
1: I think we're heading to a society like that just because people are not having children. So it's going to be a lot easier to figure out who the daddy is.
0: Yep. This topic's going to stir some feathers. It shouldn't stir any feathers. It should not stir any feathers.
1: I feel like this is the end goal for this show, is one day for us to get legislation passed on something like this, because this is the one thing that we've always been like, you should get a DNA test at the hospital when the baby's born.
0: Well, it's an easy fix.
1: It is.
0: To a messy situation that causes stress for the mom, the dad, and especially the kid.
1: There's so much going on in the courts because, you know, you have to, people try to figure out whose dad is who, child support, all this stuff. And it's just, people are like, I'm not even the father.
0: I don't know if it's in there. Will you look up the woman that hated Father's Day? Yeah, it might be in there. She really hated Father's Day. I saw some women pushing back, hating Father's Day, saying that men don't deserve this day and that we should need to cancel Father's Day, which I was fine with. I don't care. People are asking, did Nard leave? No, I didn't. No, he didn't. He's listening to the show like he does every day. He's a P1.
2: Or I just know where I need to pop in.
0: What do you mean? We all have banter going on. You could have added something. You don't want to add anything?
2: I didn't have anything. I didn't have a good zinger.
1: Oh, maybe daddy issues? I don't know.
0: No, I don't think it's daddy issues. Okay, it's fine. It was just this woman. She said, you know, what? We don't need to celebrate fathers. And then I saw single moms wishing each other happy Father's Day, which I thought was hilarious. Right. I was like, okay, that's funny.
1: Yeah.
0: You guys are funny on that one.
1: Hold on. He says it is in here.
0: Yeah, it was. It was just this woman that, you know, hated
1: Father's Day. I got it. 3-1.
0: 3-1. All right, here we go. This is just with this lady. She was just, you know, giggling and stuff like that.
3: I really hate Father's Day because it feels like we're just giving these a participation award a hear them, because an excellent father is a bare minimum mother.
0: She says a dude that, you know, an excellent father is just a bare minimum mother, meaning that the fathers get that title for doing the bare minimum. We call a dad an excellent father for doing the bare minimum.
3: Not even a bare minimum mother. A bare minimum mother is better than an excellent father. And people are going to hop in here. Oh, you just pick wrong. 90% of us can't be picking wrong. There's a good 10%, and that's being generous, of fathers that are good fathers. Like, participation award. It's a participation award. And then you see them all posting. Oh, I'm shut the f- up, but I'm not sorry. Like, I know they're going to have a attack, but I don't care.
0: She hates Father's Day. Yeah, there's a lot of people out there that hate Father's Day.
1: I hate Father's Day.
0: Yes, I hate it too.
1: Yeah.
0: You just, as a father, you have to spend money.
1: I got a vacuum for Father's Day.
0: That's hilarious. I love Father's Day just
1: for that.
0: You think
1: I love Father's Day? I got a vacuum.
0: This woman dumped two of the men that she was seeing. Just two of them. We'll get to that next.

0: He cheats or poor guy, but he's faithful. What do you think they chose?
1: Faithful.
0: Dating sucks because women have a choice. So there's this theory out there that back in the day that women had to date out of necessity, right? So they had to find
1: a man
0: to survive, to eat, to have a roof,
1: to
0: have children, and to make sure that their children were fed and all that stuff, right? Because a lot of times the parents would kick them out. Oh, you're 18 now. You got to go.
1: Mm-hmm.
0: And that, remember, like, if a woman wasn't married by a certain age, she was, I wasn't going to say spoiled food woman, but that doesn't make sense. What do they call it in China?
1: A spoiled food woman?
0: Yeah, well, it's like that. She's in, like, an expiration on her.
1: Oh, okay. Yeah, spoiled food woman.
0: I forget the exact word they use.
1: Expiration?
0: Yeah, but there's... Yeah. You know, 25, I think she was like an old maid.
1: Oh, you're a spoiled
0: maid.
1: Food woman.
0: Yeah, you're like food. You're like spoiled and old. I forget what, it's not that one, but it's something like that.
1: Okay.
0: Yeah, maybe a throwaway woman or something like that.
1: Damn.
0: Or past your prime woman. I don't know what it is. But nowadays, because you got a lot of guys out there that are complaining, they can't date, women don't want you.
1: Mm-hmm.
0: You got a lot of women complaining about the guys that are out there. They say that the real issue that they're having with dating now is that women don't need you because they have their own money, their jobs, and all that other stuff, their houses. And they are dating by choice and not out of necessity. So women are like, I'm not going to choose you unless I had to, right?
1: Yeah.
0: So that's why they're not just settling for dudes, because they have a choice. They don't need you to help pay bills. They don't need you for a roof. They don't need you for a car. They don't even need you to have a kid. So women are dating by choice now.
1: They are.
0: Which means
1: they're being really choosy.
0: Which means if that's the truth, men are going to have to step up their game. But or do women need to, does it need to level out a little bit more and they need to lower their expectations a little bit?
1: Oh,
0: you know what I mean? So
1: where
0: it's like, hey, all right. The guy works. He works 70-plus hours. It's manual labor every week, and you want him to come home and clean the house. Is that going to be good for your relationship? Do you have a job? Sure, maybe you work 40 hours a week, but it's not hard, you know, not manual labor. You're not gassed out when you get home. You're kind of recharged.
1: Mm-hmm.
0: Do you have more time in your week? So you're like, hey, you know what? He works more hours. I'm going to pick up the slack. I'm going to clean the house. I don't know. Or is she like, I won't settle for a guy unless he does this.
1: I think most people are just like, yeah, I'm not settling.
0: I think that might be the downfall. What's up, Natasha?
2: Hi, good morning, guys.
0: Good morning.
2: So I have a comment on the dating for money, but he cheats, or dating for love, but he's broke.
0: Yeah,
2: I'm currently going through that right now. And... I don't know what to do, honestly.
0: What do you mean?
2: I love this guy. Because I love this guy. He's faithful. But I also have my ex who has money, but all he did was cheat on me.
0: Oh, so you're
2: so
0: in
2: do
0: this
2: I go for security,
0: exact...
2: Or do I go for love?
0: Ugh. See, here's the thing.
2: And the faithful guy is better in bed. So even the cheater sucks in bed. But he literally just has the money.
0: But he has that money.
2: But I'm not going to lie. I'm leaning towards the broker one. I just want your all's input.
0: I think back in the day, if you were to hear this music, right, you're going to choose the broke guy, see? Right? Because that was a thing called true love. See?
2: And I make my own money, so that's not an issue.
0: Right.
2: More money's good. Better.
0: I gotcha. But we are in a brand new world.
3: Yep. Am I man? Thank you to my man.
0: Am I man? I think nowadays it's tough to twerk to a broke guy. You know what I mean?
4: You can't.
2: Yes.
0: I don't know.
2: All right, well, I'm going with the broke guy, I think. I mean,
0: you should go with the broke guy because the broke guy's not going to break your heart.
2: Yeah, I'm going to go with him.
0: The broke guy's going to stay with you, you know, because he's broke. So he's not going to probably leave you. He's going to be faithful to you. He's going to love you. He's going to treat

0: in the bush.
1: All right, so they asked a bunch of ladies, they're like, rich guy, but

0: you right. But that
1: you'd
0: that,
1: be surprised.
0: So you have two dudes. Are you having sex with both the dudes?
1: No. No.
0: But you've had sex with both the guys.
1: Not at the same not in the same time frame.
0: Yeah,
1: no.
0: But in the same week maybe?
1: No.
0: Couple weeks?
1: Nope.
2: Month?
1: Nope.
3: Lies.
1: No, my ex is like he was cheating on me like crazy, and now all of a sudden that of course he knows that I'm not talking to him. I moved on. Now he's throwing money at me, saying he'll be faithful.
0: Well, how much money has he sent you?
1: Well, he makes over $200,000 a year, and he's a blue collar guy, but he owns his own business.
0: What did he buy you?
1: When you said the girls don't want that, yes, they do. A car, a house.
0: He bought you all
1: that
0: stuff?
1: We have a kid together,
0: so. Oh, gosh.
1: Yeah, we have a kid together, so.
0: So
1: yeah.
0: Now he's throwing that money at you, trying to get them cheeks to clap again.
1: Yep. He even told me he would sign a contract for $50,000 saying that if he cheated, I get the $50,000 and he'll leave me alone.
0: Damn. I watched this woman, it was online, and she was able to, some dude was, you know, making it rain at a club, right? And she was catching the dollars with her butt cheeks. And
3: oh,
0: I was like, that is,
3: oh, yes.
0: That is impressive.
3: What a talent.
0: Right?
1: I think I could do that, too.
0: Yeah, I think a lot of women could do that. Try that at home. That's a fun thing to do over the 4th of July and beyond. It's just to see. Throw money in the air and see if you can catch a dollar with your butt cheeks. That should be the new TikTok challenge.
1: All right, guys. Well, y'all have a great day. I'm heading into work.
0: All right, you too. Let us know what you choose. Let's see. So she had two guys, huh? That was like her thing. She has to choose between two guys.
3: Yeah.
0: This woman had to dump, because I guess she was seeing a bunch of dudes and she had to dump some dudes. Where do you have, I guess, dump two guys.
4: My connection with two different men this weekend, and I told you about one of them.
0: She made a connection with two different dudes this weekend, just this past weekend.
4: Already, so I want to tell you about the other one now. So this.
0: And she's just running it off, right? So I'm just going to run those wieners off.
3: Yeah.
0: You know how after you.

0: All right. But do you think that this woman, she's like, oh, gosh, she's had two weenies over the weekend. I got to run these off. So she goes,
1: I
0: got to
1: run
0: junk.
1: These weenies off? Yeah. I don't know. I don't know if that works like that.
0: Right. I gotta digest these. Just wondering.
1: They might. I mean, you do see women, you know, hiking and running a lot. I don't know if they're running weenies off, but so I guess maybe they could be.
0: Anytime I see a woman running now, I'd be like, damn, she's trying to run the weenies off.
1: You probably do have a woman who, like, maybe had a regretful hookup and is like, I need to go for a run.
0: I got to run these out of here.
1: It wouldn't shock me. It really wouldn't.
0: Oh, man, that's hilarious. Hilarious. Well, this woman is seeing a bunch of guys, and so she just cut off two. She had to dump two of the guys. Cut two from her team, if you will. Mm-hmm. So that seems to be the real thing. So people out there, they're just seeing a bunch of people at once. That's what Nard's always saying.
2: Yeah, they are.
0: When he meets women, they're already seeing a bunch
2: of
0: dudes.
2: Every one of them.
0: That makes me want to vomit.
2: It's pretty sick.
0: Yeah, I couldn't deal with that. I'd rather, you know what? I'd just touch myself. That's what I would do. I just would have to. I'd be like, nah, I'm good.
1: Nah, you're all right. You're all right now. Nah, I'm good. Mm-mm. Yeah, I'm just going to stay here. I'm just going to touch myself.
0: I'm just going to touch myself. Yeah, it's fine. You can have that. I'm just going to touch myself. It's fine.
1: Mm-hmm.
0: Plus, I know what I like.
1: Plus, I know what I like.
0: Yeah, I couldn't do that. I don't know how y'all deal with that. What's up? Is it Tomas? Tomas?
3: Yeah. Yeah, you see what I'm talking about? This, like, this woman I'm seeing is also seeing another guy. It's a weird feeling. Really, really weird. I like her, and the sex is absolutely great. I just have to deal with her seeing some other dude.
2: Does the other guy know about you?
3: I'm not really sure. She's been seeing him a lot longer than I've been seeing him, I've been seeing her, so.
2: He has no idea about you then.
0: She's
2: more
0: guy.
2: Open to you than the other guy, it sounds like. If she spend more time with that guy, then you're definitely the side dude.
3: Side dude?
2: Yeah, you're the side dude.
0: I don't think she has a side guy. She just sees guys. I don't think she's committed.
2: Not the main dude. He's not the main dude. Well, it sounds like that guy's the main dude.
0: No, it sounds like it's a timeshare situation where he gets like a night and then the other guy gets a night, right? So
3: I wish you would dump him, you know, but now it's like she seems like happy and content with this way. It's hard to find like women that are like not seeing anyone these days. It's
0: dude,
3: really
0: finding
3: weird.
0: A woman that isn't already getting humped by a guy is like trying to find a parking spot available at Christmas time, right? It's like, damn.
3: They don't want to be exclusive. Nope.
0: No. There's always somebody in the spot.
3: Yeah, they're always like, they're keeping their options open, and they're always monkey branching. You know what that is?
0: Yeah, I know. I know exactly what that is.
3: Yeah.
0: They're trying to move up. Always. Yeah.
3: Yeah.
0: Well, I don't know, buddy. I wouldn't say that all women are seeing another guy, but there are a lot out there. It's cringe.
3: Yeah.
0: I don't know if that's just how dating is now.
1: Yeah.
0: That there's, when you're dating, there's already someone in your parking spot.
1: Mm-hmm.
3: I mean, I really like her, I really like women in general. I just know she's like sleeping with that other guy, so it's really annoying, and it sucks because she's really good in bed, and I try to like go above and beyond, and like do it really really good, so like that maybe she'll leave the other guy, you know?
0: Right. Try to bang that other guy out, right?
3: Yeah, exactly.
0: Or at least move up so that you're the go-to, right?
3: Exactly. So far, I guess I'm not able to, though, because, I don't know. I just block out the fact that she's probably had sex, like, the day before me or something, which, ugh, it's really gross to think about.
0: Think about that.
3: I don't know. How do you tell me? How do you get a woman to commit to you? Just you, you know?
0: I have no idea. I couldn't tell you nothing. I don't know. How do you get a woman to commit to just you?
2: Good luck.
3: Exactly.
0: No clue,
3: I've been divorced. Yeah, I've been divorced.
1: You fear a lot.
3: Sorry.
0: No, you're fine. You've been divorced.
3: I'm talking over you guys.
0: No, you're fine. No, you're fine. Good. Don't worry.
3: Yeah,
0: I said
3: I've been divorced three times. I apologize. You know, and then this seems like how it is for singles, though. You know, I don't know. I guess you just got to turn a blind eye about seeing other men and just figure it out.

0: out. And
1: you know what you can do is don't catch feelings for her. You know what I mean?
0: I just can't figure out.
1: Dude, you're catching feelings for a rental car.
0: Yeah, but I want it for myself.
1: No offense.
0: I want it for myself.
1: He's like, man, I just love it. I'm going to be so sad when I got to turn it back in.
0: Yeah, well, it's a strange situation to be in. And I, you know, it's like, what do I, at this point, I don't know. I'm not sure what to do because I like it, but
1: do.
0: A part of
1: have
0: me, I don't
1: your
0: want
1: fun.
0: To stop. But I'm
1: have
0: older.
1: Have your fun. Don't catch feelings. Have your fun.
0: Okay. That's what I'm thinking.
1: Right?
0: Mm-hmm. Just go for it, right?
1: Yeah, yeah. Look. You're just, you get a turn, he gets a turn. That's just how it is.
0: Oh, man. You put
1: you know
0: it that
1: mean?
0: Way.
1: It's your day. Just be like, all right, yeah. It's my day now.
0: My day.
1: You guys are sharing custody of her lady bits.
0: Oh, my God. Now you put it that way, I think I'm going to just
1: throw up, right?
0: Forget about this one.
1: You should throw up. What you should do is just vomit everywhere. Is this how dating is, Narda? You're the single guy.
2: No, it is. It's absolutely disgusting. Yeah, and good luck. She, like, you can't force her to pick you, and she's not gonna pick either one of you until she feels comfortable, like, that's a good decision.
1: You know what I think is going to happen? This is what I think is going to happen. She's not going to pick either one of you dudes. She's going to pick a guy. And she's not going to tell that guy anything about you or that other guy. She's going to tell that guy she's been with like five dudes.
3: Yeah.
1: And she's going to then go on and have a happy life with some guy. But it won't be you and it won't be the other guy.
0: Thanks.
1: Or she would have just picked you guys.
0: So it's like, so she's going between both of us and figuring out which one she likes. And it's
1: I don't
0: be
1: even think
0: one.
1: She likes you guys. I think it's just convenient right now, and she's just having her fun. And neither one of you guys are the guy that she wants.
0: Wow.
1: Because the guy that
0: that's
1: she
0: a, that's
1: wants.
0: A harsh.
1: Yeah, yeah, yeah. The guy that she wants, she's not going to, she'll only want to see him. What? You know why?
0: I see what
1: you're saying. Do you know why she'll only want to see him? Because she's not going to want any other woman. Right, if she's right, so if she's not available, right, because she's with another guy, then she's gonna be worried. Well, what's he doing? What if there's another woman moving in on her spot? Yes,
0: I should get a girl and try to make her jealous. Then
1: no, that's not what I'm saying. I mean, what I'm saying is, I'm saying she doesn't want you. She doesn't want the other guy. If she wanted you, she would be spending all her time with you because she wouldn't want you being out there available to another woman that could snatch you up.
0: Right, but that's what I'm saying. So if most of the way it wouldn't work, if I grab a really good looking girl and somehow, and like, you know, if I have to like rent her or something, or I'm not really sure how
1: look, if you find another woman that's super hot, right?
0: Yeah, just to like take out for like the night.
1: No, if you find another woman that's super hot, start spending more time with her and don't make yourself
0: available. No, I would just do it. I was just trying to do it to make her jealous.
1: Yeah, but here's another problem. You're just so available to this woman, so when she says she's available, you make yourself available. Have you ever told her, I can't tonight?
0: No, you know what? You're right.
1: And then
0: never,
1: don't give her an explanation. Don't just be like, no, I can't tonight.
0: That's a good idea.
1: Don't tell her anything of what you're going to do.
0: Ooh.
1: And just leave it at that.
0: On my night. Well, then she's just going to go to the other guy.
1: But she already does. What does it matter? So he gets two nights in a row. Who cares?
0: Ah.
3: The disgusting.
0: It's less of my DNA.
1: Well, hopefully you guys are using condoms or something.
0: Oh, God.
1: That's insane. If that woman's just walking around like that, right? Just all that DNA.
2: Yes.
0: Oh, I think she admitted to me too.
1: Yeah, yeah. Look, you just don't make yourself available to her. You know, right now you're just she doesn't look at you anything more than just kind of like a dude that she humps. That's it.
0: I'm gonna try that. I'm gonna try to just like blow off my night and be like, I wonder if I should like figure out who it is and be like, no, it's all good. You can just go to Richard or whoever.
1: No. Okay, this guy is like Nard. He's what? Do exactly what I said. Next time she's like,
0: hey,
1: you gonna we gonna hang out tonight? Be like, no, I can't. And just leave it at that.
0: All right.
1: Don't send her anything else and then not be available.

0: Done. That's a great
1: idea.
0: Right?
1: Because then she's going to be like, wait a second. What's he doing?
0: Ah.
1: Oh, my gosh. I got to hang up on him. Ah.
2: Yeah.
1: What a dork. What a doofus. Wow. What a complete idiot. You could, whatever. You know what I mean? He just, he sounded like Nard.
2: Yeah,
1: there's just
2: did.
1: Nards out there, yep. Dude.
3: Just
1: so many Nards out there. Mm-hmm. All right, so they asked a bunch of women, rich guy, but he cheats, or the poor.
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1: Little Miss Summer. She sounds sweet. 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
1: All right, we're back. Billy Madison Show. Coming up next hour, VIP to BMS Live. BMS Live. Maybe I'll post a photo of our brand new hat. It's the Big Butt Ranch hat. Let me see if I can find it for you. Take a picture of it so I can post it. And then hopefully we'll see you there this Friday from 7 to 9. It's right off of, I guess it's on Ingram Road and 151, right near the Sea World. So that's where we will be hanging out. Very excited to do a BMS Live, test it out in the summer. Hopefully it doesn't suck.
2: Yeah, hopefully not.
1: Hopefully people show up. I'm going to feel like a big doofus if nobody shows up. A big dum-dum. It's like, man, look at all these non-people here.
2: Look at all these non-people.
1: Look at that. All these non-people
2: all
1: hanging
2: these
1: out.
2: Non-patrons.
1: Let me see here. I got to try and find the hat somewhere. I really don't want to.
2: Damn it.

0: I'll find it. I'll just get a picture of it.
1: It's got to be, well, okay, Toy Story 5, you probably got a bunch of those pictures.
0: Dude, no, I don't have a bunch of those photos. I do want to get the little alien Crocs, though.
1: What? No way.
0: I was kind of mad because I forgot I have Buzz Lightyear
1: Crocs,
0: and I didn't wear them to the movie, and I was like, damn, I knew I was forgetting
1: What'd you
0: something.
1: Get those for, then, if not to wear to the damn movie?
0: Exactly, Derek, exactly. I might have to go see the movie again just to
1: You better get some use out of those Crocs.
0: Right. Yeah, because I can't wear them to the parks if I go to Disney because they're hard on your feet.
1: Well, yeah, and they're just weird.
0: What do you mean?
1: What?
0: The Buzz Lightyear ones?
1: Huh?
0: Nah, those are dope.
1: Yeah, those are dope, dog.
0: Yeah, those are cool. What are you
1: talking
0: about?
1: That's what I was saying. That's what I meant.
0: Yeah, they were saying, you know, women are turned off by this, and men do so many dumb things to turn women off.
1: Yeah, we do. We're idiots.
0: We do a lot of dumb things.
1: That we think is turning you on, and we're doing the complete opposite.
0: Yeah.
1: When we start trying to, like, peacock.
0: Yeah, we can really.
1: You know what I mean? Like, you ever been, like, you know, there's a girl around, and you got your buddy there, and you just put your buddy in a headlock? You ever done that or anything?
2: Yeah.
1: Like, you know what I mean? You're just like, oh, yeah, look how cool I am.
0: Well,
1: yeah.
0: That's so that your buddy looks like an idiot, yes. So she would never go for him.
1: Yeah. But really, the guy putting him in the headlock looks like the idiot.
0: Yeah, a lot of times.
1: Yeah. The girl's like, what is wrong with this guy?
0: Let me see if I can find this, because I wanted to talk about how that dating sucks because women have a choice.
1: I think I put it in row three.
0: Yeah, I see it.
3: Women are reporting unprecedented dissatisfaction with modern dating. Men are reporting record levels of loneliness and relationship difficulties. Marriage rates have fallen dramatically over the past several decades. Meanwhile, we have dating apps that have created more access than any generation in history. Yet, many people describe dating as worse than ever. So if everyone has more options, why is nobody happier?
4: That's a great question. You have information to share about it?
0: Yeah,
3: I do. She shares some theories in her article. Celeste Davis argues that the answer is not dating apps, feminism, social media, or unrealistic standards alone. The deeper shift is this. For most of our history, relationships were built on necessity. Today, they are increasingly built on choice. So the central argument is not that women have become too picky or men have become worse. It is that society underwent a massive structural shift. And relationships are moving from necessity-based arrangements to choice-based partnerships. So when people no longer need each other to survive, they begin asking a different question. Does being with you make my life better than being alone?
0: Yeah. Hey, but ladies, we picked you a lot of times when we had the choice. We still picked you when we had the choice, right? When it was our decision, right? When you needed us. But we really didn't need you. We still chose you.
1: Well, we did need them, though, because we needed sex.
0: I know, being facetious.
1: Oh, okay, I got you.
0: Goofer.
1: My bad.
0: Ha-ha, guy.
1: You're good at covering that sometimes.
0: Yeah, I'm just being silly.
1: I got you.
0: So, if you think about it, men are going to have to try harder and try to get women, right, to be interested in them. And women are telling you, hey, what you have to offer right now doesn't make me that interested in you.
1: Well, I think you've given this advice out just numerous times, and you've always said, I would just focus on me.
0: Yes.
1: I would just focus on me until you get to a point where women are throwing themselves at you because you've built yourself up so much.
0: As a guy, you know, secure your finances, secure your fitness, and, you know, just be a good guy. And you'll probably meet a woman.
1: Oh, you definitely will. And you'll have options.
0: But if
1: you're trying to, like, you know what I mean? You're trying to get a specific woman, so you're trying to really, you know, become the man that she exactly wants. That'll never work.
0: You can't morph into the woman that, you know, the man that she wants.
1: No.
0: For that woman.
1: It ain't gonna happen.
0: No, you gotta be yourself and then find the woman that likes you.
1: Any woman that you like that already knows you at this stage, and if you're not at your best, just forget about. Because they're always going to see you as what you are right now.
0: Look, we've tried to give Nard a bunch of tips on what not to do. For instance, we tell him, hey, bud, one of the things that's really turning women off and making them not want to be with you is the stupid-ass videos that you post. You dance around like a lunatic. And he's like, nah, I want a woman to love me for me.
2: For me? Why would I change? Why would I change?
1: Yeah.
0: Well, I do think that you, as a man, if you want to attract women,

0: You do kind of have to change. You can't be playing video games all the time. They've already said they don't like that.
1: It's facts.
0: They don't like that. Here's another thing that women don't like. And guys will do this, and women don't like it. And it's this.
2: I'm about to piss some of you off. But the second you pick up that dumbass vape, you go from a 10 to a 1. A 10 to a 1. I'm not kidding. These guys, you're ruining your potential. It's just like the second you do it, like, grow up. Please grow up.
0: Wearing clothes that don't fit. Hygiene, pluck your ear hairs, make sure you don't have nose hairs. I mean, you really got to take care of yourself. Focus on yourself, right? And then maybe you could put yourself in a position to meet a woman.
1: I agree.
0: But if women are saying, hey, the reason it's not because of feminism and all these other things, we're not choosing you because of that. We're not choosing you because we have a choice. So we're consciously saying we don't want to be with you because we don't like what you have to offer. Then do men need to have other things to offer women? Do they need to try harder? Or do women need to lower their expectations when it comes to a dude? Is it that big of a deal?
1: You got to meet in the middle for sure.
0: Is it that big of a deal if he plays video games as long as he's not running around cheating on you? Is it that big of a deal?
1: I think a lot of women, weirdly enough, you'll find a lot of women prefer their man to play video games. And I think that might be women that have just dealt with cheaters in the past, maybe.
0: Yeah, maybe.
1: Yeah. They're like, oh, it's just nice that he's home.
0: Okay, but also, you know, because women are like, hey, I don't have to choose one guy. As we just played audio what? Of that, the woman what? Yep. That is seeing multiple dudes, they're like, I don't have to just choose one now. Because I can go home. My rent's paid. So I can choose a bunch of dudes.
1: That's terrible. Don't say it like that. I mean, can choose a bunch of dudes.
0: It's yeah. True. She's like, why choose one?
1: You know, because you have morals or something?
0: Oh, well, those have been out the window a long time.
1: Okay,
0: ago.
1: Well, don't you just have a conscience where you're like, God, they don't have choose
0: those.
1: A lot of
0: that's
1: the,
0: right. Not here anymore. Okay. Those don't exist.
1: Mm-hmm.
0: Not next thing you say that we didn't land on the moon, Derek.
1: We did land on the moon.
0: I know we did.
1: Yeah, facts.
0: Yeah, 100% we landed on the moon.
1: 100%.
0: All right, I.
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0: Billy Madison Show. Let's see here. Oh, this woman. The whole phase. Listen to this stuff.
1: Last night, two guys alternating.
0: Oh, my goodness. Goodness gracious. So, she met two dudes, just some random guys.
2: Yep.
0: And she let them alternate.
1: Last night, two guys alternating, and they're best friends.
3: Why'd you do that?
1: I'm in my phase after my ex, so this is my phase right now to anyone.
3: What's your body count?
0: Okay, so her phase is just to have sex with anybody right now because she just broke up with her ex.
2: Yeah, so she's going through it.
0: I guess. There's a kind of relatively sort of famous woman. She does modeling. She's kind of an actress. She was in the Blurred Lines video.
2: Oh, hell yeah.
0: That Rata Jakowski woman.
2: Yeah, yeah.
0: Well, she had talked about how she ended up getting married, had a child, and then she stopped having sex with the dude that she was married with, right? Typical on how it just all unravels once you have a kid.
2: Mm-hmm.
0: So they stopped having sex. So they got a divorce. You know, one, because I think I heard that he was cheating on her or something. Well, she went on a hoe phase after that. She was just banging a bunch of guys.
2: Had to get her lick back.
0: I guess to get back out there again. So she went through a hoe phase after a breakup. So I don't know if it's common.
3: I want to do a little experiment. What's your ideal type?
1: Anyone who's hot.
3: So close your eyes and think of this guy. How tall is he?
0: All right, so now this guy's doing a little experiment after she said that she's just letting any guy smash right now because she's real upset after her breakup.
3: Experiment. What's your ideal type?
1: Anyone who's hot.
3: So close your eyes and think of this guy. How tall is he? Maybe like what?
1: 6'4", maybe.
3: Decent job. Attractive. He's nice. Charismatic.
1: He's very passionate about what he does.
3: Now, think about what that guy likes. Would he want a girl like you?
1: Yeah.
3: You think so?
1: Yes, because I can handle men like that.
3: Would he want somebody who is currently right now just doing whatever with any guy?
1: Yes.
3: You think so?
1: He would understand my phase after my ex.
0: Oh, do guys understand that? If she's like, oh, well, my ex and I, we broke up, so I went on a hoe phase.
2: I do think just think about a kid right now that's like 24, 23 years old. I bet that kid does understand it.
0: Here's my issue.
2: I bet that kid doesn't judge her for it at all.
4: No.
0: And somebody's bringing it up, and I thought about it as well. Ho isn't a phase. It's a lifestyle, as one of the guys in our chat just pointed out, and that's what I was thinking.
2: Well, that's an argument.
0: You don't go through the phase. You either have the tendencies or you don't.
2: Some people would say that it is a phase.
0: Nah.
2: I think they would. I think you can't just say that it is a lifestyle.

0: It's because I don't know if that's a fact. There's an argument for the other side where it could just be a face.
1: I know, but I think hoes get a second wind. They might settle down a little bit, but then they get that brisk second wind.
0: Dude, you could take a million calls right now from girls who had a phase where they hoed it up, and now they're wives, and they're no longer hosts.
1: No, I can't.
0: Yeah, you could. Yeah.
1: I don't have
0: any
1: calls.
0: You know you could, Billy. Yeah. You're trolling.
1: No, it's all dried up.
0: Ladies, please defend yourself. Like, can you have my back here? That is sometimes just a phase.
1: Okay. It might be a phase, right? And then they get with a guy.
0: And if you don't have my back here, consider me your brutal enemy forever.
2: Oh.
1: All right. But hold on. So they'll get a guy, right? And they'll be with him for a little bit. Then then they'll get a divorce. And then they'll go right back to the tendencies.
0: That's not true.
1: I don't even hate hoes. I think just be yourself. Do your thing.
2: They'll go back to the playbook.
1: Yeah. I'm just saying, hoe is a lifestyle. And you may take a breather. You may be on the bench for a little bit, but you're going to go back to the hoeing.
0: Listen, there's girls out there that in their younger years, they did a hoe phase, right? They kind of hoed out. They got married, right? And then when they got divorced, guess what? They didn't go back to hoeing.
1: No, that's never happened.
0: That's absolutely happened.
1: You just described Bigfoot.
0: No,
1: Nessie,
0: I did not. I did not describe Bigfoot,
1: the Giants,
0: or a Cowboys Super Bowl or anything like that.
1: I don't have any calls, Derek.
0: Oh, that sucks.
1: Yeah, I don't know. What do you think, Nard? Do you even know what we're talking
0: about?
1: Yeah,
0: that they had no idea where we are.
2: Yeah, that they would go back to their playbook about being a hoe.
0: Yeah.
1: Right. And I don't even hate it. I don't even hate it. Like, do your thing, girlfriend.
0: You're just saying don't lie about it. But
1: I'm just saying.
0: They're not lying about it.
1: Just do your thing.
0: It can't just be a phase.
1: People don't think so.
0: Through phases.
1: Nah.
0: Remember, Nard, when you were like trying out dudes for a little bit?
2: I was not trying
0: out
2: dudes.
0: That was like a phase.
2: There was no phase. There was no trying
0: out
2: dudes.
0: You know what? I've had it with women. I'm only going to do dudes for a while.
2: No, I did not ever say that.
0: Like 6 months ago.
2: What?
1: Yes, Rosie.
3: Hi. I used to be a hoe. I'm not joking. I really was.
1: All right. Can we go back to the hoe? What made you a self-proclaimed hoe? What did you do?
3: I slept around with anybody and everybody.
1: Right. What's the craziest hoe story that you have that you'd like to share with
3: us? I had a threesome with a guy and a girl, and that was probably my craziest thing that I've done.
1: All right. Was that her man?
3: Yes.
1: Yes, you were like the unicorn.
0: Don't forget to also get to how she's not a hoe now.
1: Well...
3: Yeah, I'm not a hoe now. I haven't been a hoe for like 9 years now.
1: Yeah, I know.
2: There's still time.
1: Yeah, exactly. You're just on a break.
0: Give some fair questions to my witnesses.
3: Right. I had to call and have Derek's back. So
0: thank you.
1: All right. Are you married?
3: Yeah. I'm not married. I've been with the same person though for 9 years.
1: Okay. Well, why are you not married?
2: He starts acting up.
1: Why are you not married?
3: I don't want to ever get married. My parents went through a horrible, horrible marriage and
0: why
3: divorce
0: do you think
3: and
0: this
3: all that. And
2: it does.
1: Because it does.
2: It does.
1: It does. It proves my point. She doesn't even want
2: to
1: get married.
2: If you're going to be with a dude for just 9 to 10 years and not married, that, like, come on. You want to keep options.
0: Marriage is just a certificate.
1: Okay.
3: Nah. It is. It's just a paper. If anything, it later down the road, it'll ruin things. That's what I've been through.
1: Right.
3: So.
1: Okay.
3: Yeah,
1: so,
3: it does.
0: Just because you guys are religious fanatics.
1: Here's the thing. What would you do? Let's say you split up with this guy. You know you're going to go back to those ways.
3: No, I have twins with this guy now. So,
1: I
3: know
1: that.
3: In my world.
1: Okay, let's say you split up. You're going to have to go back.
3: Okay.
0: Tell him you won't go back.
1: You're going to go
3: back.
1: No,
3: I really
0: tell him
3: won't.
0: That phase
3: really
0: is over.
3: Not.
1: Nard, why don't you believe her?
2: Yeah,
0: I don't believe
2: really
0: her.
2: Is.
0: What's the point? You guys don't believe anything that's
3: not
0: on your
3: so
0: side.
3: Over.
1: Exactly,
3: I'm not
1: Derek.
3: Even joking. Okay. I would be so up. I'd probably get with a female if I left this guy.
2: And you guys don't have no kids together, right?
3: No, we have twins together.
1: Nah.
2: Then maybe she's done.
1: No. Unless she's gained a bunch of weight.
0: What?
1: Well, that
2: I mean,
1: can
2: she
1: happen.
2: Did have twins.
1: That can happen if they
0: objection.
1: Gain a bunch of
0: objection.
1: Weight.
2: She did have twins, guys.
0: Strike that
1: I
0: from
1: would
0: the
1: have
0: record.
1: To see her on the scale.
0: Strike that
1: see.
0: From
3: she
0: the record.
3: Twins.
2: Yeah, she has twins, guys. Yeah,
3: and so, I'm below, just to let you know, I'm below my weight that I was at when I was pregnant with twins.
1: Okay,
3: so.
1: All right.
0: There you
1: well,
0: go,
1: good,
0: girl.
1: Good.
0: There you
1: okay.
0: go.
1: How old are you?
0: Objection.
3: I am 35.
2: Ooh.
1: Okay, 35. Yep, you would definitely go back. I'm sorry. You haven't even
3: no,
1: hit your
3: I
1: prime.
3: Would not.
1: You haven't even hit your stride
2: I mean,
1: yet.

0: at the end of the day, you would go back.
1: Yeah, she doesn't even hit her stride. You know.
2: No.
0: Yeah.
2: I would go. Oh. I would honestly get in a relationship with a woman. I would be done with
0: you. You would be hoes with women then.
1: Yeah, then you'd be running around with women.
3: Girls don't do that.
0: They do.
3: No, they don't.
0: Yes, they do. Yes.
1: Well, thank you, Rosie. Appreciate it.
3: You do that with men.
0: I do not do it with men. What are you
1: talking? I want to point out that's the only call that I got. What's up, Jay?
3: That's not true.
1: I got one call from a woman.
3: Well, the phone lines were acting weird.
1: Yes, Jay.
4: Yeah, well, that's because Derek is 100% on this. 100.
1: What do you mean?
4: 100%. So, yes, 100%. They're not going to go back, right?
1: What? Sir.
4: Married.
1: You're not a woman.
4: No, I'm not a woman.
3: Oh,
4: not
3: so
4: at
3: now
4: all.
3: They can't comment?
1: Did you marry a woman that was a former hoe?
4: Yes. 100%.
1: And you're
4: but
1: telling me
4: she didn't
1: me
4: start that way.
3: Fairy tale.
4: And so I'm going to touch on Derek's thing.
1: All right. Well, you can touch on Derek's thing.
3: Yeah, everybody does.
4: Hey, easy. I'm not an art.
3: All right.
4: So 100% for 10 years. Great kids, put her through college, did everything.
3: Yeah.
4: Then she had her hoe phase at 37.
3: Mm-hmm.
1: Wait a second. Hold on, buddy.
3: But yes, sometimes they're later. It's a late blooming thing.
1: Hold on,
3: Billy.
1: Sir. Yeah, but you're telling me that you did all this for a woman, then she went and had her hoe phase.
4: I'm the guy that called you a couple of months ago. That got his freaking foot bit off by a shark.
0: Oh yeah.
3: Oh my God, what a badass.
1: Okay, but yeah, were you involved in this hoe phase? Was that you getting her to be a hoe, or is no? Okay,
4: nope.
1: So she was
4: doing
1: that on
4: she
1: her own.
4: She just got bored. She got to a point in life where she was better than me, and then it was all over for me.
1: I think that there was hoe before that you there was
4: probably
1: it, yeah,
3: there
1: look,
3: is there, it's it was always the, dormant.
1: It's the iceberg. You saw this innocent piece of the ice.
3: This guy
1: you
3: got attacked
1: know
3: by a
4: okay,
3: shark.
4: Well,
1: you didn't know there were all these dead bodies.
3: This guy's a sea hero.
1: He is.
3: He's Aquaman.
4: I will.
1: Yeah, as this girl, Lil Miss Gabby, says, her hoe was in hibernation is what it was.
4: That's what it is.
3: It just comes out later.
1: It was dormant,
3: girls.
1: Right? It was dormant for a
4: but,
1: while, and then
3: yeah,
1: she had an outbreak.
4: To touch on what Derek's saying.
3: Yes. Go ahead.
4: I divorced her.
3: Oh.
4: I left. I divorced her. And then she's with another man, and the hoe phase is gone.
3: Oh,
1: well,
3: no.
1: You don't know that for sure.
3: Oh, no.
1: It'll
3: he probably does know that.
1: Look, she's going to have another outbreak.
3: He doesn't know that. He knows that.
1: You're going to have another.
4: I do.
1: She's having another outbreak, sir. She is.
4: Okay. Maybe.
3: This guy.
4: Maybe you're right.
3: No, yeah. No, sir. You're right. We're never right, just for the record.
1: Thank you, Jay.
3: This guy.
1: And I hope your foot's okay.
3: This guy is so pro-women that he got. His marriage was destroyed by her going through a hoe phase, and he's saying, but, you know, now my ex-wife's not in it.
1: Derek.
3: That guy is that's the nicest guy that's ever called in.
1: I don't care that the hoes. Do your thing. Just do your thing. It doesn't matter.
3: I know you're not shaming them.
1: Not at all, but this woman, so the reason that this piece of audio was hilarious is because this guy was like, hey, all right, you're doing all this hoe stuff, and then you have this vision of this guy that's 6'4" and he's got all this accomplishments and all that stuff, and he's got, you know what I mean, he's built up this huge life and money and all that stuff, and you think by doing all that stuff that guy's going to be interested in you.
3: How is the chat going in on that guy that called? That guy is he survived an army attack of sharks.
1: Yeah, that was incredible.
3: And you guys are going in on, he lost his foot to Jaws
0: to save his girl that was in the water.
3: Like, give me a break. You got this chat.
1: All right. Loomis Gabby says it is once again a hot girl summer out here. And look, they were in what people are saying, hibernation, right? The hibernation of hoe. And then it starts to creep out around April. Then you see a little bit more hoeing in May. But June, it's like June, July, August, it's just hoe. Like crazy hoe.
3: Yeah. You can tell because it smells like ass outside.
1: Yeah, you can smell the hoe outside. Mm-hmm. Nothing wrong with it, though. But it's just funny, though, that I think once
3: thank you, ladies, for having my back, for saying you go through it and then you come out of it. You guys, thank you so much.
1: Well, we had one.
3: I'm glad that Billy was just inundated with calls.
1: No, I didn't get that.
3: He couldn't even carry on anymore. He's like, oh, let's go to Jennifer. Let's go.

0: this lady, that lady,
1: no,
0: this lady,
1: pretty
0: that.
1: Much bit
0: oh,
1: dead.
0: They had one and they came out of it. No, what, Derek, we have one?
1: Derek, yeah. You had the one woman that never wants to get married.
0: Dude.
1: That says that she was a hoe and she's no yeah. longer a hoe, but she doesn't want a wedding ring or anything like that.
2: Right, which is really sus.
0: You guys are such hoes.
1: That's funny.
0: That's crazy to me to be like, yeah, I was in it and then I came out of it. Like, it, the ladies don't agree with that.
1: I don't think it's true.
0: You're agreeing with Billy with your silence
1: yes,
0: by saying,
1: thank you.
0: Yeah, it's always there.
1: I appreciate that.
0: That's what
1: that.
0: You're saying. You're saying, Billy's right. It's always there.
1: Nothing. Do your thing again. This isn't like, oh,
0: shame.
1: You shouldn't
0: this
1: isn't do
0: shame.
1: That. No, this is do your thing.
2: Mm-hmm.
1: We're just saying that if you like that, you're going to want to continue to do that. You're not going to be able to just suppress it. And what do you see what happens, Derek?
0: What happens is every time I try to defend women, I look like a big fat dumbass.
1: We didn't have to put fat in there.
0: Well, it's the truth.
1: Well, all we're saying is that, you know, if you like that kind of lifestyle, right? Mm-hmm. That hoe is a lifestyle. You like that lifestyle. And some women will be like, oh, I'm going to try to not do it. Then they find out that's kind of boring not to do it. And then they go back to hoeing because that's just way more fun.
0: Apparently. Once again, you win.
1: And maybe they will get married. Yeah. Then they feel trapped and suffocated in that marriage.
2: Mm-hmm. And then it's the guy's fault.
1: Yeah, it's like, I just want to get out of this. I just feel like I'm trapped. Oh, let me see what else I got here on the program. Oh, I still haven't got to the rich guy, but cheats and poor guy faithful. I'll get
0: I
1: to that.
0: I can't believe only one girl called.
2: Only one.
1: I know.
0: That is crazy.
1: Well, everybody, all the women in the chat are saying that.
0: I don't care what them bitches are saying.
1: All they're saying, ho is a lifestyle. That's all they're saying.
0: Mm.
1: And I also have loves a guy who doesn't show her attention. We'll get to that next.

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1: I've always been curious. So, do women really get annoyed when a guy shows them attention? Does she really get more attracted to the guy that ignores her? Do good morning texts really give women the ick? If a guy sends a text message say, hey, just thinking about you, does she really get annoyed?
2: I bet.
1: Or does that only apply to the men they're not fully interested in? Right? You know what I mean? If you're getting the ick because a guy sends you a good morning text, that just means you're not into him.
3: Oh, I saw that tweet the other day for that lady that was like, I'm not really a check-in kind of person, at least not yet.
1: That just seems cold. And I couldn't be with a cold
3: person. That
1: just, person.
3: To me, shows that she's done this for a long time with a lot of guys. And so she just cuts right to it. Like, hey, I don't want to do this. Because if you do the good morning thing, that just means you're just kind of like, you don't do it a lot, and it's kind of sweet and cute.
1: I don't know. I just think checking in with somebody seems sweet. It says, loves
3: a guy.
1: Hey,
3: I'm thinking about you.
1: Loves a guy who doesn't show her attention. Do you have that one up there?
3: Yeah, I do. Hold on.
1: Yeah, loves a guy that doesn't show her attention. This video was going viral over the weekend. There was two women that were just talking about, oh, yeah, I just love a guy when he doesn't show me attention. Mm-hmm. When he doesn't respond.
3: I put it in red in row three.
1: So you love a guy when he doesn't respond. When he just leaves me on red, I'm just like, oh.
3: I love that.
2: Yeah, they love

0: Hot.
1: How is that?
0: What a hottie.
2: I love a guy who, like, gives me no attention.
0: So, like, the dumbest thing I've ever heard in my life.
3: No, it makes a lot of sense.
1: How does it make sense? I would never. If a woman didn't show me any attention, I don't show her any attention. Right. Goodbye. See you later.
3: Because all these guys simp over these girls and give them way too much attention. So the one that doesn't stands out to them.
0: I just feel like it's like saying, like, man, I love a business that overcharges me.
1: I love, you know, I just love going to Starbucks, how they don't even look at me, and they don't even say thanks when I give them a tip. I love that. I love being treated like crap.
0: I love when I let somebody in traffic and they don't even acknowledge me.
1: Oh, that's the best.
0: I love
1: Derek.
0: I'm like, yes, you turned me on.
1: I love when someone cuts in line in front of me. Mm-hmm. I love that, and then I got to wait longer.
0: Yeah.
1: I love that.
0: I love when Nard texts me, he's like, hey, can I have some money? My God, I love that.
1: I love when I'm in traffic, right, and I'm trying to get out, and nobody will let me out. I love that, and I'm just sitting there like a dumbass.
0: Yep.
1: That's my favorite.
0: Oh, God, I love that so much. I love having a kid that I raised and is 18, going off to college, and then starting over, brand new baby. Oh, I love it. I love it.
1: Yeah, I
0: love it.
2: I love a guy who, like, gives me no attention. I love it. Like, if you text me or call me too much, like, I will never speak to you again.
0: Okay.
1: No. Okay. Chris brought up
0: a very good point. Why would anybody
1: want to deal with this? Chris brought up a very good point, and it is social media to blame for this, because
0: probably.
1: Yeah, and I'll explain why. Because
0: you've already figured it out.
1: Yeah, I've already figured it out. I've got it all figured out.
0: Go ahead,
1: so you know, they post a photo online. Everybody's, oh my God, you're so beautiful, and they get a million. Everybody's just right, and so any sort of attention that she gets, right, it just feels simpy from a guy.
3: Yeah.
1: So when the one guy that ignores her, now all of a sudden he's interesting.
0: Mm.
1: So before social media, there was no 100 likes for a photo, 200 likes for a photo. There weren't comments. There weren't men saying, good morning, sunshine, and, you know, man, I love your smile, and all that, whatever stupid things that dudes post.
0: Yeah.
1: That's what it is.
0: I mean, yeah, it just shows why they struggle taking standardized tests.
1: What?
0: Yeah, women.
1: I don't think they do.
0: Oh, they don't?
1: I think it's men that are
0: struggling.
1: I thought
0: they were idiots.
1: No, I think men are struggling.
0: Oh, my bad.
1: Women are outperforming men in tests and all sorts of crazy
0: stuff.
1: Really?
0: Wow, yeah. You're just making stuff up now.
1: I'm not.
0: Okay.
1: But check this out. I think Chris is right. And so what this woman is saying is, I have all these other weak men that are commenting about my photos. Mm-hmm. They're saying, good morning, sweetheart, and all the other stupid yuck stuff that guys will post.
0: Yep. Yeah.
1: And so the one guy who acts unbothered by her, that doesn't text her, is now the interesting one. They did a whole study. So if you had 15 guys go in a room, and the guy without the beard, right, he is automatically the most interesting guy in the room. Even if there are other guys that look attractive with their beards, the guy without the beard is the most sought after guy because he's the most interesting looking one.
0: Yeah. Well, because he's foreign.
1: And so the same thing goes. If it's all clean-shaven guys, and then the guy with the beard walks in the room, all of a sudden, he's the most interesting guy.
0: Mm.
1: For whatever reason. That's just, you know, stands out.
0: No, yeah. Nard struggled with this in high school, too. Because, like, when there was this thing that happened, and they started busing in kids from other places, and Nard was like, we weren't interesting anymore.
1: What?
0: Yeah, never mind. Whatever, dude.
1: You know what I mean?
0: Yeah.
1: Well, Nard, why do you look like you don't belong here right now? I'm looking in the camera, and your eyes are glazed.
0: Yep.
1: Did you take an Adderall?
4: Earlier I did, yeah.
1: Okay, all right. Just check it, because I haven't heard from you today, and you're just kind of watching what we're doing.
0: Uh-huh.
1: I don't know. You going to air check us later or something? I mean, I don't know what you're doing here.
4: No.
1: Yeah, so you're not – again, I don't think that's the right route to go by – not showing a woman attention. I think it's just that woman, but
0: I think this woman's an idiot.
1: But think about this. If a woman's seeing four or five guys, and all those four or five guys are sending a good morning, good morning, good morning, and you're the one guy that doesn't, she's going to be thinking of the one guy that didn't say good morning to her.
0: Why are you talking to a girl that's talking to four or five guys?
1: I'm just saying, that's how
0: does that happen?
1: Yes.
0: People talk to girls that are open, like they're talking to 4 and 5.

0: five guys?
1: Yep, guaranteed.
2: Yeah. And the most interesting guy is the one that didn't text her.
3: That's right. I saw many girls that I shouldn't even see naked because of this.
0: What?
3: I just stood away. First of all, it's because I'm a fat loser. Yeah, I'm not going to go up and talk to him.
0: Oh.
3: But then I became that guy that didn't talk to him. Next thing you know, I was rolling with the hot chicks.
0: You were?
3: I was, and I was doing awesome things with them.
0: Yeah, like getting their drinks and stuff.
1: Yeah.
3: You know what? Yeah, and then getting in their... Never mind.
2: you know what women say is the most... makes a guy stand out?
0: What?
2: The guy that seems uninterested. Unbothered and uninterested.
3: Okay. Yes. Right. It's a proven fact.
2: I don't know why it's got to be a game.
3: Because everything's a game with
2: it. It just does.
3: Everything's a game.
0: Mm.
2: And again, we learned last week that a woman's time is free if she's interested in you.
0: Okay.
2: You don't have to take her out to eat these fancy places if she wants to be around you.
0: Tell me this one then, geniuses.
2: Yeah.
0: How come Nard's been ignoring and not talking to any girl he ever sees and no girl is talking to him?
2: Yep. His digital footprint is one of the worst things in human history.
0: What?
2: And so when you look at his...
0: He's been ignoring these hoes and they're ignoring him too.
3: Because seen his social media.
0: He's
2: not an interesting person either.
3: No, he's kind of embarrassing.
0: This guy, he's... so interesting. Say, come on, Nard. Say something. All right, or don't.
1: I think I'm or don't.
0: Just don't.
1: I don't know what people want me to post.
0: We got to work on that.
2: Yeah.
0: When
2: you know.
0: I say something, you got to say something.
2: All right, listen to this.
0: You did it again.
4: A rich guy but cheater, or poor guy but not cheater.
2: I like his voice.
4: A rich guy but cheater, or poor guy but not cheater.
5: Rich guy but cheater, because I can spend all his money. Every woman he cheats on me with $100,000.
6: A rich guy
4: but cheater.
6: Yeah, I'm sorry.
2: I'm sorry, but rich guy cheater all day, every day.
0: Mm-hmm.
2: Very nice. So she

0: that cheats on him.
1: Yeah, right, buddy.
0: What guy is going to... Would you take the poor girl that is faithful to you?
1: I'm taking the money.
0: What?
1: Yep.
0: Derek.
1: What?
0: What?
1: What? I've been in this poor life long enough.
0: No,
1: I want to taste the other side.
0: Are you taking the poor woman that's super faithful to you and only into you, or the rich woman that cheats on you?
2: The rich woman.
1: Yep. Yeah, buddy.
2: Yep.
1: Yeah, buddy.
0: Look, I was just going to blame women for this, and now I have to blame dudes.
1: Well, ours is really a fantasy, though, because there's no such thing as a rich woman.
0: No, there is.
1: Yeah, okay.
3: Rich guy, but a cheater.
4: Why?
3: If I get to live a good life, then...
4: You can cheat a little bit.
3: I mean, I will do. Well.
4: A rich guy, but cheater, or poor guy, but faithful.
5: Rich guy. You can be always sure about a rich guy with money. I prefer a cheater, but if he has money, I'm okay with that.
0: Yeah, she's okay with that.
1: Mm-hmm.
0: No way. I'm not going to choose. Chris, are you going to choose the rich woman that cheats on you?
6: Yes.
1: Yep.
0: No way.
1: Absolutely.
6: I've got a taste of what it's like, and I can't, you know.
1: Yeah.
6: I got to stay in
0: radio.
6: Unreal.
1: Cuck me out, ho.
6: Yeah.
0: Man, I thought I was doing a show with men.
1: When did you think that?
0: I don't know. I always
1: you
0: thought
1: you
0: guys
1: Buzz Lightyear Crocs.
0: Yeah, I know. I didn't think I was the man.
1: Okay.
0: I thought I did a show with men.
1: All right. Well.
0: Now, all of a sudden, I'm now the manliest one on the show.
1: Mm-hmm. Well, you know what? It's the sign of the economy.
0: Let me ask Mr. Goof. Goof, poor woman who's super faithful to you and only cares about you, or the rich woman that cheats on you?
7: I'll take the rich because I'm working part-time.
1: Yeah, let's go.
7: Because I'm working
1: let's
7: part-time.
1: Go, Billy. You have to keep going down that line, buddy. Yep.
0: I ran out of people.
2: Yep.
6: Get Tony in here from down the hall.
1: Tony, you're going to choose the money.
2: Yeah, he is.
6: Yeah, he is.
1: What do you think I've been working out for?
0: F you, Billy. What would you choose as a dude? You would rather have your woman just cheating on you, huh?
1: Than be with the poor, loyal woman?
2: Yeah.
1: Yeah, I've been there, done that. Boring.
0: Unreal.
1: Boring.
0: Panda's saying he's choosing the rich woman.
1: Rich, dog.
0: I'll take some calls. I'll open up the phone lines. 1-855-FU-BILLY.
2: Rich woman?
1: I want to have some caveat. No, it's just about if you would choose that.
2: I didn't know.
1: This is all fantasy because it could never happen because there's no such thing as a rich woman.
0: I don't know. But
2: I didn't know there was.
0: You mumbled through that,
1: yeah,
0: so I only caught the tail end of that.
2: I was trying to talk fast.
0: Mm-hmm. All right. So you're saying that you wanted me to take calls from rich women.
2: Yeah.
0: That you don't have enough pee-pee for a rich woman.
2: I'll find some.
1: The funniest part is the only rich woman that people can name is Sophie Rain. What about a lady that's like, you know, in charge of a company or something?
0: There's lots of rich
1: you
0: women.
1: You know, a SpaceX type woman. Oh, you ain't got one? Okay.
0: Tons of those.
1: Let me know. Where's a Sheryl Zuckerberg?
0: Let me go to Luke. See what Luke has to say.
1: Charmin Electra.
0: She's like grandmother age.
1: Oprah. Okay. Finally, one woman. I'll give Oprah. Oprah's
0: look,
1: got
0: Luke
1: money.
0: Luke hung up. Yeah. Yeah, I know. It's tough.
1: It is tough. I told you the problem with the lines.
0: There is a problem with the lines. I don't know why it hangs up on people, but it's never really, you know, worked that great since we got here.
1: No.
0: I'm just curious. I can't believe you guys would choose that.
1: Mm-hmm. Of course.
0: I thought for sure, at least Derek. I knew Chris would choose Rich. Mm-hmm. I knew Nard would choose Rich. Yep. Goof would probably choose Rich.
1: I've experienced loyalty and poor. Like, okay, cool. Been there, done that. I want to try Rich.
0: Rich.
1: I want to try Rich.
0: What's up?
1: I want to try and see how big of... I'm a douchebag poor.
8: What's going on?
0: What's up, babe?
8: Yeah, what's going on, man? You know what? I'll take the broke one. Somebody got to give them the love.
0: Finally, a man called in.
1: I'm still a man.
0: The estrogen that was pouring out of these speakers.
1: There's no estrogen.
0: Nope. Oh, yes, it is.
1: We're just money-hungry, greedy.
2: That's it.
8: No, there's a difference. The money's not everything.
2: Yeah, it
8: the
2: is.
8: The faithful ones are the ones
2: Tell
8: to, be,
2: to, the government.
8: To be with.
0: I'm with
8: no,
0: you, buddy.
8: No.
0: It's nice to have a man call in.
8: You're wrong, Nard.
2: No way.
1: Money is sexier than any woman could ever be.
2: Oh, my God.
0: I like all these guys that are in a chat calling themselves gold diggers.
1: Yep.
0: They're the gold diggers. What's up, Ben?
9: Hey, what's up, dude?
0: What you got?
1: What's up, man?
9: Hey, dude, you always got to pick the rich woman. You know why? Because you could always cheat on her back. You know what I'm saying?
1: No, you can't. Then you ain't going to be rich no more. You got to be loyal. You got to sit in that corner.
9: Well, no, dude,
1: and
9: but
1: watch
9: what
1: her
9: you
1: got to
9: do,
1: done.
9: You can't let her find out. You know what I mean?
0: She's going to find out, dude.
1: Yeah.
0: She's,
1: yeah,
0: rich.
1: She's rich.
0: She's not an idiot.
1: Yeah. You think she's going to let some poor dude come in there and cheat on her? Yeah, right.
0: She's not going to. You're

0: You're gonna have to be okay with her doing her thing while you sit at home and you clean the house for her.
1: That's like me letting some girl that's never had cable come into my house and have the remote. Yeah, right, bud.
0: What's up, Michael?
2: Yo, Billy, what's going on, brother?
0: What's up, buddy?
2: Not much. So, no, man, honestly, I would choose the rich one because I'm actually in a 4-year committed relationship with a rich one in Beverly Hills. It's fantastic. Last relationship was just god awful, but all I gotta say, man, is I must be doing something right because we've been together for 4 years. We haven't cheated on either one of us.
0: How rich is she?
2: What's up?
0: How much? When we're talking rich, like how rich is she?
2: Oh, bro, she brings in at least like 10-12K a month.
1: Nice.
0: And
1: nice.
0: What did she pay for your car?
2: Yeah, she did. She actually, believe it or not, she actually bought me for my 18th birthday. I think a couple days after I went to go visit her in California, I got an email from Mercedes-Benz of LA saying that she actually bought me a 2022 G63 AMG, wow. White on white.
1: I'm so poor, I don't even know what that is.
0: And so, for your 18th birthday, how old is this broad?
2: So, that was several years ago. So, no, I apologize. No, I told you wrong. It was for my 27th. I just turned 30. She just turned 32.
0: Oh, okay. All right, gotcha. Okay. Damn. Okay, so, did she just have some bad D out there? I mean, but she gets to cheat on you, though, right?
2: Well, I mean, she hasn't yet, so knock on wood.
0: But she gets to, right? You're fine with that, right?
1: You're not going through her phone, is what he's saying. He's not checking up on her.
2: Derek, we're in contact. We text each other like almost 24/7 every day.
0: Yeah, well, she's definitely getting piped somewhere, dude.
1: Who cares?
0: Well, thank you, Michael.
1: That guy's rich.
0: What's up? Ray Jr.
3: Hey, I know a friend that would leave a rich wife for a rich husband.
0: What you know?
3: Yeah, my coworker.
0: So your man would like your buddy would leave a girl to go be with a rich man and bleep his bleep and everything.
3: Yeah, his boy. My boy's name is Justin W.
1: Yeah, I knew that. Yeah.
0: Well, I know a guy to my left here, what? Nord. Nord would go. He would do it for a rich man.
1: Yeah. I don't know about that.
0: Yeah, well, I do.
1: Are you low-key the other day in all seriousness when it was just us offered me an HJ for how much I've helped you? So I don't want to hear it, okay?
4: That's way different.
1: It was uncomfortable.
4: No, I said that when we were poor because he was serious too. I said that he was serious too, by the way.
1: He was dead-ass serious.
4: I've been saying that for 20 years.
1: As if I was going to accept that.
4: I've been saying that for 20 years. Like, hey, I'd be
1: like... it almost made me smack him in the mouth.
4: I've been saying... Billy, have I not been saying that for 20 years that I would feel comfortable having sex with Derek?
1: That's still crazy, though. That's still crazy.
4: So that...
0: Well, like, would he give it to you, or would you have to give it to him?
4: I think it'd be both.
1: No, it wouldn't.
0: We ain't doing none of that.
1: All right, now, if it's be with a man or be poor, I'd be poor. That's end of story.
0: Well, I don't know if I think you would do that.
1: I don't care what you believe, what you think.
0: The fact that
1: I don't care.
0: It's
1: my
0: one.
1: Life, buddy. It's my life.
0: Nah, that money would start tugging
1: at it. I don't care what
0: it.
1: You think.
0: That money.
1: Yeah, like I haven't had opportunities.
0: To be with a rich man?
1: Yeah, and I'm still poor, so that tells you everything you need to know about me in this month.
0: All right, so, Nard.
4: Yeah.
0: If there is a rich man...
4: I ain't having sex with him, no.
0: What about bleep?
1: Yeah, right,
0: bleep?
1: Dog.
4: No, I ain't bleeping the bleep.
1: No, he said he already said he'd do that for 10K.
4: I don't remember saying that.
0: You said it several times.
4: I remember saying it for a month.
1: You say it usually once a week.
0: You said it was $10,000.
1: It's like a running thing that you add that you have going.
4: I don't say nothing. What?
0: I am shocked, though, that so many guys would get with a rich woman that cheats.
1: Right. Because we're smart.
0: Yep. What if that is the smart way to go?
1: It's also just ridiculous because, again, there's no such thing.
0: Yeah. I just got sent like a whole list of all the rich women on the planet.
1: Oh, yeah. I'm sure. Big list.
0: Yeah. Right. This one, Diane Hendricks, she's got $21.7 billion.
1: Yeah, from her husband.
0: It doesn't say that.
1: Yeah. Okay. Well,
0: she's a co-founder.
1: Look at the list. All the rich women on the list, it's from their husbands.
0: No, it's co-founder or something.
1: Co-founder and a bakery.com.
0: Nope. You came in a little ornery.

0: today.
1: Yeah.
0: All right, I got a too much vacuuming, huh?
1: Whatever.
0: Something.
1: I got bones to pick.
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3: 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I'll ask you a question. 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
5: Yeah, hopefully you don't win VIP and then don't come. That would be crazy.
3: Oh, that's happened a bunch.
5: That has.
3: But, you know, we've only done two BMS Lives. So this is going to
5: really
3: be our
5: third.
3: Really,
5: it feels like 15.
3: Nah, I think we've only done two, I think.
4: I thought it was three.
3: Has it been three?
4: I thought it was two.
5: I don't know. Mark works us so much, I don't even know.
3: I'm not sure. Let me go to Justin first. All right, Justin. Let me ask you a question. Just something that we did earlier on the program. We'll see if you know what it is. Let me see. What's a good question? Oh, let me see here. What's a great question?
6: Come on. Take it easy on me.
5: Don't be late.
3: No.
5: Who was late today?
3: No, I'm not going to do who was late today.
5: That's nice of you.
3: Okay. What did a woman do after she found out her man followed another woman on Instagram?
6: Oh, she divorced him.
3: No.
5: Oh, I thought

0: Went dumb on it.
1: No, I'll give you another.
2: Oh,
1: guess.
2: Come on. I need the ticket.
1: I know you. Okay, I'll give you one more. One more.
0: Mm.
2: Thank you, bro.
1: All right.
0: Who on the show's an idiot?
1: Okay, what age was the best age where they say that a woman has reached peak mouth hug ability? Do you remember that age where she becomes a champion, the goat, if you will, the Tom Brady of mouth hugs? What age are they the best at mouth hugs?
2: I think it was 50.
1: No, it's not 50.
2: All right, no, come on.
1: One more shot. One more shot.
2: Damn one more it. Shot. One more shot.
0: Damn
1: all right.
0: It.
1: All right.
0: Damn it.
1: Panama, it was 43, by the way. 43 years old. That's when they reached that peak. And the woman cheated on her man because he followed a woman on Instagram.
0: Oh, she didn't go dumb on it. Okay.
1: Nope. All right. Panama was going to have a law to criminalize what?
2: Oh, no.
1: Did you listen today?
0: Doesn't feel like it.
2: All day.
1: I don't think you did.
0: No, that sucks,
2: oh,
0: man.
2: I did. I'm going to go with they. I don't know, man.
1: Oh, man. Justin, you were so close. I gave him three shots.
0: Yeah, you did. I mean, Justin cannot be mad at all.
1: All right, Billy.
3: Yes.
1: All right, so I played some audio earlier today where a woman said, a man that does this is a big turnoff. That he goes from a 10 to a 1 if he does this one thing. Do you remember what that is?
3: Shows her attention.
1: No. It was vaping.
0: Oh.
3: Oh, damn. All right.
1: Okay. All right. So,
3: I'll give you another chance.
1: Let me see here. We're running out of stuff here. Let me see here. Let's see. What could I ask? Okay, there was, I think I deleted it, though. All right. So, a woman hit another woman over the head playing what game? Oh, I guess he hung up. He didn't know. We'll take the next caller. You're making us feel like we're idiots. Did you guys even listen today?
4: They didn't.
0: Summer.
1: I don't care. Then I should have just had a sick day. Let me see. Let me go to Zachary. If Zachary doesn't get it, I'm just going to save him till tomorrow.
0: Oh.
1: So I got to get to the news.
0: Oh, you're going
1: to
0: punish.
1: I will punish.
0: I like that.
1: All right, Zachary. I played some audio earlier of a woman got arrested. She was a nurse, actually. She got arrested because she hit another woman over the head. Do you know what game they were playing?
2: Pickleball.
1: Pickleball is correct.
0: Pickleball. Billy's new favorite sport.
1: And Panama was doing paternity fraud. They were going to criminalize paternity fraud. All right. Hang on the line, Zach. We'll get you the tickets to BMS Live. Let me ask you, though. I wonder if he's actually going to show up. His voice said, I don't know if he's going to show up.
0: Mm-mm. These tickets are worth nothing, Zach. So,
1: well, here's the thing. They are worth something because they're the only tickets that guarantee you a spot up front for BMS Live.
0: Yeah, I got it. I was just talking about, you know, money value.
1: There's no money monetary value.
0: Yeah, that's
1: it's
0: what I was saying.
1: It's free to
0: get in. I was saying if
1: in.
0: You put them out there, like, you're not going to get people to, like, buy them.
1: It's a convenience value, meaning that you can show up at 6:55 and your spot's there.
0: Mm-hmm.
1: So it's a convenience thing. All right, let me see what's in the news. Florida Walmart cashier swiped a $2,700 winning lottery ticket from an old person.
0: Dude, this woman is so stupid.
1: Yeah.
0: Like, she printed it out, right? Okay, so the guy goes into the cash, and she prints out, like, the receipt or whatever, like, information that you need to, like, collect the money, right? And she just sends the guy on his way and pockets it and just puts it in her car. And the guy was like, wait a minute. I didn't get my money.
1: Where's my money? Yeah. Well, he was an elderly guy.
0: This woman was immediately caught on camera, putting it in her pocket. And then the cops go to her car, and it's in her car.
1: How'd that get there?
0: Like, just one of the people are so damn dumb.
1: The old man said I could have it.
0: So dumb.
1: Very drunk passenger punches cop during arrest on a flight, leaving other travelers.

0: are scared and shocked.
1: Man, you got to be. Was that Dustin Poirier or?
0: No, you got to be real dumb to punch a cop.
1: You do.
0: You got to be real dumb to get in a fight on an airplane. Do you realize how inconvenient it would be to the rest of your life? You possibly can't fly.
1: You could, because you could get put on a no-fly list.
0: And you can only travel by boat and car.
1: There's people out there that it happens to, and they have to take a train. Sometimes if they have to travel across the country,
0: take a Greyhound. What a pain in the ass. I was reading something about a Greyhound, right? Let's say it's 8 hours away.
1: Mm-hmm.
0: All the stops they make, it's like a 28-hour journey.
1: And they're, you know, it's like it smells like ass on those things, from what people say.
0: Britney Spears says she wants another baby after reconciling with her sons. So now Britney Spears wants to have another baby.
1: What?
0: Yeah, she wants to have another baby.
1: Oh, my God. Who's going to knock her up?
0: Somebody's
1: going to be... I would love to see who that person is.
0: Yeah. Nord, you'd knock her up, right?
2: Yeah, I would.
0: Yeah,
1: what?
0: See? Yes, he would.
1: That's disgusting.
0: And I didn't get to this yesterday. It happened over the weekend. Did you see what? The concert goer that plummets to his death right in front of his wife at Madison Square Garden?
1: Horrible. And it feels like, you know, I've been in the upper deck of, like, certain stadiums and arenas and stuff like that. And it sometimes can feel scary, but you think, like, no way they made something where you could just, like, fall to your death. But you definitely can.
0: And that guy fell to his death.
1: You definitely can. Oh, man, that sucks so bad.
0: Super scary.
1: All right, you get hammered up there.
0: That's it.

0: more tomorrows. 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
1: This is number 16085E.
2: Little Miss Summer. She sounds sweet. Hey, Corpus Christi, it's me, Tommy Cool. Little Miss Summer sounds like a fairy princess in a Mickey Mouse cartoon, doesn't she? Now, I suppose if you grew up in, I don't know, maybe California or the south of France, Summer is sweet and friendly, like a fairy princess. But here in the Bend, Little Miss Summer is a lot more wicked stepmother than Cinderella, a little too intense, and doesn't always have the best intentions. 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
6: So ever since the World Cup has started, we've been talking about all these foreign tourists that are coming to the United States, many of them for the very first time, and some of the things that they are experiencing. Of course, we talked about the Waffle House and people going out and experiencing American culture. And by and large, most of the stuff that I've seen, at least, has been like overwhelmingly positive. Like people are enjoying their experiences in the U.S. And if you're a Scottish soccer fan that managed to drink Boston out of beer, I can imagine that you'd probably be having a pretty good time.
7: You would think so.
6: But soccer fans are just a good time.
7: They want to have a good time.
6: They just want to have a rip-roaring good time and enjoy the game.
7: They've traveled across the world to come watch their country play a boring-ass game.
6: But one thing that has really leapt to the top of the consciousness of the experiences that many of these foreigners are having when they come to the United States for the first time is they've never experienced ranch dressing like we have here.
7: Do they not have ranch dressing in other countries?
6: I mean, I've thought about this because I've you know, traveled around Europe and stuff like that, and I'm not as big of a ranch fan as my wife is, but thinking back on it, no, I don't think that you can just order a side of ranch at any restaurant over in the UK.
7: I mean, the vast majority of things that I'm eating ranch with are chicken wings. And I, you know, I mean,
6: But some people like dip their pizza in ranch. Some people dip their fries.

0: Horizon Ranch. Yeah. There's no restaurant in the United States that I can think of where you can't get ranch as a side. Whether it's a sit-down restaurant right. or a fast food restaurant. I mean, I remember my glory days of waiting tables at Outback Steakhouse. And one of the big calling cards when you'd get that plate of the cheese fries. I don't know if you've ever had the cheese fries at Outback Steakhouse, Mahoney, but they are elite.
1: Oh, yeah.
0: Is that the ranch
1: the
0: is
1: Texas
0: homemade.
1: Ranch.
0: No, it's homemade.
1: Well, no, the Texas ranch is the superior of all the ranches, in my opinion.
0: Is it really? I don't even know about the Texas
1: ranch. Do you not have a Texas ranch at Outback?
0: No, I just said the ranch was made in-house.
1: No, it wasn't a Texas ranch.
2: It was Australian ranch.
0: Yeah, come on. It's Outback Steakhouse.
1: But you didn't have a spicy ranch?
0: No.
1: Offering at Outback?
0: No.
1: So it's only a Lone Star thing?
0: Yeah. Okay. Oh, so you're going to bring this back to Lone Star and try to assert your dominance that Lone Star is better than
1: I'm just saying that Texas ranch that we had at Lone Star was top tier.
0: Okay. No, we did not. But so these tourists that are coming in are experiencing ranch for the first time, and they love it so much that when they've seen their game and they're getting ready to go home, they're trying to bring some ranch with them so that way they can introduce ranch to their loved ones and their friends and family back in the homeland. But they're having a problem is that once they get to security, they're realizing that most of the ranch that they bought, of course, is more than 3.4 ounces, and they can't get it through TSA. And so now TSA has had to come out and ask people to stop chugging ranch because they don't.
1: I don't believe that. That sounds just ridiculous.
0: There's people at the gates that don't want to just throw it away, and so they're like, "Let me get one last hoof."
2: That
0: before
2: is
0: you
2: so
0: toss it.
2: Hilarious. Do you remember whenever one of our old producers got on Barstool actually for chugging ranch through a beer bong?
0: Yeah.
2: Oh, can you genuinely imagine doing that?
0: Wasn't that like a Hidden Valley promotion or something where they're like, come out and do something crazy with the ranch, and there's people taking baths and ranch and everything else. And our producer decided to take a beer bong and chug it. So, yeah, no, I can't imagine that, Audrey.
2: That's so foul. But, I mean, people are doing that at TSA.
0: At TSA now.
3: Dave and Mahoney.

0: Dave and Mahoney.
1: Here's what you missed on the latest episode of the Dave and Mahoney Show.
2: Some big news coming out of the fast food world. Mahoney, McDonald's has apparently gotten wind of the displeasure that you have had with them. Of course, with the introduction of the Big Arch. I mean, that was
3: And then they stole it away from us,
2: Dave. They tried to win you back, and it worked. It's like when you know, maybe your relationship is going through a hard time.
3: Well, I'm
2: going to
3: change.
2: And
3: I'm going to be better.
2: You say you're going to change, and you go through the process of flying to Hawaii to renew your vows.
3: Yeah.
2: and then it works for a little while. And then all of a sudden, all of those promises get stripped away once again.
3: Back to their old ways, Dave. Yeah. What are they doing now?
2: So they're trying to win you back. And I'm curious if there's anything, because you've talked about how you don't really have a taste for the McRib.
3: I don't anymore.
2: Like, that comes and goes anyhow, but that's kind of a normal thing for them. I'm curious if maybe this is the thing that is going to do it for you, because I have heard you talk about these in the past. McDonald's is bringing back its original fried apple pie for a limited time release.
4: The OG.
2: So the item has been off the U.S. menus for about 34 years.
4: And
2: I'm curious.
4: I was born and then they took it off of the menu?
2: Yeah, you were born and they're like, they just
4: remove
2: gave
4: it.
2: Up. They
4: and that's my up. Favorite yeah. thing to eat is apple pie.
2: Yeah, but so I'm curious. Ooh,
3: okay, so I mean, yeah. I like the current apple pie where it is now. And I kind of had forgotten, Dave, mm-hmm. what the original one. So I just like.
4: Is it the Hot Pocket looking one?
3: Dude, it looks just like kind of like a chimichanga.
4: Oh.
2: Yeah, so
3: I forgot how flaky and crispy it is.
2: Yeah, it was crispy, had the deep fried crust, the warm apple cinnamon filling.
3: Oh, yeah.
2: The one that they have today, I mean, we can all agree, like the current apple pies are good.
3: Yeah.
2: But they're not like great.
3: I always get two.
2: Yeah.
3: Yeah.
4: Oh, okay. You do.
3: Yeah.
4: Because you're an apple pie guy.
3: I'm an apple pie guy.
2: Yeah.
3: My love for American pie, you know, it got me.
2: Are you eating both of them?
3: You know, one of them. Don't ask about what the other's used for. But, you know, I haven't thought about what the original apple pie has looked like in forever. And it's bringing back tons of memories. This is exciting.
2: And it's starting basically right now. So today is the day when they're starting to roll them out at almost
4: McDonald's locations.
2: I'm worried, though, because they've come out and said, even before the release, that this was for a limited time.
3: Another limited time.
2: So I worry that, you know, this is another thing that's going to make Mahoney go, I've got to go to McDonald's.
4: I'm going to DoorDash.
3: They're just doing They're doing just enough to keep me around.
2: Yeah.
3: You know, they've got this thing down to a science.
4: Will DoorDash, you think, deliver?
2: Are you trying to get them delivered right now to the studio?
4: Apple pies to the studios.
2: Stop.
4: Apple pie.
2: You do not need apple pies right now.
4: You don't.
2: Relax.
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1: Audrey, you're very open about going to therapy. Have you ever had any strange encounters with a therapist where you're like, this doesn't seem fully appropriate? Or has everyone that you've gone and seen been very professional?
2: I had to break up with my therapist, my about a year ago therapist.
1: Why?
2: Because she divulged information about her life to me that made it almost next to impossible for me to kind of like talk to her about my life. Would you like to know?
1: I would absolutely like to know.
2: So this was kind of like during a big transitional shift in my life, right, of like moving and just things that I was kind of airing out as like things that were tough for me.
1: Sure.
2: And she goes, well, I'm actually going to have to take maternity leave. Oh, dude, guys, I can't even believe this. She goes, I'm going to have to take maternity leave because I am, you know, about to have a baby and I just lost my husband a month ago.
1: Oh my God. So you're sitting here going, well,
2: my life's a little hard because I don't get to see my husband every day of
1: right,
2: the week.
1: Or like I have to pack up and move. Yeah. And she's like, I'm about to have a baby and my husband just died a couple of weeks ago.
2: Yeah. Wow. So I had to break up with her.
1: Oh, that sucks.
2: After the maternity leave gave it a good breather, like a good departure. Like I didn't, you know, reschedule after that.
1: Yeah, it's a smooth
2: but
1: break.
2: But what do you mean? And you can't do that. I mean, like, you just can't do that.
1: That's I thought it was going to go the other way, where like she told you such like trivial stuff that she was dealing with that you just lost all respect for.
3: Yeah, like she was making some bad life choices. You're like,
1: why am I getting my advice from you and you're even a bigger mess than I am?
2: Yeah. No. That was pretty monumental.
1: Well, tell me if you think that this would be something that you would dump a therapist over. There is a psychiatrist in Boca Raton who has his license suspended in emergency fashion after a number of his patients, his female patients, by the way, that he was doing telehealth sessions with. So it wasn't even like
2: in person.
1: It was, you know, online. He was asking them to undress or wear revealing clothing during mental health appointments.
3: Ooh.
2: What a weirdo.
1: What?
2: Yeah. That's an absolute predator, and I hope that he gets his license removed and never is able to practice again.
1: Yeah, according to the complaints, he was requesting that patients adjust lighting and cameras to show specific parts of their bodies, including the chest and pelvic areas. Some patients say that he was asking for photos of their bodies and was making comments about physical features unrelated to the medical treatment that they were getting.
2: If you don't think that this is like something that would be something that you could even conceptualize is like, how could somebody do this? There's a documentary. Have you watched this about the McDonald's phone call of guy who was basically he was just calling McDonald's around the country and was telling people to like, oh, there is a person who works there brown hair who's stealing and she's about 19 years old.
1: I remember that story. Then they would have
2: lock her up in the office.
1: They would have the manager like take her in the office
2: and make her undress.
1: Yes.
2: And multiple McDonald's did this.
1: Yeah, I remember that story.
2: That is an insane story. Yeah. So for somebody who's able to do that without having the guy or like, you know, a mental health practice.
1: Right.
2: I mean, what the hell? I mean,
1: the way he was framing this is he was calling it body check-ins as well. So obviously your mental health can sometimes affect your physical appearance. And he was saying that he wanted to monitor their physical progress as they were going through these sessions. And he was getting these women to do it.
2: You know, I'm as shocking as it is. I'm not shocked. Shocked by the art of persuasion.
3: And if they're going to him for trust issues and stuff beforehand,
1: right.
3: God damn. Man.
2: Lock him up.
0: Yep. Dave and Mahoney.

0: less accurate than the tabloids,
1: but equally entertaining.
2: It's Pop Trash
1: on Dave and Mahoney.
3: Toy Story 5 came out this past weekend. I went to see it with the kids, and I will say, very good. I thought it was, you know, a nice nod to the franchise as a whole, very timely.

0: as well, because it's the toys battling against, you know, like iPads and tablets and things like that. Basically, just the new technology that's eating up all the kids' attention. And yeah. I thought it was very, very well done.
1: So a modern take on what is going on in the world of toys.
0: Yeah, because, I mean, I looked it up because I'm like, when did the first Toy Story come out?
1: 30 years ago.
0: Yeah.
1: 95, I think.
0: 1995.
1: Right?
0: Over 30 years ago.
2: Yeah. Wow.
0: So, yeah.
1: It's been a long time. And the animation, you know, it's funny because it plays tricks on us. Because you look at, like, I haven't seen Toy Story 5. I've seen Toy Story 4.
0: Yeah.
1: You know, and you think, like, Toy Story 4, you remember Toy Story 1 looking just like that. But when you go back and you look, it did not.
0: Oh, my kids actually mentioned that because they were, like, getting ready to go see Toy Story 5 and to do the, you know, they were prepping.
1: Wanting to watch all the other ones.
0: And they were like, man, the first one looks so old. And you're like, well, it is.
1: Yeah.
0: It's over 30 years old.
1: You're like, I was 15 when this came out.
0: They're saying worldwide, $312 million over opening weekend, about $170 million domestically. I mean, I had to look at numerous different show times to even
1: find.
0: How
1: busy was the theater?
0: It was packed. I mean, I think sold out. The previous showings, because we wanted to go to one like an hour earlier,
1: yeah.
0: Totally sold out, impossible to get into. So we ended up having to go to like a 7:15 one, which is pretty late for us with like
1: kids.
0: The little kids.
1: Yeah.
0: But yeah, I mean, just absolute jam.
1: When you want to talk about movies with absolute banger ratings that have just held up, I mean, I don't think there's another series out there that has had the kind of ratings that Toy Story does. This one, 94 fresh from the critics, 95% fresh from the audience. And, you know, you're talking, they're all in the 94. I think this is the lowest rated one. You know, like Toy Story's falling off, and you're talking 94, 95% from both critics and the audience.
0: And I will say, as an adult, you know, taking the kids to go see it, like there's some like subtle adult humor in there as well that, you know, is totally going to go over the kids' heads, but you can hear the adults laughing at it. You know, there's just some funny stuff. It's very, very well done. Would recommend.
1: Do you think this is going to become a regular, like, watch for your kids in the home theater once it comes out?
0: Maybe. I mean, I think it's cute enough where you could certainly go back and rewatch it, you know, numerous times.
1: Were your kids fans of the Toy Story franchise before this, or is this
0: ish?
1: They just kind of got.
0: They weren't like blown away by the idea that a new Toy Story was coming out.
1: Yeah.
0: It's not like a Minions movie or something like that,
1: sure.
0: Because they get really amped up about those, or even like Sonic, you know, the Mario movie they were really hyped about. But they were enthralled throughout the entire movie. Very well done. So everyone is mad at Giselle because, you know, over the weekend, of course, Father's Day took place.
2: This is so manufactured.
0: It is just the most ridiculous thing I've ever heard.
2: Manufactured hate
0: of.
2: Online is so weird to me.
0: People are like, oh, she didn't say anything about Tom Brady being a great dad. You're like, yeah, because she's married to somebody else and they just had a baby.
2: She posted her now husband and then her father as a Happy Father's Day post.
1: Yeah, she divorced Tom Brady for a reason because he chose football
0: because
1: over their family.
0: Of a crappy dad.
2: Yeah. And everyone's up in arms that she didn't say Happy Father's Day to Tom.
1: Oh, I mean, you mean everybody's up in arms? The
2: manufactured bots.
1: PR company,
2: yes.
1: who controls X amount of bots, right?
0: Yeah, that's just the most ridiculous thing ever. Like,
2: who says that to their ex?
0: Right.
2: Who wishes a happy Father's Day, Mother's Day to their ex?
0: If I was the
2: current
0: husband,
2: you're married to someone else.
0: And my wife had, you know, some baby daddy in her life, and she's like getting on social media to say happy Father's Day to him, I'd be like, screw that
2: guy. Those are people who have never been divorced.
0: Exactly.
2: Like, you doing that, you have no freaking clue what you're talking about.
3: Dave and Mahoney.

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1: Little Miss Summer. She sounds sweet. Hey, Corpus Christi, it's me, Tommy Cool. Little Miss Summer sounds like a fairy princess in a Mickey Mouse cartoon, doesn't she? Now, I suppose if you grew up in, I don't know, maybe California or the south of France, Summer is sweet and friendly, like a fairy princess. But here in the Bend, Little Miss Summer is a lot more wicked stepmother than Cinderella, a little too intense, and doesn't always have the best intentions. Little Miss Summer loves making heat and breaking air conditioners, and she usually waits till after business hours to make sure you're extra miserable. 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
2: 9.

0: Dave, and Mahoney.
1: So, Mahoney, we talk about Incogni a lot because we are tired of the data trackers just constantly monitoring everything that we do. 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But, I mean, getting rid of the data trackers feels so important because they're mining our data to try to sell us stuff constantly.
2: And Dave, it also just gets rid of all the people being able to just Google us and find out everything, like our address, our emails, our mom's maiden name, all that stuff. Into the wind and gone with Incogni.
1: Well, now there's a new way that they're tracking us. Isn't this fun? They're saying that they are

0: developing new modern grocery carts, and they're now being equipped with cameras and tracking sensors and digital ad screens to sell you stuff while you're shopping at the grocery store.
1: They've had these, like, there's been some grocery stores over the years that have tried those electronic screens on the front of the carts, you know, like where the kids normally would sit, and they have ads on there. And I feel like they have those for a little while, then they break, and then they realize that, like, we don't want to replace these.
0: Yeah.
1: It costs way too much. But again, Dave, another thing that we don't need in our life track. Like, why does everybody need to know every little thing about us when we're just trying to live? Like, oh, cool, so you're going to report back to my health company that I mean SpaghettiOs and meatballs 3 or 4 days a week, and now my health premiums are going to go up.
0: So here's one of the reasons why this drives me so crazy, you guys, is because I have operated my entire life under the understanding, blissfully, that I'm just not that interesting.
1: Right.
0: And so all of these things that are constantly tracking us, you don't need to know that. Like, you don't need that I'm going to the grocery store to buy some meat to grill out,
1: well,
0: some bananas.
1: They're tracking you because you're interesting, Dave. They're tracking you because they want to sell you more lube.
0: Is that what it is?
1: Or better lube. Or, a lube that's made cheaper and will net them more profit.
0: It just feels like we have, because of convenience, given up every aspect of our privacy.
1: Absolutely.
0: And that is really bothersome. Like, do you feel like there's going to be a revolt where...
1: No.
0: You don't think so?
1: I think everybody... Well, it's convenience, it's cost, and there's really nothing that any of us can do because people can't agree on anything. And we're not going to all rally around something that we're like, oh, darn, they're tracking us, and how we need them to stop, because most people don't care.
0: You don't think there's going to be, like, alcoves that pop up that are, like, tech-free zones eventually?
1: I mean, like the Mennonite communities and the Amish?
0: Sort of.
1: I mean, I think those exist. Maybe those will grow some. But I think, you know, by and large, this is the hand that we've been dealt, and I don't think our politicians are particularly motivated to do anything, because all of them are bought and paid for by these big tech companies and everybody who wants tracking.
0: It just feels like we've not yet run into an individual that has really been a tech overlord, if you will, that has the best interest of anyone but themselves.
1: No, they're all evil dragons, man. They all just hoard wealth and want power. You know, they are evil, evil, evil people. All of them. And unfortunately, the way that the world is right now, like, it's hard as it is, we all need money, we all need jobs, and they can, you know, most of them could probably just ruin us with that without even blinking an
2: eye.
1: Man,
2: listen, Elon Musk, I know you listen to the show.
0: Of course he
2: does. Can you just buy me some patio furniture? I mean, that's all I'm asking for.
0: I just want a lounge chair by the pool or something,
2: like,
0: you know?
2: A lot of people are like in world hunger, or like, you know, make it to where our healthcare is more affordable.
0: Eradicate disease.
2: Yeah, disease.
0: Mm-hmm, yeah.
2: I just am asking as a simple person, just... Can you just break off a piece?
1: You just want a couch?
2: I just want an outdoor couch.
0: Yeah, and if you could go ahead and, like, assemble it as well, because, like, that's
2: please,
0: sort of thing.
2: Please have it delivered. And then also, maybe, can you give me a warranty? That's all I'm asking for. Simple things.
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0: Rock 92.7 and Randolph Brooks Federal Credit Union present First Responders That Rock. 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
3: When we were driving back from Laredo, we got hit on the freeway by a sheriff that was doing a U-turn in the middle of the freeway. Clipped my truck, you know, hit us in the side. The police, they told me, you know, that I was going to be okay. I didn't have to worry about anything. But, you know, after they left, I was just there alone, and I didn't feel, like, comfortable at all, you know. So we called Herman & Herman to help us out, and they really led the way. They took care of our injuries. They took care of my vehicle. They really put us first. I'd recommend Herman & Herman to anybody.
4: Wanna be?

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Rock 97, I'm Victoria Valentine, hanging out till 6 o'clock, continuing another winning week for you. I will have your chance at tickets to Ali Sadiq coming up in the show.

So when you take a shower, how many of you actually use a loofah? I still do. I don't like bar soaps. I like the loofah, the liquid soap, you know, like a little scrubby thing. Well, they say if you're still using a washcloth or a loofah, you might want to stop. Okay. Turns out they're not doing your skin any favors and that you should be using your hands instead. They're less likely to irritate your skin, unlike loofahs, and they don't sit around, hopefully our hands don't sit around, collecting bacteria. So if you use a washcloth, they say, get rid of it. Don't do it. I don't think I can. I use my hand for like the sensitive parts, but the loofah, I'm like, come on, let's go. Let's scrub this day off my body.

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Rocky some with Five Finger Death Punch. It looks like we have some local lane closures here in Corpus Christi. Let me get to this. Drivers can expect traffic changes beginning tomorrow as the city of Corpus Christi completes street repair work. It looks like Staple Street and Everhart Road. I'm looking at a map here. Kind of confusing, but temporary lane closures starting tomorrow, expected to remain in place through Monday, June 29th. So the right turn lane from Staple Street onto Everhart Road will be closed. Westbound lane of Everhart Road will be closed. Road will be closed as well. Excuse me. Try saying that fast five times. I feel like Everhart Road is always under construction.

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0: When we were driving back from Laredo, we got hit on the freeway by a sheriff that was doing a U-turn in the middle of the freeway. Clipped my truck, you know, hit us from the side. The police, they told me, you know, that I was gonna be okay. I didn't have to worry about anything, but you know, after they left, I was just there alone, and I didn't feel like comfortable at all, you know. So we called Herman and Herman to help us out, and they really led the way. They took care of our injuries, they took care of my vehicle. They really put us first. I'd recommend Herman and Herman to anybody.
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So every year we bring the Dallas Cowboy cheerleaders down for our Corpus Christi car show, which is one of my favorite events. But have you ever wondered some of these rules they have to follow? I have a list here of some of them. You have to avoid spray tans with orange tones. They cannot post provocative photos on Instagram. I mean, they're Dallas Cowboy. What is with my S's today? They're Dallas Cowboy cheerleaders. I mean, their outfits alone are a little provocative. They're cute, though. Don't get me wrong. They have to say yes, ma'am. Cannot miss rehearsal. Can't be anywhere alcohol is served or attend parties. They have to be in full hair and makeup every day. Maintain their size. They don't.

get new uniforms. There you go. So they have to maintain their size. Glitter eyeshadow is a no. No visible tattoos. And I heard this one, dating NFL players is prohibited, which probably sucks for them. You know, like, what if they hit the jackpot and meet an NFL player? I wonder if that's happened and they just, like, kind of went around the rules. What's the worst that could happen? Oh, I'm not a Dallas Cowboy cheerleader anymore, but I'm dating an NFL player. Yeah.

KKBA, Kingsville, Corpus Christi. Live from 2117 Leopard Street in the heart of Corpus Christi, Texas. U.S. mother f***ing A, baby. 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

Rock 92.7 Linkin Park, Somewhere I Belong, kicking off your 4 o'clock hour. I've been having trouble with my throat lately. I don't know if it's, I normally don't have allergies, but I don't know what it is. It's very raspy. I have this cough and I keep struggling to breathe in between breaths. So if you hear that, excuse me. But coming up in the hour, I do have your chance at tickets to Ali Sadiq.

we are kicking off the 420 Puff or Pass Song of the Day, brought to you by Mr. Nice Guys. Up for grabs, I have tickets to Ali Sadiq. So if you like comedy, you're definitely going to want to check out this show. He's coming to the Selena Auditorium over at the Hilliard Center. We've got new music right now from Ryan Purds. The song is called Sour. So Ryan said this song is about self-hatred and not wanting to bring anyone into your life and being so stuck in your own ways. So let me know what you gather from this, and let me know what you think about it. If you like it, text, or if you don't like it, text PASS to 560-596.

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1: Little Miss Summer. She sounds sweet. Hey, Corpus Christi, it's me, Tommy Cool. 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
2: When we were driving back from Laredo, we got hit on the freeway by a sheriff that was doing a U-turn in the middle of the freeway. Clipped my truck, you know, hit us in the side. The police, they told me, you know, that I was gonna be okay. I didn't have to worry about anything. But, you know, after they left, I was just there alone, and I didn't feel like comfortable at all, you know. So we called Herman and Herman to help us out, and they really led the way. They took care of our injuries. They took care of my vehicle. They really put us first. I'd recommend Herman & Herman to anybody.

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Live from 2117 Leopard Street in the heart of Corpus Christi, Texas. U.S. motherfucking A, baby. 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

That's Bush with the Chemicals Between Us, kicking off your 5 o'clock happy hour. If you're driving home and you're tuned in, thank you so much. I'm Victoria Valentine. You can find me Facebook, Instagram, or find us Rock 92.7. And if you've got a request, hit me up at 560-5927.

So a new study says that human brains were never designed to handle this much bad news. Well, I hate to break it to you. You know what world we're living in right now? We were supposed to be fixated on clear and present dangers, not doom scrolling and cable news 24/7. You know, I usually try to stay away from TV news and their websites because it's always just bad news. So when I, you know, when it's time for me to jump on the air, I try to fill it with funny stuff or just, you know, facts or feel good things because there's so much bad stuff already that we hear all the time and I don't like it. So, yeah, our brains were never designed to handle this much bad news. But, you know, you hear it and it puts you in a bad mood. Sometimes it makes you feel overwhelmed. I don't like it. Yeah. But, yeah, we'll keep it lighthearted here. So, and once again, don't forget, if you have any requests, 560-5927. It's the 5 o'clock happy hour.

0: What's annoying now, besides everything? 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I don't want to hear about hydrating. You need to hydrate, Jerry. You better hydrate. You're on the plane. You're in the gym. You got to be hydrating. Make sure you're hydrating. Are you hydrating? 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You could get dehydrated. Oh, no. Wouldn't I get thirsty first? No. According to the fitness people on TV, if you feel thirsty, you're too late. What do you mean I'm too late? What do I do? Just try and catch the pieces of your face as they dry up and crack off onto the floor.
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7: When we were driving back from Laredo, we got hit on the freeway by a sheriff that was doing a U-turn in the middle of the freeway. Clipped my truck, you know, hit us in the side. The police, they told me, you know, that I was gonna be okay. I didn't have to worry about anything. But, you know, after they left, I was just there alone, and I didn't feel like comfortable at all, you know. So we called Herman & Herman to help us out, and they really led the way. They took care of our injuries. They took care of my vehicle. They really put us first. I'd recommend Herman & Herman to anybody.

found drugs in their car in a bag that said, quote, definitely not a bag full of drugs. Yeah. It wasn't at a traffic stop. The car was parked in an employee spot. Officer checked it out. When they looked inside, they saw a bag that said that, you know, definitely not a bag full of drugs. So definitely was misspelled. Had them, you know, kind of do a double take. But,

Hey, well, that is it. That is all for me on this. Is it Tuesday? God, I thought it was Wednesday. I guess it's Tuesday. Yeah, that's all for me. Enjoy the rest of your day. Don't forget, all week long, I will have your chance at tickets to Ali Sadiq. So if you live comedy, I guess I said live. If you live comedy, that means if you like or love comedy. Okay, you definitely want to check out the show over at the Selena Auditorium at the Hilliard Center. I'll have your chance at tickets all week long. Enjoy the rest of your day. I'll catch you tomorrow. 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

0: I was hit by a bus. 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People go, what do you mean you got hit by a bus? A bus hit me. I truly meant it literally. It's kind of physics after that. And I didn't want a tragedy to happen to me. But once it happened, I did want the empathy of a tragedy, just to be honest. But I realized with time that getting hit by a bus is not a tragedy. It's a comedy. And I can prove it. If someone says I got hit by a car, people go, oof, I'm so sorry. But if someone says I got hit by a bus, people go, oof. How did you not see it? I mean, they're so big. It hit me. I didn't hit it. And why did you take the side of the bus so quickly?
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3: 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DNA testing is stupid, according to this woman. A one-night stand gone wrong. Why do you feel like sleeping around after a breakup? 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
1: 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She sounds sweet. 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